Let's go, man. We're gonna make it.

0: Thank you, Father. In the name of Jesus.
1: Oh God of vengeance.
0: Defend me from every hidden and open enemy.
1: Defend me from every hidden and open enemy.
0: In the name of Jesus.
1: In the name of Jesus.
0: That's your prayer. Oh God of vengeance, defend me from every hidden and open enemy. In the name of Jesus, lift up your voice.

0: is loud and clear. Unexplainable repeated examination failures.
1: Unexplainable repeated examination failures.
0: Come to an end now.
1: Come to an end now.
0: In the name of Jesus.
1: In the

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1: No, the chief of parents said car and the house. Or see me will fear dada. But the mercies of God, 1 year down the line, they've gotten money to pay for a second house. Just like how the chief of parents declared. Is that all you are doing for Jesus? Your chief driver, your car, your second house.

0: testimony, my journey to becoming a chartered accountant started in 2017. And it took 8 years. And 2017, mature level one, everything went well. After 2017, no, and a battle, estate, mature public sector accounting 5 times, mature management accounting 7 times, mature financial reporting 3 times. And in those times, no, one dream kept on recurring. Mesunda yebiana mature exams, and in the dream, ne niema miensa. Is it that say baby I'm in a area that many into me who exam paper ni so second one no it that say me cut na ho a me rebe fi bibi a me sue bia 15 minutes to the exam end of the exam na makai ade a 3 hours into me any 15 minutes into me so I fail the next one no me kwa me so she center ho nyina me hu me index number. Sometimes me who do your team and me who do your team, me na me chair in the hall. But by the grace of God, last year na me were final level. I made sure my last 2 papers. And on episode 939, that was on the 7th March. Na me sure last paper. Into I connected to the altar even though na me were paper that morning. And ye read prayers no during the offertory time. And a papa essay, I see a woman graduating.
1: I've seen somebody graduating. I don't know what it is, but I don't know what it means to you.
2: Wow.
1: But the Lord says you graduated. It's a woman. You see that the lady graduate and is full of joy.
2: Wow.
1: Saying, God of our fathers, make me graduate. God of our fathers, make me graduate. It's going to happen. In the name of Jesus Christ. All right.
3: Please let's celebrate the prophetic word.
0: After the prophecy, you know, me control my final paper. I wasn't even expecting a semi pass, but to the glory of God, exam results nearby, not me who index number. And a voice told me, say, ah, and you na papa catch all say we pass. Into we have we index number yede. Kona kore had the list of graduating students yede ato ho. Me kosho share a list of graduating students as God will have it. Na me do eka ho. Na me ado me to me ashaka to the glory of God.
3: Is that all you are doing for Jesus? 8 years of stagnancy broken.
4: Every day with God is every day in victory. Mejana medeva de assi, meda papa assi, meda yassi, meda mama assi, one yama pala de yamami. 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If I did my dom January by February by to May, May, meaning several day, or year me a dom, and

0: Jabba, Timidana, Mugava, that's one your market, say 13 good years in Boominsa. If I did home a mobile, my mammy to me Boominsa 4 months. 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Me sign battle over my rent issue, me ya issue of my rent. If you be a met me to me the 1 year, say some fever, say me and sir. 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
1: me jina ha me da nyankopon ase me try there was school na ko room re bia I'm sorry to hear me. No more say, obey my ashe. In tea, me then call any dean ever told or tanneso. I'm catching ready, say, ready and go many massy. O son, say, when ye be the yammy now, what they may be starting. Now, me catch a young couple in the minyam say last year, call any result in a buying. O be a 1 year day war me subject to crying your credit. Now, me catch a yammy in the minyam, me my testimony I taught to me, you know, and I may battle with spiritual issue, precise spiritual marriage, by over 10 years. Now, some of you in Sawa House will be sweet. Nanya mea dom, send them me jina ha. Now, me free moi. Now, me danya mea too. Mystical to me, yet. Now, me say you, Raddy. Me danya mea too. And that's some of another register, ba.
2: Celebrate the Lord. 5 years of secondary barrenness broken. We give Jesus every glory. That is PCOS. The doctor said can't be naturally healed. The Lord has done it to this glory. My God, child healed menstrual irregularities for 13 years. Check back to hell. We give Jesus that skin disease healed. That job employment of $14,000. We give Jesus every single glory. And then the powerful testimonies of reading our books, and then 7 years ulcer healed, 10 years hemorrhoid healed, 10 years unemployment broken, all through the knowledge of God, the gospel of our Lord Jesus Christ. You can also get your books. Father, we thank you for every single book that you are using to turn lives around. We give you every glory for the inspiration, and we ask that you continue to give us greater inspiration for the generation ahead of us, in the name of Jesus Christ. Thank you, Father.
3: Thank you, Jesus.
2: 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Come on. Listen, I've always pleaded with you that the moment we start half hour, just pick your phone and share the link. The moment we start, pick your phone. And if you forget, we'll remind you in the middle. 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Share the link. 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Share the link. Share the link. Share the link. All right. Let's pray. Oh, God of vengeance.
3: Oh, God of vengeance.
2: Let every voice speak it.
3: Let every voice speak it.
2: Evil against my progress.
3: Evil against my progress.
2: Be silenced now.
3: Be silenced now.
2: In the name of Jesus. That's your prayer. In the demonic voice speaking evil against your progress, let the power of God silence them. In the name of Jesus, lift up your voice and rest.

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In the name of Jesus. That's your prayer. Yes, Christ, more than in Shamini, me fear who is here. Let the blood of Jesus. Let the blood of Jesus. Let the blood of Jesus. Let the blood of Jesus. Let the blood of Jesus. Let the blood of Jesus. Let the blood of Jesus. Let the blood of Jesus. Let the blood of Jesus. Let the blood of Jesus. Let the blood of Jesus. Let the blood of Jesus. Let the blood of Jesus. Let the blood of Jesus. Let the blood of Jesus. Let the blood of Jesus. Let the blood of Jesus. Let the blood of Jesus. Let the blood of Jesus. Let the blood of Jesus. Let the blood of Jesus. Let the blood of Jesus. Let the blood of Jesus. Let the blood of Jesus. Let the blood of Jesus. Let the blood of Jesus. Let the blood of Jesus. Let the blood of Jesus. Let the blood of Jesus. Let the blood of Jesus. Let the blood of Jesus. Let the blood of Jesus. Let the blood of Jesus. Let the blood of Jesus. Let the blood of Jesus. Let the blood of Jesus. Let the blood of Jesus

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0: mercy. 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That's your prayer. My fathers, I pray. By your mercy.
1: By your mercy.
0: And my faith.
1: And my faith.
0: One of the most beautiful statements in the Bible is that let it be done according to thy faith. That is one of the most beautiful statements. Let it be done according to, let it be done unto you according to thy faith. That means that the result of your life will expose your faith. Nobody sees faith. Faith is intangible, except it is expressed. And sometimes it can be expressed in hypocrisy. So true faith is really seen by the results of men. And you are going to pray. So let it be done according to your faith means whatever happens to you is actually a result of that unseen dimension of your spiritual walk called faith. And you are going to pray that, Lord, I believe you for this. I believe you for that. Have mercy on me. Have mercy on me. Under my faith. Lift up your voice. What you have believed the Lord for, it shall be done accordingly. What you have believed the Lord for, we are Rajivra Dietu. We are Rajivra Dietu. We are Rajivra Dietu. Oh, Rabbe, Royama, Royama, Radabadusha, Zatabaka, Radomisha, Mambatra, Tekatora. 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

0: my foot. 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Let your faith bring your results. Let your faith yield results. 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Let heaven on light. In the name of Jesus, what you have believed God for, let heaven on light. 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As I pray, let angels that forgive not evil, rise and damage any force set to harm my life.
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0: In the name of Jesus.
1: In the name of Jesus.
0: Erade, emfatil modin abofo. 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Lift up your voice. 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In the name of Jesus, lift up your voice.

0: La dangers, take a piece from them. 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La dangers, not spare them. La dangers of God, not spare them. Lift up your voice. They shall not escape their wickedness. They shall not escape. Let the angels of the Lord pull the sword of God against them. Let fire consume. Let fire consume. Shabarababu. Let the name of Jesus. As I pray.
1: As I pray.
0: Let witchcraft and marine decisions.
1: Let witchcraft and marine decisions.
0: Concerning my home.
1: Concerning my home.
0: Backfire now.
1: Backfire now.
0: In the name of Jesus.
1: In the name of Jesus.
0: That's your prayer. Witchcraft. Decisions.
1: Jesus.
0: Witchcraft.
1: Jesus.
0: Marine decisions.
1: Jesus.
0: Concerning your home.
1: Jesus.
0: A devil sits somewhere. And simply say, let's kill him. When they don't know how complex the human was formed. The one who doesn't know how you were created sits down one day and said, let me kill him. It's such a blasphemy. For that saying, for blaspheming the one who created. So that child that was given to you was created by God. A witch, devil, marine power somewhere, a shrine, a witch doctor somewhere can't sit one day and say, let me kill him. It's a blasphemy. And anybody that has blasphemed against God and wants to deny God pleasure, let an evil befall them. And we are going to pray. Whoever has made a negative decision against you and your household, let the power of God send a distraction against them. Lift up your voice.

Let the power of God, discipline every workshop, let the weapons of the Lord discipline every marine spirit, every principality, every evil altar that has risen against any woman, demanding for a life that the Lord has created. Let the power of God, there shall be no death, no premature death, no sudden death, no premature death, no sudden death. Any negative decision to destroy that which God has created, let it be a blasphemy before the Lord, and let the Lord rise against them.

0: shaka shaka shaka shaka shaka shaka shaka shaka shaka shaka shaka shaka shaka shaka shaka shaka shaka shaka shaka shaka shaka shaka shaka shaka shaka shaka shaka. As I pray, let constant confusion in relationship and marriages.
1: Let constant confusion in relationship and marriages.
0: Cut off right now.
1: Cut off right now.
0: In the name of Jesus.
1: In the name of Jesus.
0: Oh, my God. Constant confusion.
1: Jesus.
0: In relationship and marriages.
1: Jesus.
0: As I pray,
1: Jesus.
0: Let the power of God cut them off.
1: Amen.
0: Most of them are demonic.
1: Ah.
0: Most of them are demonic. Let the power of God.
1: Jesus.

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We are rest of atmosphere. We are rest of atmosphere. We are rest of atmosphere. We are rest of atmosphere. We are rest of atmosphere. We are rest of atmosphere. In the name of Jesus, I bless your communion. In the name of Jesus Christ. For this is the broken body of our Lord Jesus. And his shed blood. And I pray that let it come with renewal of spirit. Blessings that overflows. Testimonies that overflows. Thank you, Father.

0: Jesus.
1: Thank you, Holy Spirit.
0: Thank you, Jesus.
1: Dabali.
0: Oh, Jesus.
1: What you have lifted up.
0: Oh, Jesus.
1: May his breath touch it.
0: Amen.
1: As you drink the water, may you be healed.
0: Amen.
1: May you be dangerously healed.
0: Amen.
1: A healing that doctors will be shocked.
0: Amen.
1: A healing that the devil will be shocked.
0: Amen.
1: May God fix your body overnight.
0: Amen.
1: May God fix your body overnight.
0: Amen.
1: The organs in your body, the tissues, the cells.
0: Amen.
1: May the power of God fix them overnight.
0: Amen.
1: I bless
2: Jesus.
1: Every other thing lifted.
0: Jesus.
1: That according to your expectations, let it be done.
0: Amen.
1: That joy list.
0: Jesus.
1: In the name of Jesus, let it be done.
0: Amen.
1: As you step out today,
0: Jesus.
1: Let it be a mighty altar backing you up.
0: Amen.
1: For signs and for wonders.
0: Amen.
1: Let this altar speak for you.
0: Amen.
1: Let your offering be accepted before the Lord.
0: Amen.
1: You shall have a testimony of your seed and offerings, your
0: tithe.
1: In Jesus' mighty name.
0: Amen.
1: As simple as I've prayed it, as many of you that will give your offerings,
0: Jesus.
1: A testimony and a blessing will follow you.
0: Amen.
1: In Jesus' name, 26-25-61. Is a momo pay 26-25-61 is a momo pay. 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
3: is
1: the telecell. 0506597542. 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

0: Benjamin Pim. 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Say, Johnny, but 12-1. A pencil, dear, you will be. 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A sorry friend, a gentleman.
1: Connect.
0: I will start from a promise. 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I'm in Pimapam. I'm in Kumanu, yesterday.

But one top of me and look at her when you look at her when you look at her when you look at her when you look at her when you look at her when you look at her when you look at her when you look at her when you look at her when you look at her when you look at her when you look at her when you look at her when you look at her when you look at her when you look at her when you look at her when you look at her when you look at her when you look at her when you look at her when you look at her when you look at her when you look at her when you look at her when you look at her when you look at her when you look at her when you look at her when you look at her when you look at her when you look at her when you look at her when you look at her when you look at her when you look at her when you look at her when you look at her when you look at her when you look at her when you look at her when you look at her when you look at her when you look at her when you look at her when you look at her when you look at her when you look at her when you look at her when you look at her when you look at her when you look at her when you look at her when you look at her when you look at her when you look at her when you look at her when you look at her when you look at her when you look at her when you look at her when you look at her when you look at her when you look at her when you look at her when you look at her when you look at her when you look at her when you look at her when you look at her when you look at her when you look at her when you look at her when you look at

0: next.
1: What about Moses? And the Lord said unto Abraham, that Abraham, because of the covenant that I have with you, from today, I will make you the father of many nations. My mother.

me. You said so many things about my life, but I don't have a son to inherit me. But God said unto Abraham, but Abraham, fear not. I am not a man that will lie or stay away and let that change his mind. Therefore, I am prophesying to your life that every prophetic word that God has said about your life shall come to pass. He's the same. He's the Alpha and Omega. He's the God that picked someone from nowhere and positioned him where he belongs. Let's go.

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Oh, God.

information center atentem information center so edem chichiche munyina eya sidan kwa na di mawura da no pai sister Lydia unu di won kwe no ewo glorious arch international school ina ye peja won yankropo brother ben Kansas City sano ye chama wa Kansas o anopa ye da wura di asewati.

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1: I'm not sure what you're doing.
0: Jesus. Jesus. Jesus. Jesus. Jesus. Jesus. Jesus. Jesus. Jesus. Jesus. Jesus. Jesus. Jesus. Jesus. Jesus. Jesus. Jesus. Jesus. Jesus. Jesus. Jesus. Jesus. Jesus. Jesus. Jesus. Jesus. Jesus. Jesus. Jesus. Jesus. Jesus. Jesus. Jesus. Jesus. Jesus. Jesus. Jesus. Jesus. Jesus. Jesus. Jesus. Jesus. Jesus. Jesus. Jesus. Jesus. Jesus. Jesus. Jesus. Jesus. Jesus. Jesus. Jesus. Jesus. Jesus. Jesus. Jesus. Jesus. Jesus. Jesus. Jesus. Jesus. Jesus. Jesus. Jesus. Jesus. Jesus. Jesus. Jesus. Jesus. Jesus. Jesus.

0: to be away.
1: I mean, not what anyone saw
0: me a penny. Not to let you be a manager. You see, you will be so and so.
1: I can't
0: to be a woman when some may make a cranium. It sounds a yes, shit, because I'm a kind of mayor that may be a friend of Bussimuka. I'm a kind of making me five. I'm a child. I said, I'm a pony woman, young group on him.
1: Sonny,
0: I'll catch you, young group on.
1: I
0: don't pay. 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
0: Wo ma yanka ye bone wo otumfo nyankopon anim.
1: Warate.
0: Yesu Kristo pa ne ho achi. 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
1: say, Obi ni wo.
0: We see a woman po, we ascend ya na wo. 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What
1: is it?
0: A hunter and a person in Kunya Asha Yama, and a real Funya group of old Bano Atembu, and a real Fisa, 70 years we air train Yalasia, 200, and one on all. There can be a sober consequence. I walk on a prayer, walk pray, and Yaman and Hunter, what they call him.
1: I feel the
0: upper one young group on Ankasa, Kayan and I am where Yesu Kristo did them. My chairman, district minister, Reverend Abraham Kofi Abuja, my chairman of Pai, my chairman of Reverend Prince Frimpong, my chairman of Pai, my chairman of Subium, Reverend Mrs. Florence Odonko, no,
1: dear Watcher.
0: Some more upon wine, but that point as a phenomenon, unity congregation, which has a for many in a Ashrafunina, Machia Katkisifunina, Mamunina, so said Mamunina, so said Mabusha, so said what? Lancas also you move,
1: Madame,
0: yes, to Christo Denemo. Also you move, I'll say, and really,
1: I am
0: yes to Christo Denemo.
1: My
0: God,
1: and you will go up here. Frank, I tell me,
0: but here are Pramodo Presby.
1: Now, what's that, dear? What's that?
0: Chairman, you know, about
1: it. I'm
0: 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I chair myself for my peace rich congregation.
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0: your soldier and come on. Machiao, Mrs. Alice, Harrison, Uzukoko, Macho Machia, no, we are sorry, Penny,
1: or
0: Prince of Peace, Asake,
1: Rosaye, Jamate,
0: Tojumpa, Kakam, Penny, Fono,
1: I
0: didn't tell you what Yamia Zumi Kazianka, Macho Machia,
1: Mamma.
0: I'm going to go to the house. 97.1.

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0: 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So that was a part of the Genesis of the preacher man Anthony. May God continue to bless listeners of this program, especially my lovely wife Mary and the people of Obukrom from your main man Anthony Aqua of Obukrom Kojokrom. 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I'm home with too many one more than jumping to one animal kind of pay. I'm a walker market and a payer. When I'm cross a walker market, you move to chaos on a walk, you move to Abu Boy on a walk, you move a trade drugs on a walk, you move to me. Modern, Pojano, Pojano, Pojano, Pojano.

0: 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Say, yes, some come a prof. So, what the man in your Juma, what? 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Your dad and myself, the preacher man, we wish you a very, very happy birthday.
1: We every senior tion chen ode brame ose ampa onya nkru pa sa ye biem o ari sa ye biem ose ye ne hu ni ne ma ne bi wakeka ne ho ya bra ba mu biem ara bai ya waka ina so da urade ashipa ose medina ya ba akopa dikinti o urade ne hu na die ne na ade fra boaz na ode brame ade mu ade pan formation center na da urade ashipa
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1: Two million holding in a duo on young croupon. Two million holding in a duo on young croupon. I'm not a pay.
2: Unless you are tough, I'm not a Muslim.
1: I'm not a young croupon. I'm not a young croupon. I'm not a young croupon. I'm not a young croupon. I'm not a young croupon. I'm not a young croupon. I'm not a young croupon. I'm not a young croupon.
2: I'm not a young croupon. I'm not a young croupon. I'm not a young croupon. I'm not a young
1: croupon. I'm not a young croupon. I'm not a young croupon. I'm not a young croupon. The man, honorable, I'm a blame. I'm a second MP. No,
2: I'm
1: a tuning chapa at the commando. And your trade bremen, your friend, Nabo Daniels, aka Sekunde Prime Minister. I'm not sure the bremen. I said, then you know, do on young group or no crepa. I said, then you know, do on young group or Chiabacopa and Fancoma MP for second.
2: I'm
1: from a brother, I call me the way every San

0: and you may be about someone intimate and in a coma.
1: I say, Abrini Abribia, let them in young group on one say, Sana watch for the Abrimia, let them in young group on one
0: say.
1: Sir, I'm a pay. 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
0: sir.
1: Give me the way every
0: so what's it? 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
1: 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I am some air bow and chain. 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I am some air bow and chain.
2: I want to know. One of your society in your society, you met me dear Tim. 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One of your young son to my dying. I want to know. One of your young better carry now send a who rubbed. 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
1: Wanyamieja obani sunsun konkron dinimo. 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Amen and amen. Yenim come on. The bomb pound upon the Mawati. Near front a hotcher and a radin yim through a quem, what? Near front a hotcher and hotcher radin yim through a quem. And Ramen and Amoa. Them go pitch your same miso. Anante Nante or Barbara Moon and go pitch your same miso. Na Barbara, sir. Na Enka Kranka Kra Afino, and I say Nanka Kranka Kra Afino Bari, you know, or Chanka Kranka Kremono, Afini Bari, you know. 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My cheer holiness so full. 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

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Cassaning a mea drama da sande, and oruba dinseno on yende. Yep your holiday do do adain. Into the next week, wo holiday napian, or your next week aye. In the wookie.

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On the union cram of one affection pana your friend, Idel Ada Ninsi. Namon yende ukuya and day 20th. Murakatro last week and Makade, who could then or bending him a crun, who could a crun a wapan and send waka crun, or your May 27th May, Nyame Yadroma da Sende, next week Wednesday, or your holiday. 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Daddy, no beer or ya bende juma on court. 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Zema, or ya gana fun yanara, or na mginin yanam cram of fun fresh upana. 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Yan shannon so, or your next week Wednesday. 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So far, how far? And a payment pedam mechanics and sense on Sunday. My pedam and you more fasceful, busy comaca crow fasceful brought to Biara over from Naminionism coma last week. Menyon a cassek a crack. And the Muruboya woman out to mamma wore fasceful was our Kawanaganish one sana walk school. Good. In see, and a pain and young copana summon your fun or Matthew was and pen, young copana summon or you do. No, ye ain't a kinkan the story book. Oh, ye ye kinkan a yam tobara. 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Matthew chapter 2. 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Abra wo Jesus wa Bethlehem of Judea. 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Hey, bribinya monho too much. Jesus and a wa wana for foreign. En yan safuna bo wabia bia wana wa koko to win. When you mean, but what's an azaban who send them conchina kasafano? Wabado or boko to win. En ya renyu pay bia also, ya na kume tutu for what? Inteno, binum wunen yuaja waraboko to win. Warabayan a yesa masa. Binum soon na kume to win meaning there was yan away in if you were. On your wood, no shas, that's it. On your wood, and send a bibia rayon, it would offer good, it would time for just concentrate on your wood, no shas. It being a man can natural one, and your wood, and as in a shas, that's it. Be yourself.

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American cannon. You were waiting in the baby era. 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It's in the man is here to Tomati on your for a waba. I say, it's in a match and one Nimpana is sent Nimpana, no one you make. 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

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And some and yamboa for Sifun Zimkome 0332 09 49 64 64 was fast, but to me, no, why in the 75 niggas in Komati. 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

0: many you been to?
1: Inti, more fasa uzakan, good morning. 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Good morning, more fasa. 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
2: Good morning, Uncle Fasa.
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2: Kansara Bekani
1: 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You better not try to view. Good morning. Good morning. Okay, more of us is in your reading, you man. Ningin' I'm a detective one or the ALET. Good morning, moon one and again. I do. No, you could classroom or deck account to the making if you. Good morning, more of us. Good morning. Where you with you more?
2: Good morning.
1: Good morning. Mufa sewa po mi ya.
2: Papa.
1: Wonderful. 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Aha. Mufa sewa fra wa dani ko school wa nyine gina he.
2: Papa fra mi. Oba papa.
1: Oba papel abaze. 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
2: Pra.
1: 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Mufa si ko school wa nyine gina he.
2: Oh, Reverend Doctor
1: Osam Pinanko. Oh, Reverend Doctor
2: Osam Pinanko.
1: Wonderful.
2: Wow,
1: class 2. Move for since the one fear in the 7 now. Isn't fear here?
2: 7.
1: 7 now. Hello?
2: Hello.
1: More fast spell is 7. Is it 7? Into spell is 7, the young here. Spell is 7. What spell and infia is in wing your 7? Oh, what fast in is an outdrop. More fast one in ye. Good morning.
2: Good morning, Uncle Fasco.
1: Wonderful. More fast, so a flower than.
2: Daniela, esi nyamiye aka.
1: 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Oh, Daniela. Daniela, kosku wa nyimfo po e?
2: Gethsemane Basic School.
1: Gethsemane Basic School. Kwa yokrum, right?
2: Bacha Kwekuma.
1: 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Mwa fasi gina he?
2: Class 5.
1: Wonderful. Ntinezi mfya he?
2: 10 years.
1: 10 years, eh? More fasi. And the da ekro school la.
2: Pache.
1: Wosu ye banazi.
2: Pache ye sante.
1: Wayaba ze. Isi wayaba ze. Mami. Ho. Wafasa yu. Hello.
3: Hello.
1: Isi wayaba ze. Wosu ye banazi.
3: Pache. Yosu ye reading.
1: Reading. Was your reading?
3: Okay.
1: It's an ember and word of offering this year and the da. We're reading them word that and then she and then the this year. In your name, che. Na yente. Of us, may you if you more. Are you slow?
3: But you use it in imperative form.
1: Essay.
3: Use it in imperative form.
1: There be in count. Must a word. Word. Word the fofra is here. Manka phrase. Manka sentence. Where the crotting are is here, ya in the inch and a da and yen and che even where da
3: such a intelligent
1: Ochreden intelligent Ochreden. Oh, more fast. Why should I drop a line? No, even me cruising. Who good morning?
3: Hello, I'm a friend.
1: More fast. You are friend than
3: such a friend.
1: But was in the view, was in the yam a dog on the view.
3: Nikala pewa
1: ni Iko school wa hii?
3: Kacha wiko school wa Fafiru Academy.
1: Enye mfa, gwenye biyo? But what school you be away? Fulfill Life Academy. Fulfill Life. Ano wako jo kroma? Cancer Road. Cancer Road. Good, good. What for sense nene de cross school la? Iko school la. Usia bazi.
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1: More Fasi, what friend than the Yano Ningwifil?
3: That's a friend of Princess Inshiraka.
1: Princess Inshiraka, and then by ya.
3: That's a baby.
1: Wonderful. 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
3: That's a local school, Golden Chapel, Tertiary School.
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1: About time I drop it off for friends. I'm off for fun. When you're when you're missing, come on. You're my adroma the Sunday. You're my soda day. Yes, she's a day. This year, BC questions and here we are. No, this year, Mumbado. Oh, day. Yes, she's a day. Men you worry your BC question, especially RME. You know, you infant and on your English and a math and a science. And our damn of she's a day. Men you more faster for you. You questions and now into the young share. Get next week. You put me in the Yakoda. 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
1: Why do you need a security guy
2: for the security or the safety of the campus and the students and property of?
1: So you want this person to secure the school, protect your property, and you are underpaying this guy. Huh? If you don't pay him the right amount, he will pay himself. When your computer gets missing, don't go and ask him. You are underpaying him. When your books are getting missing at the school, don't ask him, because you are underpaying him. See, just because somebody is poor doesn't mean we have to take advantage of that person. Just because somebody needs a job doesn't mean we have to take advantage of that person. Pay people the right wages.
3: See, the whole room is silent. What can you imagine? 250 Ghana cedis. By now, he has three kids. 250 Ghana cedis with three kids. It's not fair.
4: So you owe them the difference of 240 over the duration that they worked for the school, and then the new difference from 2026 or 2025 to date, you owe them that difference. And we will pursue you to make sure you give it to them because they have worked for it.
0: Hey. I was seeing a Obiye juma boso meso atu anika 250 Ghana. 250 Ghana. 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
5: 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And now, you can see how many people are here. And now, you can see how many people are here. And now, there are two people who are here. So, if you have OPD, say, oh, I'm going to hospital, I'm going to hospital. If you have two people who are here, hypertension can happen. And see, hypertension, to say, first, you say, it's Kafua and Western countries. So in over your hospital, a move 10 now mobile hospital, at least two of them and not three of them a mujabu sunti and our mobile. Or more mobile hospital now move and about 10% of them are related to hypertension, non-communicable disease. You know, you will assume a bonapo. Now a normal bibria timidi mujabu so ban say and chini bibria mobia a barco. And if you also understand here. 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
1: Mountain Dew!
2: So, I'm here, and I legacy, you know, 20.
3: Okay.
2: And 24 market 25.
3: Okay.
2: Administrative 5. Market near 10%. 10%. And in fact, even the education can be or specific. What's in your one KG block, one primary, one GHS? Okay. Common for health. So what's a chess company? At least minimum of 2. Borehole minimum of 10. And so one more specific activity affair. And you know that is them na. So you have a guidance. One example, you don't have the comfort today. Because this, but seriously, this it helps most of the assembly because all the baby born assembly is focusing on the kid one sector, education cutting or health and cutting in the year. But this one, or guiding my to make sure that you cover all the
3: areas.
2: And in fact, before so I will be released, I'm here. The administrative common fund or request from us. Yen project across these sectors, you know. Until you submit your list to administrator of common funds, ma omo green light. Obasan so atwa modoki. Now I've cleared you. And son, I start here by your adverts.
3: Wow.
2: So in a way, you know, that is the authorization for you to proceed and do your awards. And son, I buy your adverts. And go through. And see, this is the process. And see, after the guidelines, you submit your list to administrator of common funds. About clear and sign and start procurement processes, and that is what we did for 2025. So if you in 2025 now, yeah, you can see here as a total amount you receive 14 million.
3: Yes.
2: And this out of that, so if share percentages, what it means is that even about work, you 25% for
3: legacy.
2: No, I mean 20% for legacy. You 25% for 24-hour market.
3: Yes.
2: You know, so even with this figure, you have clear idea as to the number of projects so all for each sector. But for us, you know, 2025, on the list, you know, in fact, we had the list back out when formal launching of short cutting of the project, you know. We did 13 awards. I was still contracting here 13, but say a breaking down about 21. So we are doing project in 21 different locations. 21 different locations. So that's basically what we did. And if you work around even time here, Kana Legacy, what it means is having 14 hours will be around, is it 28?
3: Yes,
2: 2.8.
3: Yes.
2: So hours from it will be 2.8. That you've already to me at the cover.
3: Legacy projects.
2: Exactly.
3: And so the legacy projects and a percent again, you're 20%.
2: And
3: Nessica Munanka say you're 14 million. And so, no 20% of them 14 million and a year 2.8 million on your 5.2.
2: No, 5.2.
3: Good on a year clear. Well, and so, no projects and I was eyeing in also Alice Wahamam on the menu, yeah, Maramabo. And so, not right there on Yano Kora there. The Missica no begging was a paint assembly.
2: Oh no, painting you or your part.
3: Or your part, I'm American. On yet, now I'm saying I was a year. Yes.
2: No. I'm going to say, for instance, mom, I'm the time of our listen. Oh, there was some metro office or a schedule.
3: Good. Johnny, I'm marking you listening at the minimum. We are mobile about that.
2: So, it was part of the.
3: Now, even the same, so it's not a drama. A jam will come again and be an also can legacy project and home. One capture on one come initial one.
2: Well, some of the projects now, Oye and Onye directly under the SCMA. You know, they're making, if you want a project, you know, any awardee, or the assembly, no awardee, if not the SCMA, but any assembly crown, no awardee. And those projects, you know, at the time earlier, you know, source of funding, you know, common fund, if you saw IGF, okay, those ones, on any we have control over those. But in the case of, Koda project, you know, on any award, so management and everything was not under us. In fact, according to my

0: ex-engineer, no, CODA has even written to us, to STMA, that they are ready to hand over the project to us. In TNC, I respond, until you could WA them engagement, no, now could have been okay, project in your Ben Fendo at 10, project A, commitment to work at 2 million, project B, commitment to work at 1 million, project C, commitment to work at 50 cities. But you get as a
1: yes,
0: and son, you to me to one man again. Some of these projects, you know, if you are abandoned contractor, no, on your site, mm-hmm. if you are contracting for an ocean for you. If you are the contractor, no, is still around. Oh, no, on your own wage age, man, if you are calling one on money scan number, so it's do. It is such a project, and to carry your unless any contractor, no, we all the differences or and son, carry a reward.
1: Okay.
0: Mam guys master.
1: Papa.
0: If you so interview her contract and understand once or you available or you ready to proceed with the terms and conditions as on a code year, you can add those lists now at that court for approval before but last year, yeah, your hands and them she said with code phone. And all other projects are on your assembly, no directly under the assembly, but all the to move to one man. And he said only a little circuit 2025 allocation.
1: Yes.
0: Now you have about 2026.
1: Okay.
0: Into them kitchen who's in your 2 year.
1: All right. What about capturing?
0: We can capture that one.
1: Wonderful.
0: Or they had the call for DACF or my approval, we can capture those ones.
1: Good.
0: Under 2026.
1: Wonderful.
0: Yes. But 2025, nearly, you know, in a them kitchen who's between us and Koda, in the UV. Into from our works department, no, in Koda, we 2 year them kitchen who's in no commitment on all these existing projector, we can capture being the cannot percentage.
1: Good.
0: In TBR this year, the percentage maybe in a bear infant 3 million. That's a 3 million to me, yeah. All the outstanding projector, you be two and a three and a one bear scanobosom. Now you die any safe. Next year, don't so bad. Near you be room, near so you die. So there, you to me, you need a defu. So that's how the arrangement is like.
1: Johnny, oh yeah, my daughter, and I pay you for a wage. Do say, Rama, something you might don't send a one. The Missy cannot begging, oh yeah, district assembly common funding in Ara. A year 14 million. 14 yes, million yes, Ghana cities. And now 20% in our requirement legacy project, and it calculated 20% of them 14 million now. Or your 2.8 million on your 5.2. And now, if you so on your no call there. Assembly no way you man could say no was this kind of was a year. Other major projects no was this kind of year in or no an assembly no one minimum production team copy man a pay also from our teacher.
2: It's the people's choice. Yes, it's number one.

All right, so once upon a time, I met with this very wise old-bearded man. And this is what he told me when he met with me. He said, my son, my very, very own son, no matter how many mistakes you make or how slow you progress in life, you are still way ahead of everyone who is not trying at all. I repeat, no matter how many mistakes you make or how slow you progress in this very life, you are still way ahead of everyone who is not trying at all.

And why a big man or your grandpa? On the North Simon channel. Meye, mazokra mpendo ba ye basa ningi na wene minya ningi na on kro bukra eme meze meze na kwa 3 times ningi na moko minya on kro bi moko ane was no wrong ina ma try na ma ko bi was wrong ina ma ko bi was wrong mwake na ono watimencho on kro bi o moko 4th 1 ina minya na correct. 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I'm French, Roda. What's your name? It's in a one correct. It's in a more craft 4 times than Sana. Marina, no correct. No question, I'm in the man, French, Red. It was summoned up, Kokrakana. Eminem is singing in Penny Bassa. The men penot are done and then Mucho send there. When the dress was a canon, you can order for drinking. Don't today be an issue your wrong way. In fact, don't today be a son of Sonya Democanan. And send them over there. If Quananing is auto done and I'm as a crying. No, no, sir, on trying it. On you, my dear, offer her no your wronger. On you, on uncle, you crow. Material and send them ring your battle, you're better. So, no, no, uncle, crown on Mutia. Emma Mokram Penan and Sana. Oh, to mama. No, no, son, credit. No matter how many mistakes you make or how slow you progress in life, you are still way ahead of everyone who is not trying at all.

mate it see my common pen and make your men. Hey, Mio, what's so connecting? No forcing as a wap rap with him. And the payments, Ratte, she only couldn't catch her and there. Who's la woundy? And you're not in a trot Roma, but then the country and any man's son, even anywhere for men and Castle of what source of Tolerman. Usra wouldn't it? So, Usra wouldn't it? It was for you and emerging a door. And then you know who can pay. Or you may, Susakit, I bubble swim in the daughter didn't. May 20, Meze Amawa Kwabakade. Exactly a week from today. Or by your 27th May or your holiday. In fact, our banners are to go. I saw your Osha Gana and now some game one summer. 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

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Baby, I will retain more Ghana Namanazati. Na Echo Bank is a man can't train you, madam. 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

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Of Holland, France, of Spain, Italy, US, and on UK, Wabatawa. 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What done in a robot? I'm quite a redaka waru. Yo. Again, a yeton or your colored roofing sheet, Papa. You can't be a ring. Your friend is still trust us as if you're Australia. Where's the can was our test? Hash Australia, what done? And Sana was Robert Ghana. 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Ipa Areda, your 100%.

in Zamani baby sa on ya more than 2 days in a 1 cycle. 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Running in the Bibia ship as a crinarano, park a crinabayin, Bibia ship, or if a park and the natural Nagyan Troy no go on. Namini, who call you Womuchum, Mokana Yem Machum. Your ways have been draws a Cassio.

E pe mo wo fase ni mo bobi ansa na we do school wo. 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Maramu school ya. Mo wo fase na we wi ni BEC ni hu. Am brought se biara resort na baba na no school na bo. Free SHSCR. Oboko bi. Well, a banger demo of us and a wiper penny prayer coach for a day. Over the school upon us and a warrior and first year and Russian at the base. Obama or a button and Pawasoma joke. In sin and a paper recommend strongly. Or your strong recommendation, Namazrom or Barton Nazi. And you more of us and Uncle Vasti College. Worry your pre SHS classes and more of us so far. Watch your BC Navy. Now, what you want to resort to school. When you never for beer, Nami Yashua day, offer me the manor resort and a banner by September Oko School. Obakada, where are your shack, Papa? What prepare no one a wobble? Up and the mama, this you know, easy. Mommy, daddy, I mean, you want to make advantage. And you don't call Santa Claus in the school, I Mr. Olympio, Aquaya be. Aye number z brain teaser be at WhatsApp status and now. Missing crophone try. Oh but missing no Santa, you know the inside. Santa, no, you are banned. Santa win come home. The great Olympio, Santa and come home. Musko Hassan American. How quay ya be? Ibokan and original maybe rich rather, just imagine. Your Fraha Vasti College. Your pre-SHS classes and that's it. Your fast and uncle. I was sir, Epede, Echro, the monster here was a car brooch when it sat. Tofia on your islet and an anchor can one. Caught na yam prepare what? More fast, I was senior high school now before. A walkman. Meant in a few waste of time and a brand new yam prepare. Even if it's a SHS and a rock on the pede. You can a private school, abra. Wafra Vasti College. You want to manakwa na kwa hiyo ni sudu wan sana. 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

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BBR are your one woman was in a one bra, Wafrey and Advanced Dental, your Lagos Town bus stop, your Ben Mount Olivet, Matter the South Sowen, Mitchell, Lagos Town, Matter the South Sowen. Your number is 0599-170117. EBF phones and the iPhone, one second, what's that? iPhone in a web will chrome you. Oh, no, my EBF phones and see. Equa, iPhone here. Brand the beer will be. From XR, ZKS17 Pro Max. The one to one, no cry a tear rubber. And that's the way you smoke a crack. What's the KGB? It do what? Zapian a pointer. Second HN 40%. In Kenya was spread out by 3 months. In a training in a rap. Sinibo, we open and see. Sonia, you were gonna cut. And naturally, you may aim in Sibotum and Zitian.

bring him horror. I bring ya ye be a phone sign. On Galicia Sabine will have promo. Or your promotion on Gafaraya. And I was this a couple day before million gun out of that. Watch a Chazama customer said. Peda won sakawza. If your Onga powder promo sashi and the Onga shrimp tablet promo wrappers in 2020, what could be our jajin? One more, or your card, or your scratch card, the betro, a throw drum. You bring your special code, you bring send like a star 713*27#. And the wassa moon war up, a wood do. Your friend on Galicia's Abinwa promo, or Tatima, the case 15th July. Alright, into the wusu if you come and again a non quad. Be a retain or simin timin a non quad. If you are gonna quant and non quad in a rebound, who of us and also watch for the BC Navy or a China resort in our school. If a day or call no one prepare none sign our school in or your pre SHS classes are extra O remedial classes. Someone's worry extra O. What from an extra O? When a campus in the ABA. Your extra old choice academy. Abeni Jimama Hospital, woke with in the bottom of Nakoho. The bottom of Sunako, Yana campus in now. Our Efiana Naja Pay. Or your new Snaps Complex, school in the Sudowara. Ebbasa Baba watching him. More fast than the way we are trying to resort. Umbrella young one woman. On four courses will bridge school or quacka yet. Yet track courses singing in Abbey. Ibiaruko school or Kwakayan, it's running in Arabic. Mambra na yambwana say. Number is 0241

Extra O. Perseverance and hard work lead to success. Okay, so you know that moment when alarm rings and life is already asking questions. Campus life, hostel dreams waiting to be changed. Of course, those are the moments when you need something that helps you show up and keep going. And that is why Kabe Coffee stays with me every single moment. Whether you are grinding for that exam, pushing the lines at work, or cooking up the next big idea, Kabe Coffee gives you that creamy taste and rich coffee aroma to kickstart your day right. And you can enjoy it anytime. Why? Because success doesn't happen overnight. It's the little moment, the early mornings and the late night. And through it all, Kabe Coffee day with you. Techno Spark 50, phone say. Phone obo phone around you was. Phone again, a dead beer, dead walk. Now you call an hour as soon as you do. Phone and knock the quantity at a raw. You bought too many CM for getting in our door. Who pictures in the video sending in our. Is it your charge on Chow and a wire man? One of them bros from a wire and into. How do you be able to crown a network in your data? You bought too many stuff. Is the receiving course as I course. What friend is Techno Spark 50? In your beer, Bob Wapa Papa. Techno Spark 50. Menyonko Secondita Crade. 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No, you can attend a chrome Piper. No, now it's when you're your slow one. Born with the Danny Fefio Kasibis one. Or your Penko one is a. You will call me woman, yes, and one over Pedro Baji. No, see, who need you, man? If I'm the hot, that's tell the war. What about two mana at the chimney as I am Bruce Mawara? If you're the Z, you wage you, man. And send a company, a Kasaka, and a one and one and Kraman, you know, right? Or be around on your space. Or Zion, need you, man, and so Zion office. In summon your problem. A BL cast of a park on your problem. Air condition state here. Then you light off Nazimano Sunday. Your plant will have Rubinia. Now you can't. It's in a ton of chrome pipe on the air. I shall also hope. A dummy pig who I as I'm a rent bride. Number Josie. Number is 020-280-4116 and 0244-158099 0244-158099.

UK, Australia, Canada, US, Ireland, and a non quadra. But I want you at the moon crown crow. School sour, what courses are ye, and a quantity would you doing admission at Wafrang and Astrolinks International. You could talk about the Bank of Ghana, then they should there. GPH 100 Dennis, where you're on the fourth floor. Astrolinks and again. On Yana Yara Spices. I say, the Benbira Regan, you are now soon, or you institute the Banosa. Your milk poor dots and zim eye. Look what maybe so on your spices. One milk poor than it be. Or your more crazy banosa. Your friend on your spices. Hook it to flavor sending in Abbey. Hurry your punch and cacra. Hurry your stew. Hurry your gravy. Or your jollof and area. Is it been be a rare yet? You are now some more wine. You could go my beast on your Odd Mutual. Also, bring your yerry boy. Our door would not you coach a brabon, on your brabon or do coach you. Our day is a brabon in you. It's an anacada, a brabon or chanwa. When you are the bitching, who be a some brabber, you will coach a brabon. For who was a watson is an old mutual legacy transition plan. Or cover will be around crude and uncle crown and brawa. Up to 80 years. To cover 300,000 Ghana and Ghana 3 billion. For the man number, or your code not die. Let's say some of a catch row. Star 378 star 3# na young quay. Bank of Africa. Or some man can't show when the Ukraine pay day. And canon can be new. What the man count in the Kobe or one still all you move. Account in a woman day. Sikebiere ndeme ze nasu won close it on the channel in the Bank of Africa why ya dawde why ye chiche bia waze bo won wo kita won njuma debo sa ma waze ye djuma ekwa wo bomo USD debit card and a credit card ning in around one na meze bo to azezu eti wo ko nyina round ya wo dawa Bank of Africa ya do papa branch biara wo Ghana ha ana frenyo.

a man for Yoko or your Englander. English Premier League in our quadrant. Virtually. Virtually. Yes, I baby. Because you don't worry about last matches. Now, in the day, the catch right there. In the day, you're the pan of my Arsenal. In the Man City, you send there. Some Man City, in the ball, and then a one year. Born with Robin, so what about drop? Arsenal, a win league. In the damn pass off. Man City, what about draw? Man City, what about draw? My Arsenal players, and what's the whole should be? What we are going to do? One kick, a ball, Waji. Waji, EPL. With 82 points. Team order second, Oya Man City was 78. Into the Man City in the final match. Out in the field will be ahead for Itihad. Now, Onye Aston Villa Burn. So, Orino, Obodro, Luso, Arsenal, they are home and dry. One way you won't save you. Arsenal is home and dry. Cup medal was 82. Team knows the match will not come out then. I was 78. Orino, Boko 81. Even more 82 already. It's in fact, consider it a corner. As na fruit on the walk, or your Crystal Palace won't grow my Yafra Sell Hat Pack. In your Crystal Palace won't grow for Sell Hat. Sell Hat Pack. Hey, boy, what pay was bizarre. What people use Sunday school from one album. Arsenal, why you leg? The last time, what you be? Year 2003. 2004 soccer season. About 22 years ago, Wajen with 90 points. Says here, America say, Wakita 82. It's a young fan that could see the woman 85. One too many won't break one record and now. Was a year leg about 22 years ago. Because the time and was a 90 point. And there was a game. The time and so a game were 2003, 2004. And the Chelsea was the second. For year with 79. And now Arsenal at the Mabro Noji Noji with 90 points. Difference 11. On your damn close mark in Zibia. It's a normal for EPL and Arsenal. And the one damn has that you. Anyway, I go to my son Baba. And some no dos. Now, and the pay a bankrupt any man summer. Now, politicians, a pa mumpa. And the MPP in America. There, what's it? What's it? Journalists, what's it? Facebookers, TikTokers, and now, hey, MPP. Politics and Angus and Oya, you will be me a pedo using Yanu too. And the record, a chair, what's it? A journalist. Hey, anyway, well, and Cretan is in so many Piaba. I was a victim, my producer and pimping was a victim. But then the less you talk about it, the better. Well, it's a Nanka Sana Yaya Wagana Hanodu baby. And it's better you stand aloof. Anyway, young question, and some no dos and that's it. And you find a worry team in the DSTV. What's it was the bro as a bro? Baby, you're one. Hey, World Cup here. What's another door by your door? Match Wanda one bro opening one down the pay, but since I was over. And to know why, better enjoy World Cup in the year. Say Azad DST was a Brahmapano. A kid last week. Many PU out the Fushan Komozibiasi. No one as a ye see Ghana, so the Ghana water one more on the Brea. What chambers on the Wugo one? PU out send the Warabanda mobile corner to Mamma what? Who question the Bira one for me someone I? Whatever. PU out see. And say Bia. I relax. And someone not dos or do. Mama Fanda, some more with him. Money and Mama, you worry your grandmother, not your president. My technician on duty, eh? Santa Clausian. Jomens. Oh, yeah, Santa. And the rest of the team headed by Mpem, Pemmingen, and Anagetian. And summoning in Ayabu and Uyayin. Emisham, Utunama, Yepiazabra, one. I am the true, authentic, certified son of the western region of Ghana. What from in Shiraba, Parkway C, Simpson, awake.

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Assemblies of God are sorry. Believers Hope Center, I know. So for good morning. It's your one, my menes. Oh, yes, so for my menes. Believers Hope Center, and Benny, and also with you.

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5: 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Instead of one name who there, what's our sin number being or who you are? What's rather what bread buying in a ziv yara in naked piece and canker poor bra was his abandon or ye could table sheer tomatoes and as he woo woman as then what's our bandamana or release acid be or what was an assay and means it when I'm creeping or who be now or buzz and open and what's so fun enamel or boy and when you're about modern. 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Our fire and safety, Emmanuel Bochi, security, and then Priscilla Baku, fire and safety. 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Apostolic local women's leader. Owe ishim local. Owo oye birthday girl. Mame ya ba warosengi Josephine Adams. Eye apostolic local women's leader. We ishim. 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
1: In the 7th wicket at 53, I want to know about Europa League. AFC Bournemouth and some the same thing. Now Chelsea, in the last match of Bono, so Tumnam Opeke winner, about 55, Brighton loser. Now, Ochele Chelsea, walk about Europa League. Brighton but drawer. Chelsea walk about Europa League. That is the best that they can go at as far as this season on oil concern. But say Chelsea go lose. Now Brentford go win a pair. Oh yeah, they are Chelsea one way through. Brentford go but draw pair. Chelsea one way through. But say Chelsea but draw. Brentford the winner. No chele Europe no. Wamba mukra conference league no pono. Chelsea won't to Monko, na won kobo elha. Honon sonom en a yeshe, na jedi ama ebusiafo. Yenko poemu ewa the other game, na erum, ewa the other game, ne diam, oyadia, Vitality Stadium in Bournemouth, no, AFC Bournemouth, for one last home game of the season. Abra watun sam, na wade fre, Manchester City, na Bournemouth, for no former old woman, no, they are the most informed team in the Premier League. Men kana men fan that in the last 2-3 months, oyadia, enkrofono, when your first goal, Bournemouth in your first goal, Eli Junior Kroupi, and I'll share that goal, no? Other than AFC Bournemouth, with the Dimana, 90+5, Ellen Haaland, oh no, on your equalizer, no? Other than Manchester City, but it was too late for them to get the winning goal, Elho. And to game near draw in a pair, and I'll share the Arsenal, way to na waje Premier League, you know, with 82 points, and Manchester City will keep a 78 points into with a game to go. No, oh yeah, the Arsenal, and way to na waje the Premier League title. No, bra Facebook Live, no, though, our bra Facebook Live, no, do nam eba Facebook Live, oh yeah, the second video, na medema Isaac Nana Adono, Arsenal players, no, na watch a Manchester City game, nibi. They were monitoring it. Abra referee, no, Oraba Abopun game near 1-0, no, they were celebrating. Haaland no go in the bay, no, and I feel they took the tension kakraba. Arsenal one inside, ho, and a place, no, one monitor, watching, say, Bibi Abotum, na wakodo, na ode ama ebusi afunti. I'll join in on Facebook, Connect 97.1 FM. 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Join in, or ya, dear, Abotum, na, Arsenal. Players no ended that one reaction. Abraham, Manchester City, the Bournemouth game, no, on Orokodo, they were watching closely they were waiting for the final whistle. And finally, now, referee no born Ben, the game ni na ba you are end in a draw. Na Arsenal AJ Premier League title, no, best Arsenal players ne. Ewo one camp wo when you are Gianna Wajun. Because Manchester City we near no chere title no obe push to the last day and at the last game of the season. Abra Arsenal walk akobona with it's your Crystal Palace. Ewa share us park ain't bra Facebook Live but Arsenal players no Gabriel no Martinelli Bukayo Saka, Eberechi Eze, Declan Rice, won you know, they were jubilating. And Central Namdra, now what jubilating is that for 22 years, you heard it right, 22 years, Arsenal, now 1J, Premier League title, not that. The Biawa Konye, the Biawa Konye, the Biawa Konye, and a Yankopan Iowan Adom, this time around, you know, on a way to. Na why ye inti bra Facebook Live ebe bon Arsenal players no abra awon wo jubilate e ho as far as the trophy no on oye concern aye ritum na jeri ama ebusiafo na celebration ne dey echo land na massa enko fo ando Arsenal for no wanda 5 a.m. last video na medema na adonum 5 a.m. Arsenal players wakopo emu Emirates and watch 5 a.m. They were spotted at Emirates. Arsenal players, Bukayo Saka, Timber, Eberechi Eze, 5 a.m. One in Nam Emirates, Arsenal Stadium, Hono, Nature, Ho, one in Nam Hall, Ochera Woma, Arsenal fans, name with a yes, Yena Yadi Premier League, no, we are the champions. Anon so neba Facebook, Ebonu, Saka Nega Guy, Declan Rice Nega Guy, Eberechi Eze, na Wojin Chief Room,

0: 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us bottles by now but now we are holding the bottle. Hey, Arsenal are cast away. Busia, how did you know?
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0: Yeah. All right, they called us bottles. By now we are holding the bottle. 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Lewis Kelly ono wetum na odi atum na Bukayo Saka nsono wako akoto ayampia kakra na odi ama ebusiafo audit ye Bukayo Saka ono nsono nkomo wako na wako akodi
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0: Enjoy your 22 years they were laughing and joking. They are not gonna laugh at us anymore. 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the only player left in the squad at the moment, you know, Oya Brantia Wafran, Bukayo Saka, Anonsono, still now, Netumude, yes, Onye Mikel Arteta, Wejnemachara, Sisi Ayerika Sede, Dabi Onye Mikel 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Nam, or the Amahon. They are champions of the 2025-2026 league title. Nkwafu Bebre, Nanom, and the least expected them, Obotum, na Wakwado. But still, no, Anakwampo, but eventually, no, on Wetum, na Wakwada, Yeshe, na Jedi Ama, ETF. For last game, no, it will be of no relevance. Arsenal, Wetum, na Waje. Na Pep Guardiola ended after Manchester City won Lucy and I won draw with Wadama AFC Bournemouth no or idea Pep ono okwe na okodi in common yedin kana catcho the or idea Guardiola ono orifi Manchester City team no more after the season and the last game a obebo ewo etiad obo wiepe ochede nanyin we obehe na ononso no wa dash we free Manchester City na team no wa tiaru without him as the manager otumi na okase as far as any future or your consent
1: Mikel staff backroom staff fans for the this Premier League will deserve at the same time to my manager career, one of the years that we fought the more with the incredible things that we could not control, and we were there, never give up. I would have loved to arrive in the last moment, you know, to try. Of course, it wasn't in our hands, but yeah, today the fatigue was there. So 12 days to prepare that game. They play for the qualification for the Champions. Extraordinary team, incredible, well managed. And three days, Brentford, Crystal Palace today, the brilliant of the players, we miss it. Our impact for the fresh players was not good enough. The players come from the bench. We broke the team, the tempo that we have. We want to play a lot of short passes to make a lot of transitions against Bournemouth. This is so difficult. That's why Kova, Rodri, Bernardo and the players inside to make a short passes. I think we've been really good. For nothing we could not concede. We had our chance in the second half with Nico and the linesman, how quick make the action. So one against one from Merling. Should be good to see his offside, await, and he didn't do it. But yeah, we fought incredible a lot, and prepare next season.
4: Are you still going to be in charge?
1: Listen, with a club, always I talk, but not now. So 3-4 seasons ago, when it was 1 year left, or we didn't extend, or that question. The first you have to understand, you should talk with my chairman first, right? And after that, when I talk with my chairman, so we decide to have one more year, we talk everything, and we'll decide.
0: Pep Guardiola, Nenebusiafo, Wate, Nenkaemre, Pemino, Nenkomano, Yadebepa, extensively, Yemfa, England, Henafenso, Nenkrofu, Nkodon, Komano, Yemfensi, but then Mikel Arteta, Oyadiam, Yesha, the youngest managers to win the Premier League title, and Mourinho, 42 years, 92 days, Ono, OG, 2005, Demanson, and at 43 years, 93 days, Mourinho G in 2006. 44 years and 54 days, Mikel Arteta, OG in 2026. And son of Kenny Douglas, Nedenonson, 44 years, 71 days, Etumuda, yes. Onanye, my record, Sam, as far as the youngest managers to win the Premier League, no, Oye Concena, yes, na Jedi Amohona, Arsenal, Onson, they've won the English League, no, 14 times. Nancy Adibe counted 14 times. 1930, 1931, 32, 33, 33, 34, 34, 35, 37, 38, 47, 48, 52, 53, 70, 71, 88, 89, then 1990, 91, 97, 98, 2001, 2002, 2003, 2004. And they had to wait 22 years to win it in 2025. 2026. Maybe it is the beginning of something special. Our Arsenal team. So congratulations to the Gunners. I'm your meeting ahead. Manji and Tumida. The Arsenal. Wabeji. English Premier League title. No, and we prove them wrong. And huge congratulations going out to them. Maybe I bring it enough for my. You be did you come na you hawa in Zamano on Oracle as far as Arsenal on Sono one performance on Oya concern a yeditum na Jedi Ama ETFO na okay anti yemfa and kofu on crodo the name fancy yellow fee.
5: Good evening, ladies and gentlemen. Assalamu alaikum. Young Reporters Broadcasting. The winner is journalist from Ghana, Francis Hima. Congratulations.
0: All right, into no. 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On a very very important na ono na yere kan for ohene yere spices. Na Jedi Amo, this is the royal secret. Enjoy it. Onini, ebe add a royal touch to wo meals, no? Awaken the senses, no? And rule your kitchen with ohenere spices. Edibana eya, or ye fit for kings, or ye fit for royalty. Each pack ibiano or deliver vibrant flavors, irresistible aromas, and then generous dose of love. Enye do gumine to me, yes, I take all the boxes. As a lady, Bisia the one son of Bano Chile, yes, BBR Kodonam or the Amo. Na de noti flavors no and a collection no econico po emo or henery spices are what the chicken and then the noodles are ononom what do go indomie. Very, very special one. Jollof rice, then or fried rice stew, beef, goat and shrimp, onon son aroma ebenya, or henere non-dairy powder, milk and thick etumhu, for uti, coffee, gari soakings, oats, hausa cocoa, baking or smoothies, as a creamer and instant mixes. Visit Ewa Asafo, commercial bank area, Wokubase, but I will talk radina epede etunsa so friend number 0207805389 and 0244525908. Western region, Ntiwente, Western region for Ebenya Wode from Hajia Mariam, Ewa Takrade Market Circle inside SOS. 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They are just dialing *5*959# e won phone no do when you dial pe no chere will play 590 mobile lotto no and cash and coffee would you draw no on your cash kakraba. 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That is the reason why in tia and anapai me pede me kawasem na me de tro

0: The NBA playoffs are underway, and now you can trade every game on Kalshi. 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San Antonio is currently trading at 19% to win it all, meaning a $100 trade pays out over $500 if they take the title. 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
1: 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He, mpo se waye typhoidu. 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Na nuhuedu nuso wansaka. Ne namba ninyi. Oye 0244-544-422. And also 0200-383831. 0200-383831. Sir, I will say, retain ma, America say, who prostate, no, I can say, emonin to say, gunshot, a bread, there, old baby cramp on a fee, on bampo cra, bread chum, that, a young baby orange. Yan in Tembra Power Specialist. Man, train monk, old baby, na if was one question rubber debut. Power specialist is sorry, prostate in the wire, sir. Fabra no one shamon. Na one can say who the nine say, a swan chombe ye, aya no wa painter, aya no but TNB, aya no so song kitting kitty, or they who the no problem be loquado. And Temia Nedro Power Specialist, na wa shamon, but would be a de dee, say infections be soon in ya. Edu Power Specialist, sir, you shouldn't be betray, na wa mon who drew, na ayara saba. I will say, Nama, what's the woman I have, and am I the one you did you know, se wumu jano na problem biaba huwa. Fabra Power Specialist na wamshaw. 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
19: it's
18: carry.
19: It's Pakwisi, the main man. 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Now some daho ungrofful it say. Pakwisi, kagume, kagume, kagume, kagume, kagume.

0: Ebusia Fintan, Yazen Kraten, and some Yazrobro, Murka say Dr. Thomas Appiah of the GCTU Afa Neguan Atenum. And a payer one summit to be a basabu a home. Oh,
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0: Christo Asafo Asau Nura. African star, star of Africa, Safo Kantanka, Apostle Kwajo Safo, Hunchar, or a Kadaji Naho. Was the boroughs of Bayne in a bankrupt and in Nara Kachabu? Papa, on your foolish man, the moon. Bankrupt and in a capture, nay, you know, Samaba. Eben a bone overseer, Nancy Shannon, you done. Ning in a ray, you bet say one, a pay in cratin. NPP Amayoku na watcher or cratay was a Akama diplomatic mission or Ghana ha. A month for Maka or your diplomatic mission or Ghana ha. In America, a bankrupt, what were we asking in our no one name sifa for what Ghana ha. Into the US ambassador to Ghana, South Africa ambassador to Ghana. Said I'm mounting another one name sifa for what Ghana ha. NPP Amayoku na watcher or cratay as I come on there.

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0: 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Whoa. And then the Daily Gist. Apostle Dr. Kojo Safo goes home July 30. The Ghanaian publisher. Apostle Kojo Safo to be buried July 30. Whoa. 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Usende. Ane pay mwa yazi. The last one. 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Ose. Apostle Kojo Safo goes home July 30. Oh. Doc and Crat and Ayazi.
1: Yes.
0: And Crat and Ayazi. Me imagine. So we see any use of Rosema. What about Captain Awazaban? Or by your fiord.
1: Yes.
0: It's a normal for Apostle Quadrosafo. Papa, honor noze, I sorrow your friend Christo Asafo. Your friend, you will come out your drum. Doc, those days in the year of monkeys and gutsy, what a new tap crada, one in your ma, was a shah singing. You will come out your drum, oh, Afina Yabo, you will come out your drum. And see your friend, you will come out your drum. And see, Christo Asafukun was a after 1971, over 55 years ago, in a dog papa, was a damn sorry Bobazi, Wagana, 55 years ago, and was a Christo Asafo, or yeah, I saw in a bay. 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sir, or you'll be a Kosi Brunisi or your philanthropist. He is a philanthropist. 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
0: Ekwani ngini village, ewo ono kwa soa ya oye ni bibiara. 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
4: Yes.
0: Christian as a fool.
4: Sometimes. But Sundays, I'm going to
0: be quite a I see. And so what's up? I'm going to be in a dancer. Oh, Jackson Park. On your Sunday. Thanksgiving and Obey Saturday. Oh, Kumasi Jackson Park. No, Chedu, you're Kumasi Jackson Park as a na. And I walk at a papa nature. Mowako, Akada, Ajana, who want to pay. And Kratia, no question, I'm going to be a son. I'm going to be a son. I'm going to be a son. My wife into the dog.
4: Yes.
0: Obasha now queen to nasi 30th July. Oh go mwan puta bia. O kachichu ne krasa. You kwa no ye ni bibiara one. We see no wo no waka ye yin ken won kwa no kumase. One fe bi a better crade.
4: Okay, maminchiana minchia tifu. Na me chia Madam Harry Sevilla Sam.
0: Okay.
4: My name is Enofre and then birthday.
0: Oh,
4: yes.
0: Harriet Sylvia Sam. No, Obi Wishin. Oh, the Nukun is a bear. Yes, yes. Make up a papa. Nukun is a bear. Yes, yes.
4: May join in Nukun.
0: Oh, SCMA.
4: Yes, SCMA. Yes, yes. RMU.
0: Yes. Up your sports, papa.
4: Yes. No, cheer, papa.
0: Then you are. No, no, no, no. You don't know.
4: Okay, meaning I'm sorry.
0: Oh, really?
4: Yes.
0: I see. Yes. Harriet, Harriet, out of a Harriet, good morning.
4: Wonderful.
0: Yes, and pay me, yeah, man. Yeah, man. Yeah, me, you put a bacano, you'll be a. Up your sports, papa. Yes, papa. Yes, yes. Then you're sports. Yes.
4: Now, me, of from now, me who's of that ne, ne radio need that connect FM. Connect the new program. Yes, nyami shana pa. Yes, big. In fact, papa, me who is were exceptional. One of the exceptional individuals. And nyami diache.
0: Thank you. Nyamko pa nukrafu binu obo hano koko koko. Obo hano pi.
4: Okay. So papa, wo American idea. Senga one a. Elon Musk money, what they say, because our intelligence now. What's about paying? I said I'm go school.
0: No, no, no, no, no, no, no, no. No.
4: Because you go engineering.
0: Yes.
4: And I agree. I go to PhD level. I'm go school.
0: Yes, but the man craft no work on work here.
4: That is it. I'm not man who is exceptional. No. So university or no, I go university. No. I go study free. Obi, I go.
0: Yes.
4: Don't you think that this person is exceptional? That's what I mean. Exactly. That's the statement I made. So exceptional. Because normally, in Thai, is Obi a Sebi. One go school.
0: Yes.
4: Now, you're normal. Basically, your friend, and I say, I mean, it tells you, Nyame, Edin, chair. But unfortunately, in Ghana,
0: you're using
4: leverage on his expertise near there. Very, very, very unfortunate. Young to me, I'm tapping into some of the knowledge and Nyame, Edin, chair. Begin. No, yeah. Make us a multifaceted person. Say, when you're just a pastor. And now, friends,
0: minister
4: apostle.
0: Of the yes,
4: what sounds here? Agriculturist,
0: yes.
4: And you see, and we engineer,
0: yes,
4: and Nina, or you very well.
0: That is true.
4: And that's why
0: when you jack of all trade, master of none,
4: no,
0: he mastered them all.
4: Okay, when you say, Odia, brodie, one him natural fertilizer, the guasia, to me, Emma, brodie, no, a bobby bree, yes, would be a banjo, or was as a on you, this, inorganic fertilizer and yeah, no, the organic ones,
0: yes,
4: yeah, media,
0: natural one, yes,
4: natural ones. No, and the agric sector, no, baby, or didn't question one, or very well, no engineering, but PK, was right, engineering, acumen,
0: yes,
4: what do you want? One jazz, yes, what was your engineering? What do you mean? A sample cast near the
0: Nyamko pan is a
4: engine.
0: Yes, that is true. Yes.
4: Last me kwa kramme ba mwenze. Waiye abobo ya ibio. Abobo ya ya. Where kwa de ne two your friends.
0: Ties.
4: Ties.
0: Echiris is two damara.
4: No. Oh my.
0: Ya three.
4: Yeah. No. No.
0: Nene ya four.
4: Yes.
0: Wow.
4: I said the man eventually every time I 4x4. Look, in fact, Papa no, nyame, Ishran, pa. Na, because I'm happy, sir. I'm saying, mano, omo pese, omo take it up, ne juma o shasi. I'm saying, ni engineering, ya or ye cars ni adi. I'm saying, so, omo. I'm saying, even before obe wuno, I'm saying,
0: yeah,
4: oyari, na ne ba ne baba, I'm saying, take you over.
0: Yes, that is true.
4: I see, I'm saying, most young. I hope, sir.
0: I'm better year six.
4: Because, but I hope, sir, ni wu echi no. Yeah, because we're winning tea. Ne juman wo ye, ne car wo ye ni. This is the idea, Jai. I'm not sure. I hope say omo bekoso na, you know, omo maye na even omo maye ni ye. Na she papa ne nyam. Okay, the best legacy omo bechimi diama papa ni say ne juman wo ye no. Omo bechimi atwaso. Ana me boy.
0: Yes.
4: So omo atwaso dia. A time will come. Inchiri maba akro mo nti se papa bi ba friend.
0: Thank you. Yes.
4: Omo who se papa bi ba friend apostle.
0: The next 30-40 years to come.
4: But omo twaso ya.
0: Yes.
4: Ah, indeed. What is the history of this? If you are talking about
0: car, you are
4: yes. And that's the best legacy. I believe so. Omo bechimi diama, you know, papa. And I hope say they will continue. Now, PK, we have a barrier, you know, process now.
0: Yes,
4: arrangement. I think it's my Mkara Natanas and Omode arrangement to be a betrayer. But I would have always said, state in so a bebem. Minim, Zebi, a man contact. Zebi, I see him as a stateman.
0: Yes, he is.
4: Yeah, who is a stateman? Stateman will be a
0: contributor.
4: Exceptional contribution to the state. And he qualifies to be a stateman. And I figure when you need
0: to obur,
4: good.
0: Obur kra, because go just.
4: And minimum the India maybe state minimum say be amofra na ankon any state na antenasia na here because I believe say ka state be willing say on be man you know state no barrier. But whatever it is, I be epic thing say we are paying the dues to our state. I mean obia be we as baby, but why be pa na baby obia no nyame emfa ne kra, you know, in this epic.
0: Apostle could you suffer?
4: Yes, why can't you? Because maybe sure, nah, I'm sure the level of education. Now you're to me here now. Oh, sure, because a miracle, I've been out no idea. What do you want to ask you? Oh, in fact, the also a year boy, never mind. Why, yeah, now hope, sir, in Chiriman, so you're here and on better to us, especially the man on better to us to, you know, ensure, sir, the legacy, you know, what they ever bought, you know, a better to us forever.
0: Doc, American, Crawford and Yanko Panabon and Coco Nebia, meaning young man, if you Doc, open all your computer hardware, Doc,
4: yes. Unyo, papa. Yes. Because you have to tune in and ask you, board in the crowd, also a computer board is very delicate.
0: Yes.
4: To me,
0: yes.
4: Board and home, yes. Batch, touch man. I want to me, it's your board.
0: Yes.
4: It's not easy to computer board. It needs to obey. TV board money, you know, would be a bad computer board. Some of them are very exceptional.
0: Oh, yeah, tech, no, meaning our two friends will use Nubia. We're one called SSS.
4: Yes.
0: And see how the monk of
4: you know the problem we have as a country. Yeah, you see, you harness the knowledge of these people. I say, US. And you know, Moti, what we call Silicon Valley. Meaning there's a place
0: called
4: Silicon Valley. I want tech. You know, so we are very exceptional in technology.
0: Yes, yes.
4: Not banks. Well, yes, so what can you do?
0: Why? Yes. Well, polish show.
4: Yes. That is it. But yeah, it's like, oh, they just come and go without, you know, harnessing their, you know, contribution.
0: Boy, you are Adiambra. Boy, you are Adiambra. No soak it at the matches. No, you are just like that. Utuma no your cars. Utuma no your remote. My wife and baby era. Utuma as a monitor would be. Utuma yinfra kasaka say, Alidu. On them, what just like that, baby? In Charlie, do you about polish and you using as a national asset?
4: And the Ministry of Trade and Industry, which means innovation wing, which means such people, you invite them. Now, what you mean, I more. Some of them, other countries, they will even take you outside to where then, you know, polish your knowledge. Yeah, things that we need to know. Because, Nami, what they. Knowledge, you know, or the show beats more, or the bow. There are certain things that are on your mouth. Or the more or the knowledge initially per bitrim. And we have to harness it. We are American. That is American because of some of this.
0: That is true. In human kids and kids, yes.
4: Technology we might leverage on some exceptional individuals. Bugates money at the Elon Musk money at the in fact, look, last time I read about Elon Musk, who is this year on almost about $800 billion dollars. Well, what trillion? For the first time. Okay, very soon.
0: Bugates and Mumpen do ho.
4: Oh, very soon we are going to have the first trillionaire in the world.
0: Charlie!
4: For the first time. Why? Because of the technology.
0: And yes.
4: And I think that we need to leverage on the expectations.
0: You are damn talented in your hostels.
4: And because I think that we need to appeal to the Ministry of Ministry of
0: Trade and Industry. Trade and Industry. Yes.
4: So, a particular sector, an asset section, we tap into some of these, you know, expertise and experience. I think that's a very important.
0: Right. Doc, you saw there, and now NPP are my equal, say Sierra, were opposition. And now, and the watch for a crat or your petition was a Akama or your Amang Rodo and Nimsifa, what were gonna ha, your from a diplomatic mission. Na Doc, young Shem Rosman crat and a PY and a yin tin on Same. Mosha say, what the source newspaper do. NPP petitions diplomats over political persecution, not prosecution. Here persecution or whether we're taking one. The Meridian NPP petitions diplomats over alleged political persecution. Understand an embrosoma or yanning. In fact, Incrate Pizza, but the Supreme newspaper NPP flags alleged democratic decline to diplomats. Into no, why are you complaining? Ama Abano Aman Rodo when I'm Sifa, Wawa or ye Ganahan, and then Mamunfa e Afanyoma Kinesi. Mumfanka who send there or you related to NPP when is he? Iba, the publisher, name, the new publisher, say, I fired judges' lawless conduct, not his person. I think you're marking or king. And we don't call for a shasa worrible nature. In fact, if you're gonna have a lawyer for an income, Kubatan or your Ghana Bar Association, was a necase no cassetia, damage jena, or a dental court 9-1 can you cry? Nanum boyo zabang a day. Jaggin Nusuban, an ocase for one jaggin ankasa, or yin pan as a person. Nusuban, an ocase for home. Well, doc, young for no young funka, and people when a cratia watch for ze akama abang crew and anim senior warganahan. No doc, iboya summonima, zawara kanya day. Off it's a bra. JDM oya John Dramani Mahama Nabani Obetina Zedren. Chade, Jede one said there, NPP communicator be ebu in Akasa, and a watching. What say Hunuhuna, what bedu wununununun, what can one shana watch you, watch you, sir? No was wake a CM, and the Bailey Po Austria and a Bodamara, what's on your uncle, and there, Ian Saint Ronina Casanan, a Kwano Caribbean a watch you. Eobia, it's our TikTok and our Facebook, a Kaya's Caribbean a watch you, and send them Rose Mazanukan. Za NPP rekan gede kabma min kabi amembuna gana eno orukodo from an ase mahama na abani badan azanro ya tonsum entino amanu hrodo anemsefo wo gana han wonfo hono hunjim ono nyedema ye ne kabma min kabi amembun obayo doc NPP
4: Okay. I remember about 2025 by mo so almost truck on as a diplomatic
0: missions
4: and now masans watch rubies. So this is, I think, the second time on watch truck on this, and this is not the first one, because I remember NDC time, so they also
0: yes,
4: but roots. Mostly, you know, I know, say this diplomatic
0: one for no one politics
4: exactly politics and so far they are NDC decoy at the time on more opposition. Any MPP, the first one, I'm going to call me who they are every more about.
0: One can be,
4: I don't know, maybe I pick you
0: what you
4: because, yes, because they don't want to, interfere
0: at all
4: in some of these things. So I'm wondering if that is the right channel, to you know,
0: indirectly, you will catch
4: that. Yes, that is what they are trying to do,
0: yes,
4: so, but it's not very good for our image, really. It's not very good for our image, because some of these things, I want to say. International media,
0: yes,
4: are picking it up
0: exactly. Yes,
4: and Obia won't name the situation on the ground. Obi radio, I say, oh, so this is what is happening in Ghana. Because our implication, my investment, as a foreign direct investment, as a developing country, you hear a lot of investors to come and they invest. And some of these things, one here,
0: Obi scare when I
4: exactly. And you can try, oh, I'm present, and the international media are not capturing the idea. Maybe, missions no in country in Fahundi, but it has some implications for our economy. And I think we shouldn't be getting here. Because I was here focus on building our nation. Some of these things now draw us, you know, back. Because many are going to say, last time I knew of because look, we are abroad here. And it's because of abroad here and we
0: yes, exactly. Yes.
4: We are abroad here. I want to say, we are loose talker. They be American. Or be an sometimes and send your canoe. Yeah, and said that. But Piggy.
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4: 100 years, it will come back to, you know, hunt you as a nation. I want to say this is the way, and I'm a submit a petition to the diplomat.
0: Yes.
4: And international capture. So you see, just one person, because of this arrest, indeed.
0: What are we going to get in
4: here? Yes. Because I said it. Say, look, Oba, when was that? Oba, a very strong. The way I overhandle, no. Who is that? Why can't you handle it? Because I want to own
0: you. It's me, it can't, but it can't,
4: In the process of doing that, no, one thing is to obey Bibia, to tarnish the image of the nation. That's what is happening. That is what Biggie, I keep on saying, say, abroad, sometimes I know maybe you're okay, and you know, but to what end? I didn't know who John or can be beat or can beat your IGP me a chain. Okay,
0: then can William see up with then can
4: William no, basically Charles is a big and yeah, I didn't know yet. And to me, and
0: no, no,
4: Obi Owas or because who can grant me anymore. That's basically the his attitude.
0: On your 2 weeks ago, then can Williams not all so what's here. Okay, and this is funny. And why are you?
4: You see, so you see, such a person, what can say? Who use intimidation and pushing? So you end up denting your image as a nation. And because such a person, what do you do? Which I know. Which I know. Because see, people don't know say, some of this diplomatic international media capture, it has negative impact on our economy. But but they don't know. And see, for me, you know, why in the PBA, and some more can't get. And one thing is, I'm questioning so. Not the enemy can say about mine. And see, what do you do? Just leave the person. And for me, I think say going forward, omujayana, no can't get. Yeah, but yin free, you know, prison custody. I think this is your. I don't know whether it is.
0: What's it? BNI
4: custody. Yes. Okay. Omujina, this is omujayana. No can't get obijay. Now, PK, to be frank with you. There's also another aspect of this case. In fact, I am in Akakra. And he said, I know, sir, Supreme Court had the ruling by, say, almost all offenses are bailable. And I'm a boy.
0: Yes. Now, but not automatic.
4: It's not automatic.
0: It should be at the discretion of the judge. Yes.
4: This particular issue.
0: Misdemeanor.
4: Yes. Yes, which is one of the lowest crimes that will be by committee.
0: Yes.
4: And then you pay now one person of money bill.
0: Person them. And then a year could be it is about that.
4: Because sometimes that is the thing. That is why Namika say I would have always sent a case in committee my another, you know, judge a handle here. Because this is just a misdemeanor. And yet, case BIA, the person big granny. Because what is the essence of not giving bill? The essence of not giving bill is the person is already over granny and has a baby. But look at this one.
0: To interfere with the investigation.
4: Yes. PK, wait, over granny because of this comment, misdemeanor, over granny, every Ghana.
0: Also, Jan Obokaka, seminar.
4: But by all means, over free and over down forever. I mean, you will not be there forever. So you see, that is my challenge. So any case, I say ube drani and I say bibisa. And why don't you give him bill? Now we money them. Is it that maybe they want to show him some something small or something?
0: Mm-hmm.
4: Maybe that is what people may begin to, you know, insinuate.
0: Mm-hmm.
4: Okay, but I think say or a stubborn person, yeah, but per the legal process, yeah, I think you should be giving bill. Then PK, the most important thing is what charge, you know, for maybe making certain comments are any and I'm aware. So now you pursue the prosecution process. Now be a better not to man. But we should bail, no, as a way of punishing the person. I don't think it's fair. PK, I know I bet you have to go be out. Because this is bail. This is not the say be out ready for your idea someone ready for any court. And with this bill, and give the person bills. Oh, okay, sir. Then you take the person to court. So why and you're in jail, you know. You're jailing that one. We can say you're jailing. Mm-hmm. But when you see the bills, condemn while we are investigating the matter, I don't think that is fair. For me, I think courts no more share now or money be being found because the more I keep on no hono. I mean, and I'm always afraid. You say sometimes keeping them in this, prison custody near the idea. So be nyame and near one for fina be because 2 or more. One here a big critic problem in the country.
0: Mm-hmm.
4: Especially ABA it will be banner. Big critic a lot of problem and confusion in the country. Yeah, pets are there, you know. I'm saying we need to develop as a nation. And that's a possible so my money be. I know it's possible because I don't think say crime is not bailable. After all, if you will be grandpa, the person is giving bill, how much more this misdemeanor, you know, a case. And I believe say, I'm going to say, I'm going to say, I'm going to say, I'm going to say, I'm going to say, I'm going to say, I'm going to say, I'm going to say, I'm going to say, I'm going to say, I'm going to say, I'm going to say, I'm going to say, I'm going to say, I'm going to say, I'm going to say, I'm going to say, I'm going to say, I'm going to say, I'm going to say, I'm going to say, I'm going to say, I'm going to say, I'm going to say, I'm going to say, I'm going to say, I'm going to say, I'm going to say, I'm going to say, I'm going to say, I'm going to say, I'm going to say, I'm going to say, I'm going to say, I'm going to say, I'm going to say, I'm going to say, I'm going to say, I'm going to say, I'm going to say, I'm going to say, I'm going to say, I'm going to say, I'm going to say, I'm going to say, I'm going to say, I'm going to say, I'm going to say, I'm going to say, I'm going to say, I'm going to say, I'm going to say, I Bigi, on the other affair marking.
0: Also, or attack. Nyimpa nusubano, nyimpa nankasa.
4: But Bigi, I don't think so. me, as I'm not working, I disagree with him. Because I know, I'm saying,

0: Omun ya sa de no, because look, I always say when they are in opposition, the kind of things they say, that is like when they are in opposition,
1: yes,
0: they all the judges are the enemy.
1: Yes.
0: Omun ye, when they are in government.
1: No, abey your nine go
0: for.
1: Yes, yes. That is true.
0: And that thing said they must, you know, stop some of these attacks now. It doesn't work out for our judiciary at all.
1: Doc, yem fe yin ye, a very quick one. The Daily Gist ni Asante Achim not MP break silence denies romance scam. E wo there, the ma brente mun ye kakre be ya. Or ye MP, who are Asante Achim not ye Danny, or Soroko, UK, could be a Holland, Udo Holland, and Nawadrian, one Awadrian, and owning Interpol, or ye international police, someone or among whom you know. Now Holland is in a watching and our catch friend a day. Look, in ye know, America, or ye Asoyo, the FBI, Federal Bureau of Investigation, and the Wazifi America's Abotar day, Yenyawa, Yencho, and send a watching a yacho, and owning in Doc and Crawfish, I said, the Yaka can summer day. Oh, you have to today. Send tuning in Anigina. Oh, yeah, the Wubia. On ye America, Mbrawako Boy. No, on Namado. Na on Namu, the Wunoko Boy, no, Ozaju Wunisika. Romance coming a Yarakan honoring in. Na ono, and a Jama, a Wikiara, on Yama brother, Black Rasta Akasa. Oh, if you do not to go there, why, yes. Or the one water tete, there was a romance coming to the watching. No, no, cost something a day. Interpol watching and the Wokach running a day. What's the America for the or we can you see Kibia or you see Kaban when you may be a second if you no money laundering. But in dark between him and Owo, there was a thin line between romance scam and a money laundering. But anyway, as someone Nankasara can you there, Sumbo was what was a button on any money laundering. Okay, it's a Kibia almost a kind of source, Doc.
0: Yes, because I'm the first this issue by and I'm making say, in fact, it doesn't look good, okay, because you know, these Americans before a betcho, that means I'm a follow for so many, you know, months or even sometimes years. Now I'm told say even I think say this notification for the arrest of the MP, you know, it take place in April. That is last month.
1: Yes.
0: Now I'm second for Brian T and T say
1: yes.
0: That was the case.
1: Yes.
0: But interestingly, Omam Freya buying say on Chipapa. Meaning say they don't trust our government to do
1: it
0: the
1: could job. Be.
0: Yes, because naturally you, diplomatic wise.
1: Giving
0: you have to call.
1: Brenton is the IE. Abutrik and is the IE.
0: Yes.
1: It would say Siawaya and there was another call.
0: Yes.
1: It says Yawaya Jabba. And the Docro Quarto, Abutrik and is an editor. Change with the says Yawaman available with you.
0: Yes.
1: And the Docro Quarto was Akasha next month. And so where would the it crunch your penny and you be wires and you see young China Debbie, yet a ton of your
0: chest. But it looks as if maybe they don't trust our system. Because our issue here, I mean, when international diplomacy, you call the nation and the panu mum say, oh, sani pa we hiano. But one can offer him two kind of mum, and ABBO. So I believe it's a serious, you know, matter, a very, very serious matter.
1: Good.
0: Now, this thing, argument on a Black Rasta conversation, maybe the conversation, but per the newspapers,
1: yes, exactly,
0: no?
1: Yes.
0: That's basically what,
1: exactly,
0: what happens.
1: Yes, yes.
0: Now, meaning the relationship of Black Rasta,
1: maybe not
0: for a Black Rasta, good. Now, argument is money laundering on money chain, and yet romance scam.
1: Yes.
0: In fact, you can money laundering as in your name.
1: Yes.
0: And it's a cafe. It's a cafe. Now, who wrong? Why is Papa? So it could be that the money laundering may be as a result of romance scam. It may be as a result of romance scam. It could be as a result of drugs. Say, Udilin, and Rubone.
1: Yes.
0: So it could be anything.
1: Yes.
0: The most important thing is that Sikana Unya and Iskafi. NG. Maybe a fini free and I'm sure the charges will determine. The mask can be a fino. I think the charges will determine.
1: Yes.
0: But I believe that they were not wrong when they told you money laundering. Why? But they will tell you, say, why did you launder? Which money did you launder? Sikafin Ben, I'll launder. Sikafin free romance scam. And I say, hey, Drew. I mean, that's as simple as that. And see, PK, now some of our guys say, oh, money laundering. Okay. Money laundering is a big issue.
1: It's a long journey, Doc.
0: It's a very, very big issue. And we wish him all the best. We wish him all the best, but it doesn't look good. But you know, who knows? It doesn't look good at all.
1: Eric, can some doc your brother was say, Yamaya Domo China by your dish, you.
0: Okay, Miss Midas.
1: Wonderful.
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10: Okay, okay, I'll see you soon. Why, baby? 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And I will win.
11: Ah, Anita, I don't want doggy parko.
10: 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I could see us answer by number one. Yeah, my dream now. And that day was so yummy show, papa. Now, me toss out my short, sexy dress, no?
11: Hey.
10: Now, Mrs. Sammy tea. Now, me yummy nails, so come on, come on.
11: Oh, no, no.
10: Me fa uba. Make a do some small 1-2-1-2 rounds behind some drinking hall. No, wait, Tria. Hey, Nana, so he for order. So, Chinese, any wine, papa B. And I didn't mean this, I check, no.
11: Hey, Anita.
10: Now, son, me, when you hear TV, you know. 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No, top prepaid. Now, meet me chili, Esimo. I don't go feel sweat like that. See, fine girl.
12: Hey, Anita.
10: Jesus.
12: Maybe I will do not know. Miss Remember, dial *959#. Oh, iPhone up, I got tomorrow. No, I'm going to send you out. So, what?
13: 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And I call 590mobile.com.gh. 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
15: 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No man mu sham ni o de mu o de.
14: Fried rice no kra de.
15: Or Hinary fried rice seasoning. E man mu fried. Gaff ready upon chinka crano. Me do any rego seasoning, eh? As some nana semira. Or any seasoning powder. Ya want beef, shrimp, noodles, any dear cake. Anuncia de Adrianini shamnen a den. Ube dear debu. Ain't he obapa? Or any spices are bama yang. Adrianin, why ye dead if we say, need dear ninso. Are ye dead?
14: Oh, any spices. Eh, day ye.
15: I will draw a drum at 0204-0208-0539. And now 0244-525908 FDA AG, AG, AG, AG, AG, AG, AG, AG, AG, AG, AG, AG, AG, AG, AG, AG, AG, AG, AG, AG, AG, AG, AG, AG, AG, AG, AG, AG, AG, AG, AG, AG, AG, AG, AG, AG, AG, AG, AG, AG, AG, AG, AG, AG, AG, AG, AG, AG, AG, AG, AG, AG, AG, AG, AG, AG, AG, AG, AG, AG, AG, AG, AG, AG, AG, AG, AG, AG, AG, AG, AG, AG, AG, AG, AG, AG, AG, AG, AG, AG, AG, AG, AG, AG, AG, AG, AG, AG, AG, AG, AG, AG, AG, AG, AG, AG, AG, AG, AG, AG, AG, AG, AG, AG, AG, AG, AG, AG, AG, AG, AG, AG, AG, AG, AG, AG, AG, AG, AG, AG, AG, AG, AG, AG, AG,

All right, connect 97.1 megahertz. Me catch where the man sabaka DSTV was over some demo. Can you want to be zinc on my bay? Yes, me do. Yeah, yeah. Be you as our one. And let's say you see in a gun and what away a brubina one yen yeah. What you want to be? What problem running a dance? And many pee you out see. You be zinc on my down in Mokra, mommy, no, and you couldn't want to be Mokra, your mommy, are you busy? Papa, I are busy. Limbe, you know, so I are busy. You'll be out of browser. Never send coffee jam when you date a bialy folly. So yampa. Or your bribe a wab off an MTN fiber. Wama date a neighbor if you want to not read or be away busy. If it's him and also per day in your date and alifola. Anon and phone shimbia. Or your unlimited fiber internet package. What MTN. And so now we download my MTN app and it says CRA. Net tap broadband and now dial star 5057 hash in the demati hey on ya and kasatin sene biara or your star 5057 hash asumiye biya bepe jasa kwe minti 590 mobile or the Winsome Boko and a pay. You bottom and not try your wife and a number. Who couldn't a car number? Who boss and a car number? What would date of birth? Who first born is it? What last born the phone number? You bottom and not try at it. Who bottom mama? A dial star 959 hash in a dim star 959 hash in a dim boko. It's a

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1: Good morning.
0: Menye menadu wongwe. Wonderful. It's in the DSTV. 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
1: PK, good morning to
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0: Wajo, do be a rajo.
1: Okay, so, me pocho, DSTV, yeah. Yenina yin mada DSTV oye.
0: Yes.
1: DSTV, ome in entertainment.
0: That is true.
1: A lot. Se be fie kwe jumana abre, unne mina ya uyo. 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Aye, jumana epede refresh your mind. Eche TV na, na eche entertainment on DSTV no krano. Or yeah, ada ede refresh your mind.
0: That is true.
1: Cycle mind back to do the most important thing. Inti DSTV, aye, kan wase mi. Yes, everything can wait. Bibia, onjine zi. Jay Bibia, na shamoreba no. Ye kade, everything can wait. Yet the month you are be, which is June, walk up by chassis.
0: Yes.
1: And then walk up no by chassis no. Yet headline, ah, yet rock walk up no. Yes, everything can wait. Bibi Angine Dean, the most will be Kade, a Drubia and Kayenfa, Uncle Demon. Yes, yes, Bibi Angino, Obi Wawa, no more proper no crazy. What's the gun or match now? No, the native Benes, what's Wobble Bone, we are San Way, did he? Unti obi pedo kwe bibi no mama hwe bo no wie yet everything can wait an internet ya ma headline there walk up no reba no bibi anji na din no obi an fa ntwa no walk up no because walk up na ready to hit the ground and one thing anya nyina ye pen there nya na ye kro yi okan obi which is Ghana ka walk up no or make 48 countries unti wait dame e no record no I we bibi ya e wa kontumo e wa abedo yes je bibi ya hwe walk up no jiwenu ansana. Everything can wait now to go.
0: So you said this with a World Cup in mind.
1: Yes.
0: Well, World Cup is just about 22 days away.
1: Sure.
0: Then change my day. I feel World Cup is different.
1: Definitely.
0: It came about 96 years ago. What share first World Cup and I say was Uruguay. Where you see about 13 teams are.
1: Definitely.
0: Where you see 13 teams.
1: Yes, yes.
0: And it was about the then World Cup and yes. About 96 years ago. Only 13 teams were Uruguay, 1930. Odzum over 24, Ofoiba 36. This year, hooping 48 countries, including 10 African countries, 104 matches, or Shemu Rough, with over 1 month, na Yazroche.
1: Definitely.
0: Na, mayadan na dem 104 matches here, 48 countries, Iwaraban, men kamisi kupo wa DSTV.
1: Sure. So, Obano, anything live on football or anything live on sports, sir.
0: Yes.
1: TV Biano, another entertainment channel Biano, unless DSTV, another multi choice you provided them access to them. Into Mayerka in the World Cup, no, say you started them also. I'm a history behind it now.
0: Yes.
1: Africa, how crowd there once upon a time, now one country pair, no,
0: yes,
1: two more. Call.
0: That is true.
1: You threw why you be able to do five.
0: Yeah.
1: The last time I call, you know, five countries.
0: Yes.
1: This time around, they've given us a slot of 10. And 10, no, Africa, so up by you for you any, you organize yedie ukra, but up by no, yedie you know, in TCC, you are 10 slots in a room. You're not your country Ghana account.
0: Yeah.
1: In the open the domino for you to get that enjoyable moment to enjoy. No, yes, in there in your DSTV and DSTV. No, in ya, you're at a total because of this World Cup. Just a few days ago, ne DSTV, a retro or 249, 249 Ghana cities. CCI, yes, you're about 169, 116. 169 Ghana cities. 169 no, ebenya decoder no, ebenya dish no, ebenya ni cable, ebenya ni LNB. Adibialo o make complete for you to watch no, ebenya na at 169. At 169, e wea na wankasa ato wo package. Ah, epe. Package nsu ya start from paddy, from access, then, wo friend then, family, compact, Compact Plus in the premium. Into my one case, free the epede no. ena ye be den ye de bottle do da mo ye do to da na etu an fe fe fe o na me pede me keke ye me bi bom si ade mo na ya connect because of your time in it
0: keke bom
1: pike pike
0: myself
1: say ye ka ehun de once upon a time ye de oh want DSTV no where the one told na kasa na dos wo chrome
0: yes
1: ye tie won asam because DSTV will be out to some another worker channel.
0: Would say yes.
1: No, yeah, yeah. They told I had about 50%. This time around, our AUC DSTV dead down. AUC decoder dead down or the horn. A per day, a show walk up in as slow as 58 Ghana cedis. 58 Ghana cedis. 50 Ghana. No, only 10 cedis. 10 cedis in Upoya.
0: But two cedis.
1: Two cedis. As slow as 58. A bunch of all the 104
0: matches
1: in Nina. On Sina Wakasa, Abre, na
0: 58 cedis.
1: 58 cedis. A bunch of all the matches to watch. Messi walk up. And we are dedicating four channels
0: dedicated for the World Cup.
1: World Cup. And with there, yeah, and there, a 258 now, you have more access to watch your name channel or often access. No?
0: Yes.
1: If we, it's your 98, so it being your access to watch family package.
0: Yeah.
1: It's your family package, which is 190 now. Honestly, you have more access to watch compact. If you a compact, so it's your 380. You have more access compact to watch compact plus.
0: Yes.
1: It's them that you have to share. It's 258. You are watching access. And access, you know, walk up from ground zero to last a which is top, you know, na up to the final. A be ye nina at 58 Ghana cedis.
0: In your mind, you reckon why your mama not turn on you go and you would want to get some problem. It's an again for the CCRA.
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0: Nara, or decode any bit that will
1: hold. Sure.
0: But then, no subscription name.
1: Yes.
0: Nasses, you are a start World Cup. No, Pedro should be here. Okwano Utria 58 Ghana.
1: 58 Ghana.
0: Obama access
1: to watch all the matches at 58 Ghana cities.
0: Oh, yeah, look for the rough.
1: You should share football no win region one. Yeah, DSTV though. Because what a warm up? What a dressing room? What you need now? What the show? Interviews or quadrini now? The audience, another fans, you know, one
0: yes.
1: Stance in me. Yes. What you need now?
0: Your friend of fan village.
1: Yes. Need yes. Now obey your show. Unlike other channel, another baby, Equa, was start to born and son or
0: that one. Handsome.
1: And any other more DSTV. And the DSTV in the more open space for you to watch.
0: Nah.
1: And yeah, but the other way around, and Obi will need the code any be. I'm saying, or Pedro, also, yes, you have to the code another about 169.
0: Okay.
1: No, or start the Orutia, or do 98 Ghana cedis.
0: Maybe another that don't even know the code then, no, what one nine.
1: No, 249 Ghana cedis.
0: Madam special offering, no,
1: yes.
0: Why you know 169? Whoa.
1: And now, PK, simple aid, go over academy, you see. Ada decoder be
0: yes.
1: Free to air. Men use the word free to air.
0: Yeah.
1: Them free to air na share no. Dish bo hoda daw. Na yes dish no bo no. E pia awu dish e ba kada DSTV no po empe dish no entra dish. E pe decoder ne pe. Ono no ye de bomo at 69 Ghana cedis.
0: Okay, into the decoder without the dish.
1: Dish. Oh, yes, 69 Ghana
0: cedis. But then the decoder
1: na package dey go do. Na ya kwa
0: ka. But then the decoder with the dish 169. But only decoder,
1: no.
0: It's a connector, my audition now. 69.
1: Sure.
0: It's 100 Ghana, and as you cry, as a 31 cities,
1: sure.
0: It's
1: definitely.
0: A quarter watching the
1: co-co-co-co-co-co-co-co. Yeah. We are not a package. We package, you know, a dato. We package, you know, start with 98 Ghana cities.
0: I see.
1: Aside the 69, now you have 98 Ghana city as your package access. Now that any fresh decoder be what the access and what they shall say.
0: Okay.
1: But all decoder and impenny use
0: 58 Ghana.
1: 58 Ghana cities.
0: Yeah, boy, I'm a get a watch.
1: Yeah, boy, rough. This time around, so I dare pay the matches on US, Canada, and Mexico. No.
0: Yes.
1: Or she share timer. And to make you no be need them in share.
0: SMO.
1: Yes.
0: How much?
1: Matches in it. 2011. 2 Nadi.
0: Yes.
1: And Obu on pedal. This is the right time for you to get it and also connect with them. I want to family 1 year then 1 share. Into your pedo obi ba ko bi ni dem. No, chinebi wa bakare. Me na me 50 Ghana da ha mi hu. Awe be mi dem bo shobol ina. Why that format? Me wa na wo so enye wi. No wa ba ba ye problem. Your regional distributor ni the code is what the crowd Western region high bia. Ono no warehouse no go. Na no
0: so
1: obechechi wa tro. Baby ma e pedicode na. Ekwara once back.
0: Good. Moko regional distributor no den answer na moko my brother Kingsford for the then rush.
1: Yes.
0: Oning it there. Say Sierra Rosam wa ye ni unko fuba rush.
1: Definitely.
0: Customer CP boko the demand and about costor. DSTV aye crowded day over save will be a ra. One kay overwhelm da.
1: The code that's in the day. Ya ye ready. And they are se peten umpo.
0: Alright.
1: Na charm away busu afa. Ni na ye bacho.
0: After my JV and the Sabribinya also why a cradle.
1: Ye be ye BBI damo. And ye wo agents wo Western have all the way from Bepo so Kesi Elibo. Baby may be pede to the code any BBI.
0: Allah.
1: Ebe ye biwa. The whole of this Ghana ya ye wesu. Ebe ye BBI. Ebe ye the code any BBI.
0: In charity, mama catch what the DSTV was as I'm done. Na mama brother Kingsford son so don't any regional distributor. Sir, ya wo be 2 minutes na ya so do.
3: Yeah.
0: Good.
3: Odi kan mi chia midi lesson na menuani ye
0: bi ya install lesson
3: na o friend then dam directive say o abe there yet to the code and I don't know ya pon one chow every delay bia ni pa ne ba o honom o wadi show honom me pedi code na nkote a
0: 69
3: Ghana cedis on yeah in fact 2070 Ghana kra a commit ye be slow hon won't go by this particular directives na young uncle, when you access to the coders, no one share. Would the coders so I say, yeah, ABA, would the code you have the code and I say, most in the Osidan or reboot or lay a BBB. No, so I never hear an assistant in Ghana cities. No, a jibala, your transfer, one formation or old one now, or more problem, no, your transfer, BBA, Jabugu, new one, no, do 69 Ghana cities now quite quite install. Way they and yet BBA and yet in them, them on my identity, but your best law one. One might young go by this particular directive, see a per stalker be. The coders now tell us about a lot containers in the barn or the bar.
0: Good.
3: Barn or the bar. And to just a slow on boxes or hornum. Nayan share, Nayan pushing my customers no, no obia nya nya or ope.
0: Wonderful Kingsford, sir. On any regional distributor for DSTV. On sorry, your boss, the number man's son, your boss, then Maji or your hotline, Uncle Huber Pedder Wuba Frey, Nesibia, Feda explanation you are Waji, Akas, I was happy when I'm signing. Maman Shas will rush and rush.
1: Okay.
0: 48 countries, 10 African countries. You will be with Europe and no, Latin America and Asia.
1: Yes.
0: When an already happen.
1: Mark Wimno. Miyanche Gananji.
0: But what's
1: Wimno? But me team number Mumuno. But once in there, Ghana, you're surprised.
0: Uncle, when an already happen.
1: But no, maybe I because Arsenal had you come into market Ghana by you. No, I'm going against with Arsenal. But Arsenal had you. Who bought the Ghana by
3: you? Oh, Ghana, Uncle. But in fact, much choice Ghana. You just supporting you now, you tie Ghana blaster.
0: I'm going to go to the market.
1: All right. So open the chakra de ha.
0: Yes.
1: Yen yeah, yeah, yeah, customer care at the same time sales people. Inti yanam ha. May the mommy personal
0: good,
1: line. Epia.
0: Good.
1: May the bottuga.
0: Good.
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1: 93 93 25 25 055 055 255 255 93 93 25 25 PK Mpocho. Eyi onye mpa fraud funa what fraud and call for the will show what subscription I'm on a bay issue.
0: Thank you.
1: Me po one chow a ye me do to gana why away.
0: Yes.
1: Me strong one obia or retain me or use DSTV. Obia wa opado to ya. No, wako online. Google yes. Do anade Facebook. No wako share. Obia chodo DSTV customer care. Send a number and send his cut to them line you that you both to yamo. Me po to mamo bia and call on quiet.
0: Thank you, that's
1: oh yeah me papa papa papa. Because we're fraud and call for be 2,000 something. 2,500 or 3 months, 2 months now. The boy in this canoe, shim.
0: It's not much. Oh, this is not a box in a can.
1: Yes,
0: baby, I will could be on or the same price.
1: Yeah, 169.
0: So, some other DSTV. DSTV.
1: DSTV. Yes, yes, yes. Yes. Officer, your office in nature. Talk right more. Yes. Gate one, enter gate one.
0: Nine,
1: a boom. Echo agent TBR over Western region. Ha. The same price. Yet distributor so eba old Malcolm no positara.
0: Yes.
1: Ebeba button wo ho. Eba ra DSTV be pebiano. Obinya mo.
0: One fan shame there presenter obe interview on connect and one channel kora. One fan shame the man.
1: PK. 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
0: All right, it's a member you
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0: Okay, nti na mama nkona menye PUL sinkezin commander ne pe my brother Don Rico Eric Ewuku oyɛ PR officer my PUL Western Region. 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O send that ne zene aye lucky. Lucky Herba Clinic. Why you lucky? 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Now Rico, good morning.
1: Good morning, my brother.
0: Who ya?
1: Nyamina do mu ye for papa.
0: Last week you send them come and I do na and time announcing and de ye benya be 15 minutes be or so.
1: Okay.
0: And yen fan and yen do last week and yan saw do.
1: Okay, see last week in ye can quarterly in Zama,
0: yeah.
1: Inti, in the Nibu to me at Chiado.
0: Good, inti, yes, so do away.
1: Okay, yo. Inti, midi, inti, abe, ma, eti, efo.
0: Eti, efo,
1: yes. And, midi, inti, abe, ma, meyer, so, via, nunu. And, dead, ma, mbuni, zina, asem, baba. Inti, mi, chiano, pa. Pocho, you will be a friend, a capital contribution. You will be a friend, a capital contribution. Oh, yeah, azar. PULC LI 2413 mm-hmm. Ye regulation 22 yes abade oboboa ma extensions wako bebia mepocho capital contribution oyaza se wankasa enwe de se ekesi wudano wo bebia ECG for west extension ya owode etopos na capital contribution 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contribution e ko apply a na se wo ye bibia no wo gi bibia tum na se wo connect wa se ECG fu connect obi foforo wo dam line no da within 5 years so wo connect obi a you are giving 60%.
0: But for show, the mass American here, papa, papa. It's in a park with Samson. Marco Bobomi Jazzy B. What do you do?
1: Joe.
0: Dama BN, polling you all. And the Maramis Missy comes out to polling.
1: Thank you.
0: On an umbrella for a friend of Dannon.
1: Capital contribution.
0: It's in on 100%. Maramis Missy 100%.
1: In Joe.
0: And I was out to polling this war.
1: In Joe.
0: Mrs. Swanna, you see, you was our mother by son. Don't watch your lights and was a baby dame.
1: Mm-hmm.
0: Now, Emmy Marco to polling. Obisha bana onya power no emi mpo na ma bagen what your power be what no was me nyipokro no you sir 5 years sir esim wa hen
1: I was 60% but mamin chire me ye
0: yo on into the moment said what children
1: yes mamin chire me ye so that nko fo bet ma si ye
0: yo
1: capital contribution ozikan or there e apply echo ECG na eka de epede apply for capital contribution walankasa enshow ho na enkoto post and find ye extensions into no na America no embrane se de se baby I case wood dan se ECG full extensions no wo ho you are right de wo botun wa connect
0: yes
1: but se e boto post a 1-2 post anono wankasa na epe wo kanea into anono oye wusika
0: yo
1: but after 2 post 3 post and ahead obi kura to me to 10 posts and san we to mwa connect apply for capital contribution because say apply na say ECG for wo ma quotation na etue bibia na say wo connect wa within 5 years no say ECG for connect to obi foforo wo dam new site wa you are entitled to 60% of your investment
0: intelligent funder poning na na is be so san me nyan light wo me fie no ya 100 Ghana
1: thank you
0: nimpa na wa tribe also oza konifie oro mama 100 Ghana no 60
1: onya nipa no na obema
0: na wona na obema
1: ECG fun wo obema da 60%
0: no 60% of what
1: of the investment that you have made
0: wankasa wo ka na eboy
1: wankasa wo ka na eboy yes ECG fun bema
0: wo de nimpa no
1: baby
0: na ECG mo ko mama ma
1: me pocho enti no wo de apply for capital contribution na wo wa agreement a ebe sign a big keep them wa agreement no mama on you okay. Because se wo connect will be a ano na edibo ko de I mean, I may apply for capital contribution. I'm a tree light eba hadi. Inti me evidence ini, and then you'll be given that in. They will either give you check, another will be more credit on your yes. Oh yeah, police are is PULC what ba?
0: E ka wona e bwe wo po no won.
1: Yes.
0: Nyimpa kru bia raba wa.
1: Da bi onye nyimpa kru bia. Oh yeah, one time.
0: Enso no se nyimpa kru, nyimpa 100 o. So some power there. Emi mu po no mesin, UCG wa trip bibi wo do no za mobin. Ono se nyimpa kru nyimpa 1000 o. No mu 60%.
1: Yes, they will give you no oh yeah one time onye there.
0: Matters.
1: Brother Beya, we be David David.
0: Matters one time. UCG abadan
1: the. Yes, but within 5 years.
0: Yes.
1: In fact, after 5 years numpo, still we be ma 60% no. But into munka de oh, senka miss ken me de koto banga. And menya interest wo.
0: Into
1: woman there be, but they will give you the same 60% based on the investment na a year.
0: So no, is it possible that you ibinum wo posa one sign the agreement na?
1: Oh yeah, nkofu bebre yeah.
0: Ah, one sign.
1: Yeah, one sign.
0: You see you when you know one among nkofu na sign.
1: Dam implementation or yaza na chede why there only olo ko wa dream na ye pede extension so odu bebia. Into dam e year make you. Actually, yeah, the bar first May 2024.
0: Oh, I'm sorry.
1: Aha.
0: And so we're implementing. Oh, now what's this one? Is it before first May 2024 when I apply?
1: Ah, no, David, David, Pocho. Oh, no, David, David, David, David. And I'm Pocho. You were your candidate. You were in Zema Kaka Wahwa or there Yeshena Yeka.
0: Wow.
1: Aha. Me Pocho. Odikan. Oh, there. Sometimes your company CB Wahwa.
0: Yeah.
1: Woman work for dedicated transformer.
0: Yeah.
1: And no, you don't qualify for capital contribution. Because we do manually and voted in here and in apply for dedicated transformer. Into oh, no, you don't qualify. But so you are there, or your commercial, actually, my ECG football to my connect to Obi Wado, dear.
0: Good.
1: Then you qualify for capital contribution.
0: But dedicated ones in the Obi Aram, but one could see
1: one could see
0: so there is no way you're
1: uh-huh.
0: using Baba.
1: Exactly.
0: The one more 60%.
1: Exactly. As a coincidence, men can the OA be a minimum ECG penny be into Wako and you know, I can no wabe your extensions. Amo Mopocho apply for it. Nina evidence. Exactly. Inti men kado manga sami wo misika na coconut ano you don't qualify.
0: For crown so togum e wo sika
1: crown
0: officially apply we from the capital
1: contribution. As e kunso amekan the post no ye wo mu three.
0: Yes.
1: Ye wo HT post, ye wo LV post. Ini ye wo service post. Me po cho American or ye LV post. LV post ne bon there on the lines ne ye four no. Aha, LV post ne dam post in ho asem. In America, because HT do yeah lines is three. No, office substations now.
0: Oh,
1: what do you distribution? Yes, yes. Into LV post,
0: and there is no way. You see, you more HT.
1: Debbie, on the office or substation. Into LV post, you know, and the electric
0: one. LV.
1: Yes.
0: L stand for Abazi.
1: Low voltage.
0: And
1: low voltage pool. Low voltage.
0: I've been with.
1: I live what it
0: is. In them, Rosma, Menon, Yanon, Comarocan.
1: Yes, sir.
0: Our day, Ibu could have cheered by 10 times, sir. Because information has been in a very
1: oh,
0: important.
1: Yes. In fact, all that made them want to say because connect. Say Casa 5 minutes in part because I don't call office, you know. Connect if you're in Shira one because a lot of people called,
0: yes,
1: and people have issues.
0: Exactly,
1: and PRC, you were homo biara.
0: I didn't send a member to your Russian.
1: Aha, yes,
0: incident you beg Gina them capital contribution. Edo,
1: okay,
0: you were young man about 2 minutes. Be
1: okay,
0: four questions won't be so.
1: Okay,
0: now next week, Wednesday, Yaroka Api.
1: Okay, no problem, no problem, uncle.
0: Because
1: for your matter,
0: someone who are in a row here, my man for papa.
1: Yes, yes, and a capital contribution, Mamma found so do. Okay, Ghana water and so Ghana water and so baby our extension one.
0: Yes,
1: say a baby extension 120 meters. You qualify for capital contribution, you have to
0: extension
1: apply.
0: Extension 120 meters, and is a woman as a young as Abazi.
1: On or a pipe,
0: which one will you
1: see? Or a pipe,
0: okay,
1: or a pipe.
0: By 120
1: meters. Aha,
0: Ghana water for what tribute what's in him? No, was it be within 5 years?
1: Yes, sir.
0: No, you 60%.
1: Yes, you qualify for that 60%. But me pocho won't apply.
0: Yes.
1: Man, for who pen can yet? You will not qualify.
0: Thank you. John,
1: aha.
0: In see, you buffer course and the baby, sir.
1: Matt,
0: my brother Eric, I will cool a sword do. Next week, so Basanaba, because
1: Matt,
0: information was in my hearing in Angie, papa 0332 09 49 64 64 and 75. Good morning.
2: Good morning, Uncle Pastor.
0: May Robert Fair, if you're one again.
2: Because
0: I have a man, I have a family. Sir, Sadra, you say, when come here, is in
2: your own questions. Oh, thank you. Oh, I'm saying, is it? Next month, I paid credit to me with life. Oh, I'm a mobile money, I'm a doctor. But I'm a man, I'm a man, I'm a man,
0: you have to make time. Or the in your Burma who problem or urban. It's a man now, you see your officer. Anyway, yeah, we are. PU House is a number, but to go. Who concern and who show me no are you genuine? Ubotuana Moramo. Aye. Good morning. What's the now drop? Good morning.
3: Good morning, Pastor.
0: Mapocho, what fra would done a yente was am I?
3: But your family is going
0: to you, Mary Yente was some with Scadre.
3: But you're not concerned that I'm in there. You want to say the last week or something.
0: Hello?
3: No, I like it. You understand what I'm in now. It's all cost in the next day report. Now, what's your name? You can go outside in the room. No, let me ask you. What's your book? I think last year when you did. You could die like
0: Wumitan, I have 40 meter. Wumitan, I have 40 meter. Wash the water, Baba. One bay. Inse no, if I does it to PU house, when name him. Oh, yeah.
3: No, I'm not going to mention what's about my face price.
0: What's more than that? What's more than that?
3: What about showing me your face price?
0: Aha, flat, we'll find a flat rate.
3: Okay, now I'm going to mention this one there. The airport will be in the month, you know. If you call one, what's more than the money? I'll call one, maybe 5 million, one, maybe 7 million.
0: Normally, we'll use one old consumption that one, and we'll find the average. Remember, Papa, you see, in the men's amount, I mean, you know, what are previous consumption? No, we're calculating, we'll find the average. You know, there is no way, I say, genuinely, we're more, oh, yeah. Well, friend, then flat rate will be sued anyway. PU has our own years in number, but to board never been ya. Not ya, son, commander. Do. My brother, now so pedals and on community. Good morning.
2: Good morning, I'm talking.
0: Now, when then, yeah.
2: Professor, come, man, in the city, Jerusalem town.
0: Mammy, you say, oh, could you cream Jerusalem town? Why? Because
2: you can tell me a life station. Because you can do it. I said, well, okay, the man, the of the house. So then,
0: on the position, the position, on your house, you see, you know, why you're taking the car person, and instead of your lay person, they decide what be a polling, oh, no, see, at us, or your technical issue. And so now, who's the car, and why you're ready? And the you see, you wasn't one technical know-how. I want to try the positioning of the pole. Is that also
1: exactly
0: good?
1: You will be a friend, utility corridor.
0: Good,
1: aha, but on umpo or a quano home and a damn utility corridor, so no, or apply, aha, to the main roads,
0: yes,
1: you know, or the at least woodana, and my space,
0: kakra,
1: aha,
0: yes,
1: into oh no, no, but the wally year for a chrome as in a day,
0: yes,
1: they have to, but of course, say, oh, see, will land the door. You can go to ECG to tell them that no landing.
0: Yeah, yeah, Rabano Sauce, what's it? Nimit and I are 14 in the meantime, and Waroman, all your flat rate in the say.
1: Yes, say ECG Funan Kasa, I confirm. There, Nimit and all your 40 there.
0: Yes.
1: Definitely, we'll be your flat rate now, man.
0: Yes.
1: But then, before we'll be man flat rate, you know, they will be banifi ho.
0: Thank
1: you. No, about your gadgets, appliances are all used. Then, one man hold them, you know. But on chair, they will come and replace it because flight rate, you know. It's either a butcher more
0: and
1: a butcher less.
0: Yes.
1: Aha, and it's definitely no. On cherry, be our baba, best salmon.
0: And, yes. Pocho, the man, what kind of worm of flat rate now? mapocho your time frame here within which a watch or other of your now office will meet number one.
1: Oh, flat rate, you know, actually we need time frame, mm-hmm. but on you can the orchard. They said the orchard said the 1 month flat rate now.
0: Rebel, you know, on your 1 year on charia.
1: Oh, watch her, papa. Good.
0: On your 6 months on charia.
1: Watch her, papa. Good. And I may catch you there. It's CG for Nankasa. They know that flat rate, you know. Mm-hmm. Oh, do baby,
0: it's
1: against
0: okay
1: on a one casa another or boku against the Nipano. Ain't no flight rate today. Where ya in me on Cherubia, they will come and change wonderful. The meter for
0: it's
1: you.
0: It's a mirror, but minimum how long at the flat rate and the one to know say, oh, if you know what, we'll buy 3 months and still flat rate in an Oruba. You go to mama PU also when I was watching.
1: Yes,
0: we'll be doing what we're interviewing now. All right, you ever forget the last one? Now, nah, yeah, so do okay. Next week, you ever saw the good morning. Marty.
2: Good morning, Uncle Patrick.
0: Hey, Miss Yafiz, what problem?
2: Good morning.
0: Good morning. Mira,
2: thank you again, Mr. Patrick. I think she said that almost a month ago,
0: it's a high-tension pool. High-tension pool, why are then?
2: Maybe. So, she said that about food.
0: Wahimfa.
2: Oh, Adjoa.
0: Now, Obandaman, Afra, you see ya.
2: The last time we saw, we see you.
0: Hello? Anyway, you know, woman number now from, I mean, some of these things. Me deal with it off air.
1: Exactly. Adjoa po yakwa ya education wo. Ya ya community education, ya public education. Enempo me via me konkrofo.
0: Wow.
1: Aha ne dana me osubri so. Aha ndi ya community education. Nkrofo kwa me nkruma ne nkrofo anka sa.
0: Nzima nkrofo.
1: Aha. Aha. Mbocho ya nzima nkrofo ne yeroko. Aha ndi ya community ntida me se me ya catch ya one. The ehun bibi de pole ebu pole achia bibi esa just let them know aha nti me the number about to go what do want my PU as a football yeah yes exactly we will be able to let them come quickly
0: in some one crop for one some
1: nti
0: na me say education the instruction in the next year even by 10
1: no problem as long as I want over my time in there I will come
0: I mean for what country
1: exactly
0: for hotline to go
1: exactly but so, PULC, your line, 0540
0: 126
1: 203
0: 0540 Intsin se intro na rutwan na samba san dem na binu meyen nche igwe ya na we save PU RC
1: na nyen
0: intsin da chi bi odadu na samba
1: na afre
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1: ontro
0: orutwan na samba san na
1: we do mama nka asem yeko and the ECG for once we community engagement but eco communities na e bi said o wana na wo ECG ni number obi eni bi
0: see bibia wo from park system sir.
1: In fact, your community, your circle, who be ma, a bisa wonder, oh, your number no ots de wontum.
0: You see,
1: meanwhile we have issues. And to say consumers native for there, Charlie, numbers be wo wa wontun chen.
0: No, no be wo wa, and brought to be a benyan dachi.
1: A benyan dachi.
0: So for this sake, my man son, I'm gonna be 0540 126 203. That is 0540 126 203.
1: Your number nine.
0: Yes,
1: Nyamiya
0: Numa.
1: You be shared
0: the
1: same.
0: Mamma Dasi, Uncle Dasi, Papa, that's it. Mamma Fan Dasi, Mamma team member, not your president. My technicians on duty, your men. Mr. Albert Nyaku, DJ Hans. Onye in Pim Pimming in an Anagetia and Samano Dosso. Amy, I'm at Sinemuso. Mr. Bibiarabo say when I am the true, authentic, certified son of the Western region of Ghana. We're from Shiraba Park with Samson. Good morning, God bless.

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1: 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And you pay a magashi about hospital. Don't you pay no down on the cement can show the bread. Dr. Payne, or down in the cement.

Brenna and a pay, what you ever be your sister? When you for a camera on top, urban stroke, ulcer, urban addiction, and a medical conditioning in and a pay. What's the man can't tell the bro, be if you come on my ass on my top, KJP government school in Chanawano, and a doctor pay in the shed, and a PMP, a Piabati, I'm calling him big moon, you can see the Biala Dati. I'm a gashi about hospital, doctor Pinino, on us the man can't tell the bra. My partner friend here now, 0595-203069, 0595-203069. KJP government school in China, when I want Sabah come, I got about hospital. I call up here, as a doctor, stroke not at him.

anepei aye importer na exporter nese lead zemo connect 97.1 asam da hopa listen prane de Consolidated Bank Ghana semen kan chao de tisia no what the app aba usika no baby ebajine bia le botumeyi 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

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Eko social media handles no do so. Facebook ye ho, Instagram ye ho, X another first no more fan Twitter ni na age ne hobby. Yeka CBG ya. Once we stand with you. Drama connect ye ne onam the same thing. Are pe ye kwa sake dia. Pure Health Center, Dr. Kankam, not done. And a pay, Mr. Aman Yalaba, you're

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And the Aquasa Kaya, Obrillo to Sabrim Ho, and a pure health center wash, and a pure health center. Doctor can come and Odano, or the typhoid fever, and you want to ask a car, and say, Munyanum driver free. Baby, all Sunday Chrome and street lights and endorsing in the Odana Dra. Be also on a highlight and order number. Oba nama ehwe ade onyeyi. E sha de pinu winwo wo a mesra ne pei. Yen kwen ke die duru kama. E wo Pure Health Center. But there from one na 0246 710712. 0246 710712. 0246 710712. Wo fe on a Pure Health Center. Doctor can come no dano. And I'm no guess it's them make a year lunch. Connect. Best brain, a few competition, no. A few official drink, I had the lunch, no. Oh, yeah. Mata Guinness, no. We know, okay, say school for Ninaba. Oh, Bunda, yes, between you, Anna, ma. Apart from one of my mammy, I think of my reality, say, renovation is why and a pan in your Mata Guinness equal. A bogupe. And the telebibi, I assorted an amoa. Eh ndamano ne protect Ghana economy na apart from ono no e create jobs so am mbegunu mu nyebi waye apart from ono no chede ye Ghana ni ma papa inti baby it say connect 97.1 biara and e pay enya omo technicians are wire child in fact na e gbogbo ehun de yes enya dibani say chiri na chede o and e pay di bibi aye kama and e wi abidi enya meat pipe baby pa na enya technicians crazy say chira. Oh, maybe be I a fine. I assorted a cry. Miss Senator, I dare be an audition and so I dare be any a simple. Proudly made in Ghana stamp on a strong amonto. Apart from one of those premium badges in you are and a penis in one, Chemuko. Oh, son, don't watch out or your gun at the papa pana ya yidibi. Ghana didn't say it's training. And they got an eye at you. Proudly made in Ghana badge and a stamp on a bonhomas amonto. Premium badge in a sombonhomas.

and with a gun and a drunken dozen. But that would have been some country to say, Pompey drew papa. It drew our papa open, Ponam was said to my 98, Obi Omea and Nama. Named our Baba and in Tempe. What is a beer on ye in a walk away, you may be by yo. Or your Pompa, or say baby, I a kufu, or an issue on ye, and a pimus. Daud ointment, not that the yado kama, at the yado pet. Oh, BBI assorted. Apart from one in Zuacha, as it today. And we yada by yada, in fact, or Baba Pa. Who baby or wha? Accident in tea. One messy yano. Baby or wha, yawn or wha, netty. And a pimus, yanka the Daud ointment in the kama. Yen von Chichu do I. Bibi abe kama. Apart from the Dow 360 capsules in a so far, our boy come on a pay. Sisi yellow baby yellow on Hubiano, the sun a pay way if you cry. Apart from the sun and the night, it's the anaso. And a pay in the sober if you come on. Of under Dow 360 capsules, waste paints, numbness, damn a bravo offering. I ain't a baby with the yes and sun and the night, it's the Kakaji become. Pharmacies, herbal shops, over the counter, and in our own Zebekebi. Biato, second Itaka, and him, dear herbal and a pharmacy, baby. Eh, Mensa, or Makasek, a proud for Monono, Sir Charles Pharmacy with Fiokuma. Christ is the answer to baby. A pedo do need to, and a penchet, Mamma, say, but to my friend, our damn name, 0244 88 64 37 0244 88 64 37 and 0201 68 17 17 0201 68 17 17 that's all Efra that would have our phone paying for buffer that would have our as you do my yarsa.

0: Avia ne pe yanko fetch homeopathy clinic. Dr. Watson no dano. Na Dr. Watson some kencho da ne pe. Baby, I want the machines here. Do you mind cutting it? Yeah. I want on your guessing. I'm guessing this is wrong with you, man. No. I want on your guesswork now. I want on your ubinagri notch today. I want to be authentic. 100% accuracy. I want in your green yet you hot. And I want to massage in the machine, Papa. I want to sabaka. Brandy, oh, this is the end. This is the end of the year. Who could do it? I can't for machine, but my me, I would tell the whole dinner machine in Yabu tell on massage. Come on, this would also try to us. A bone, yes, a boy and I a sound at Dabada. Oh, this is the yellow bunny in onion in an order. Oh, you drew no more. Oh, this is the end massaging machine. A massage will come on. My honor, my no men on me. Mojane de Fusana come on. Oh, yes, here. I know you're witching. Oh, yeah, one son, I want none. In the baby, yada. Walk out there, you're home, you're in the penis. Fate homeopathic clinic. Dr. Watson or Dano. And a pay with your finance, you finish, or what you come on. I'm a hot topper. Another queen of peace inside the police station in Chanwara. And I have a fair junction on your right. And I want to back a fate homeopathic clinic. Dr. Watson or Dano. And a paper there, friend. 0584 0547 0547 0547 0547 0547 0547 0547 0547 0547 0547 0547 0547 0547 0547 0547 0547 0547 0547 0547 0547 0547 0547 0547 0547 0547 0547 0547 0547 0547 0547 0547 0547 0547 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0547 0547 0547 0547 0547 0547 0547 0547 0547 0547 0547 0547 0547 0547 You don't know agent in name. You don't know Ghana card of agent. Agent, chop your money. You come to Parkway something to collect money for you. Parkway won't do it because you know, listen to Connect FM. Where you know, listen to DJ Magnus, where he tell you, say, go to Astralis International and a paper to go to US, Echo Canada, Echo Australia, UK, and New Zealand, Echo Sinyat and Kotinia. Astralis International, number come from Mazamuati or fourth floor. GPHA credit, you know, I'm building the Bank of Ghana in Ichihara. And the pay baby, I will be at Connect 97.1. And your young com agent in the end is agent of Mamo Zika and other Baji or Baji Sikano. Over your age, watch us all of one hand. And then a an answer could be and a paper tariff visa. No one changed him. A visit visa and our business settlement in a pair. No one changed him. Could see the Astralis International by an Kamadamo. Maybe a pede to Konoka Bucheco University. Polytechnic, College of Education, Nurse Nana Midwife in Epede Kwa Yanko Tindia, Astralis International, Bobo Kama me to me to Kama, Pede Kwa Bo degree and Epede Kwa Yon Masters. Ningina, Astralis International, Baya Mo Kama, Mo Aso to me to Kona Kaya Kracha, Na Yura Baba Baby, Epede Frangina, 0504-44-06-72, I feel like a baby neighbor, I've been in my eye. And you pay power specialist about hospital, Dr. Pino Dan, or friend doctor, because you do. I am. Tap credit in a year war, Anaji Estates, Anaji MBC school in China, one year. 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And no, my pet, oh, the BBI assets of the camera. I feel cough care about me, Shani Yadan, so Bobo, Emma will be able to go on a period of being with our channel. No super year for Kama. Afi, last one, a dry herbatonic. No, on a bet when you come and make 2 minutes the bar. A better friend, 0244 544422. 0244 544422. And now 0200 383 831. 0200 383 831. What's happening, man? Here 0555 797878. 0555 797878. Or find a power specialist about hospital. Talk right here, no. And Adi MBC School in Channel 1 Yeshe. Eko Kumasi Afeyase, Lake Busumju Road, George Moore Filling Station opposite. Now, Sabaka Power Specialist about Hospital. Eko Ankana Kwabinya. Pokuasi ACP Main Road in Duna, Sabaka Power Specialist about Hospital. 0244 544422. Afi last two.
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Mammy or Dan war Western Region and Western North and of any Hickama. 0244 48 46 82 on a number no.

Catch your double and scan a laba. You come on. I'm going to homeopathic clinic. Why do you need to know? I had a last my party be what I lab be. And I will catch a scan. Which is can was a nansano. We own that a tafre kakalika woo. San or a lab of a machine. No, I didn't for catching our brains. Zizi an urban lab on Quats India and a scan of Papa Pana. Oh, or your endpoint homeopathic clinic. Another queen of peace inside na washer. A one. 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Wa fa me DJ Magnus. E botuma from size ronde. 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Na me no kesi ye crossover. Na ye akọ Harvest Chapel. E ho. Ana the 2026 edition of Connect Western Base Brain no. And then ye launching no. Na me no kesi Tesac na we current champions last year won won win nti won we current champions nti ye dan ye ho akwa ba ye bepe ye boko Harvest Chapel na Morocco ni na so waso etumete be madase bebre mo producer of an Misty and the technicians for Dawson na anepe yankwe ye ba ni atuedo

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1: 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Just say, what is this one? Na yema. Ma won sanka Infinix Hot 70. It sounds say Helio G100 Ultimate Process and a dear. So we use so upset. No, so we go game so dear. Phone in freezy. Infinix Hot 70 in a dear. It's a major in show and in foot through. And when you're dear, Cassa. Nasa, dear. So we'll sabaka bako dear. And you're coco cra. Easy buy. Buy now. Pay later. Abama. Oh dear to your 400 Ghana CDs pay. Now be babe. Yeah, Infinix Hot 70 near and there. Fre easy buy. I was 059-692-0578. Infinix Hot 70 CC and what Infinix retail shops are and what Ghana memo nyina.
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4: 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My esteemed audience, we are charged with beaming smiles this morning because of the initiative taken by this station to project our schools and the region and the national at the national level. We are therefore to embrace this program holistically and to keep it alive and relevant for the growth of our students in our region. Duty therefore behooves on us to safeguard the contest with pride. 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
5: Thank you very much, Mr. Edmond Agri-Forsen. Please, let's do it one more time for Mr. Agri-Forsen for first being here and for that speech. Now, ladies and gentlemen, in earlier, I missed out one school who will be participating, Downwell Methodist Basic School. And so that is the correction. Thank you very much. Let me also take a moment to acknowledge a few other dignitaries that have joined us. We've been joined by Reverend Francis Mensah, who is administrator for Harvest Chapel International. We also have Miss Bernardine Ajiman, who is campus administrator of University of Ghana, the Takoradi City Campus. Thank you, ma'am, for your time here. From STMA, let me take you to ECMA, and representing the municipal director is Madam Ifuasam Bonku. She'll do a speech on her behalf. Please put your hands together. Let's make welcome to her.
6: morning. Thank you very much. I will stand on the existing protocol to deliver the speech. Western Best Brain Competition is a platform where knowledge meets curiosity and quick thinking meets teamwork. 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
6: The questions you face will push to recall, to analyze, to apply knowledge quickly and accurately. Secondly, your confidence, teamwork. Wherever you lose a point in every question, it's a reminder that you will learn in class and can solve real life problems in our community and beyond. To our contestants, we'll be contestants. You have to stay calm under pressure. And remember that each question is an opportunity to learn something new. Western Best Brains is one of a kind to embrace, and with encouragement, respect, and excitement for learning. ECMA, we've been there 3 times. STMA, twice. But we are telling you that this year we'll win again. Thank you very much, and good luck to all participating schools. Thank you.
5: Thank you very much. Let's put our hands together one more time for Madam Efua. Right. Let me take another moment to acknowledge our sponsors who are on board this year, and also extend a hand of invitation to Corporate Western Region, Corporate Ghana, to come on board to support this very positive cause that makes genuine impact on society, especially in the educational sector. Many thanks to Varsity College for partnering with us, GGP Images, Dex Technology. They've been one of our go-to people from day one. Thank you very much, Dex, EduPack, Best Brain Publications, CAT Multimedia, Abiba Alpha Educational Foundation, and Proof Cement Powder. Thank you very much. Like I mentioned, we are still very much open for more partnerships and sponsorship. And so come on board and let's do this one together. Now, ladies and gentlemen, I'm going to acknowledge one person who works with the Educational Directorate, who is being a major backbone to this particular quiz competition. The Deputy Director in charge of monitoring and supervision for ECMA, Madam Mildred Osafo Asante. Thank you very much, Madam, for being here. And then the Western and Central Bureau Chief for Media General, Western and Central Regions, Madam Shelley Irama Smith, is also here with us. Thank you, ma'am. She'll be up here later on to receive the trophy from TESAC. Now, having said that, I think it is just right that we allow our defending champions to say a word or two before we make progress. So please, put your hands together. Let's make welcome the headmaster of TESAC International School as he comes along to brag a little bit.
7: Good morning. Metro Director of Education, the Municipal Director at ECMA, representative of the Regional Director of Education, media men, colleague teachers, students, ladies and gentlemen. As defending champions of the Connect Best Brains quiz, today is both a proud and emotional moment for us as we officially hand over this great trophy to a new season of brilliant minds, fresh determination, and greater expectation. Winning this prestigious competition brought our school honor, recognition, and unforgettable memories. Overnight, our school became widely known and respected across the metro and the region. The fame that came with becoming champions was not only overwhelming, but beautiful. People who had never heard of our school suddenly spoke about us with admiration and pride. Parents, old students, teachers, and learners all shared in the joy of our success. With the fame also came pressure. Every appearance we made carried expectations. Our school was constantly expected to perform at the highest level because champions are always watched. This competition opened many doors for us. It gave us exposure, built our public speaking abilities, improved our research skills, and taught us how to think critically under pressure. Beyond the trophies and applause, we gained friendship, experience, memories that will remain with us forever. We wish to sincerely congratulate the organizers of the Connect Western Best Brains Quiz for creating the and sustaining such a wonderful academic platform. Through this initiative, many young learners have discovered their talents and developed confidence in academics. Your efforts continue to inspire schools to pursue excellence beyond the classroom. To the contestants and participating schools for the 2026 edition, we encourage you to believe in yourselves and embrace every moment of this journey. The road may be difficult, the pressure may be intense, and expectations may sometimes feel heavy, but greatness is born through perseverance and preparation. We also hand over today, we do so with happiness and gratitude. We live with pride, knowing that we represented our school with honor and dignity. We say a very big thank you to the Metro Education Directorate, Madam Charity, the PRO of the Metro Education Office, Connect FM and staff, colleague teachers, Madam Sonia, our beautiful and nice rivals, especially St. Anthony of Padua and Uncle Bismarck. Thank you. You strengthened us. You encouraged us, even though we beat you last year. May the 2026 Connect Western Brains Quiz bring out the very best in every participant and continue to promote academic excellence throughout the Western region. We are most grateful to each and everyone. Thank you.
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5: All part requires that we use an electronic bell. Over the years, some people have complained about not understanding exactly how it works. And especially for our new entrants, it is just right that we do a quick demonstration of how it works, so that you get prepared. And so if I can get the technical team set up the bell so we can test it out quickly. Earlier on, while I was mentioning the schools, I may have missed out one. Comfort Academy is also partaking in this year's Connect Western Best. Are you here, Comfort? Please give us a wave. Let's acknowledge your princess. I hope that you bring a lot of comfort to us this year as you join the competition. And so we'll test out the bell in a moment. Then the trophy will be handed over back to Connect FM. Then business will begin properly for this year's Connect Western Best Brains. Let me also mention quickly that for the headmasters and coordinators here, our sponsors will be taking your contact, as many of them will be visiting your schools to engage with you. And so please don't be in a hurry to leave when we are done. Hang around a little bit to share those information with them. Beyond that, the Connect FM media team will be visiting your schools as we are putting together a documentary. And so please, when they come, I will introduce the lead media guy to you before we leave, so that when they come, you give them the very warm reception to help them get what they have to get. So in a moment, the bell will be set, and then we'll get it tested. Right. I think that we are good to go. And I pay so what's so good yonder it's a Connect 97.1 FM. Jumeza Yazibra, we had the official launch of the Connect Western Best Brain competition. Jumeza Fibiara, Yazibwa, Yenuanum Kumawa War, Junior High Schools, Afi Susan, Yarepa Hotem, Onche Bebe, Ababado, and obviously Yazibra Live, were Connect 97.1 FM. Inti Zechi, and the good thing about this year's competition is that the finale, the grand finale, is going to be held live. And I'm hearing some very good news that we will share with you before we leave here. And so this time it will not be recorded. The grand finale will be live. Right, are we good to go? So the electronic bell is a very simple technology, really. It has a very simple screen that has numbers 1, 2, and 3. And it has 3 buzzers. 3 schools will be participating each time. And so each school will have 1 buzzer for that particular round. But before we get tested, the sick tune, the signature tune for the Connect Western Best Brain is ready. So DJ Magnus will do us the honors.

0: And so that is the tune that you'll be hearing a lot this season when we begin the Connect Western Best Brains. Now, for the students who will be participating, while you are at it, you'll be hearing all sort of sounds that will be signaling you. Now, if a question is asked you and your time is already running up, we have a time that a buzzer that plays around 5 seconds to remind you that you need to provide an answer or else you'll be timed out. Can we please have the 5 second sound? Right. Are we good? Okay. So for the contestant, when you hear this, it means that your time is almost up, just about 5 seconds. Now, before that, you are likely to hear the 10 second timer. Can we have that? There you have it. Then eventually, when we get to the power round, where you get to answer as many questions as possible within 1 minute 30 seconds, this is what you are likely to hear. And so when you hear this particular timer, I mean, the questions will be read to you. When it stops reading, when it stops beating, that's it. You'll be timed out. And the questions, regardless how many you've answered, is what is going to be recorded. And so let's take note of that. Now, thank you very much, DJ Magnus. We can now go on to test our electronic bell. Can I have 3 volunteers? 3 volunteers. I want students, 3 volunteers. Yeah. I see one person from Woodbridge International School. Please come along. One from Tesac. Okay, and they are all ladies. I think I have the 3. My gentleman, I'll call you back, yeah? Let's begin with these 3. Okay. Just introduce yourself briefly.
1: I'm Ankita Kohli from Woodbridge International.
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3: And Ibia Kuliadu from Tesac International School.
0: So, no, step down because we need to be on this one. My lady from Woodbridge, can you press your buzzer? Do it again. And see the number that appears on the screen when you do it. So do it again and then watch that. So your number is 1. Ahinima. You see, the sound is different, and your number is different as well. Your number is 2. Tesac, 3. Different sound. Now, so this is what happens during the competition. There is a round where the one quickest to the bell gets to answer. And then that particular round, if you answer first, the marks are huge, 4 marks. A lot of schools that have won this particular competition do well in this particular round. And so you need to prepare for this one, really. Now, Woodbridge, press your bell. Ahinima, don't leave it. Just keep your hand on. Connect. Ahinima, try to press. We see what is happening. As long as one school has their hand on their buzzer, there is no way any other person can penetrate and show their number on the screen. Woodbridge, take your hand off. The moment she took her hand off, we see what happens. Ahinima now has the opportunity. Thank you. So what we advise is this. During this round, please, when you press on the buzzer, don't leave it so that it is obvious that it is you that was quickest to the bell. All right? When you press the buzzer, don't leave it. So I'm going to count 3. All of you are going to try to press on my count. Are we good? 3, 2, 1. So there you have it. So if it was a question, Woodbridge has the opportunity to answer it first. Okay, let's do it again. 3, 2, 1. So this time, Ahinima gets to enter. And so that is how it works. My ladies, thank you very much. You can resume your seat. Please, let's put our hands together for them. That is basically how the electronic bell works. It is pretty simple. You just need to be alert and be first at the bell, and then you have your opportunity to answer the question. Now, ladies and gentlemen, at this juncture, I think it is just time to receive our trophy back, as it is what we are going to be competing for, and all the other goodies that comes with it. So I'm going to invite up here our Southern Bureau Chief, Miss Shirley Arama Smith. Right there, we're using that, yeah. And then our defending champions, we are ready for you. No, let's start from the top. Let's get the Tesak. Let's start from the back. We need to get those pictures very well. And then DJ, give us something, the sick tune, yeah? And let's receive our trophy back, as it is up for competition again.

0: Thank you very much. Hey, Tesak. Tesak, how do you know? Washidama was a win. And then how they even brought it is so beautiful. I would say congratulations once again. You had a good run. And those, are you ready? And Tesak, you take it back.
1: We will take it back.
0: Okay, time will tell. So we'll take this into our custody and we'll see who will win. May the best team win. Thank you very much.
2: Thank you. Thank you very much.
0: I took him for your mic.
2: Thank you very much. Next. Ladies and gentlemen, so our trophy is back, but it doesn't belong with us at Connect FM. It has to go back to a school. Which school is it going to be this year? Okay, we'll get to find out. Well, it is not something you win on a silver platter. You have to show working, a lot of it. Now, ladies and gentlemen, at this point, I'd like to invite up here the man representing the Western Regional Director of Education, Mr. Franklin Ejay, for the keynote address and the official launch of the Connect Western Best Brains Quiz Competition.
3: 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I stand here in the big shoes of my regional director of education, Mr. Emmanuel Esuman, who is out for an equally important assignment in Kumasi.
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3: Let me start by saying that as key implementers of the educational curriculum within the Western region, well, we welcome every contributions by stakeholders that aimed at uplifting education within the region. And it is on this note that I wish to acknowledge and commend Connect FM and all the stakeholders, especially the sponsors, for this wonderful program. Let me also take this opportunity to call all institutions, the corporate institutions within the region and beyond, to consider this program as part of their corporate social responsibility. Of course, it is for a very good cause, because we heard the presenter, the MC, opening up, calling for more people, more sponsors. And of course, if you're able to get more sponsors, the program progresses. As we all know, this morning gathering is about the launch of this very program, this year's edition, that is 2026. And I'm here just to do that. Some people are saying that TESAC, in fact, I overheard people, even before coming here, that TESAC cannot retain it this year. Very emphatic about that. Whilst others are also saying that no, this TESAC people are also saying no, we will take it back, even though we presented it here. It's just a ceremony, it's just a formality. At the end of the day, ladies and gentlemen, who takes the trophy back home? So, who wins this year's contests? Who wins this year's contests? Well, like we have in our local parlance, agronifom. So, on behalf of the regional director, my director's presence here, I wish all contestants and participants success in this year's competition. And it is on this note that I humbly, on behalf of the Regional Director of Education and directors present here,
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3: declare this year's edition of the Connect Western Best Brain Competition duly launched. Thank you very much.
2: Thank you very much. Let's do a louder one for Mr. Franklin Ejay for doing this on behalf of the Regional Director of Education. So Connect Western Best Brains 2026 is officially launched. Ladies and gentlemen, a few other dignitaries that have joined us, the campus administrator of the University of Ghana, Takoradi City Campus. Okay, I've done that already. Big woman, I wanted to introduce you twice. We also have a rep from St. Augustinus Preparatory School. They are participating for the first time. Mr. Yusif Mariko Zakari is here with us. Please, let's see you and acknowledge your presence. Thank you very much. Now the headmaster for Barbara International School, Chris Mauli, is also here with us. Chris, thank you very much for being here. We really appreciate your presence here with us. Now, for the sake of emphasis, I'm going to go through the schools that are participating in this year's competition. We have Services Basic School, Bethel Methodist Basic School, Tesak International School, Bishop Isham Basic School, Barbara International School, Woodbridge International School, Loveness International Christian School, Mayong Barracks Basic School, Ahineba International School, VRA International School, Domama DA Basic School, Lighthouse Christian Mission School, Young Peters Memorial School, Danwell Methodist Academy, Holy Child Center of Excellence, Comfort Academy, Nanakatabra A Basic School, New Pathways Academy, the Ness School Complex, St. Anthony of Padua Catholic School, Good Shepherd Anglican JHS, St. Peter's International School, Asampa Junior College, Bob Basic School, St. Augustinus Preparatory School, Purity Preparatory School, and T.I. Amedia Basic School. Now, which school will be competing against which? That is what we are going to do now, the balloting. Can I please have the pot for the balloting now? We're going to get into the balloting now to determine which schools get to compete with which. Now, ladies and gentlemen, we have five pots. Port A contains the seeded schools. Now, the seeded schools are the schools that participated in the 2025 edition, the last edition, and made it all the way to the grand finale. To the semifinals. So there are 9 schools in that particular port. There were supposed to be 9 schools in that particular port. Unfortunately, one of those schools in that port has wanted out. And so we have 8 in that port now. In port B1, we have schools from the Fia Kwesimintim Municipal Assembly. 5 schools from there. In port B2, we have 4 schools from the Sekendi Takoradi Metropolitan Area. In port C1, we have 2 schools from Wasa East and 1 school from the Impoho District. Port C2 has schools from the Alembele District, the Nzima East Municipal Assembly, the Ahanta West Municipality, the Takwan Swaye Municipality, Pristia Honi Valley Municipality, and the Shama District. And so we'll get into the balloting now to now arrive at which school will be competing against which one. And it is not an exercise that I will be doing alone. I'm going to be inviting you upstage so that you can help us do a particular one. Now, because TESAC is our defending champions, let me invite Headmaster from TESAC to kindly help us do the balloting for the very first context for this year's Connect Western Best Brains. So, Mr. Harry, you pick one school from Port A, one of the seeded schools. Yes, this is Port A.
1: New pathways.
2: So we have from Port A, new pathways. And new pathways is in STMA, right? So what that means is that we'll move to Port B1 to pick one school from ECMA. Yes. Please show it to the cameras.
1: Ahenema International School.
2: So already we have new pathways and then Ahenema International School. Now let's move on to the Port C2. Between C1 and C2, you can pick one school from any of these two ports. Yes. This is C1 and then that is C2. What do we have?
1: T.I. Ahmadiyya Basic School.
2: So ladies and gentlemen, our very first contest is done. We have three schools, Ahenema International School, New Pathways Academy, and T.I. Ahmadiyya Basic School. Ms. Akes, thank you very much. Please, let's acknowledge. So that is for our very first context. New Pathways, T.I. Ahmadiyya, and Ahenema International School. Madam Sonia, I'm coming to you. Yes. Please help us. Let's fix the second context already. Oh, please, let's put our hands together for Madam Sonia. She's a big woman. Right. So let's begin with the seeded schools. Pick one paper, one school from Port A.

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3: Purity Preparatory Junior High School. Purity Preparatory Junior High School.
4: Right, madam, thank you. Please put your hands together one more time. So, ladies and gentlemen, we are set. Purity Preparatory Junior High School, St. Peter's International School, and then Love Nest. And so, just like that, the contest is set. Now, the very first contest, the schools that will be competing first will be happening on the 1st of June, 2026. The filming will be happening on the 1st, 2nd, and 3rd of June, 2026. Each day, we'll be filming three contests. And so kindly take note, contest one, in the order that we were picked, contest one, two, and three. Mousy, can I have it, please? Right. So for contest one, we have New Pathways Academy, Ahinema International School, and TIA Media. Will be happening on the first day of June 2026. Contest two, the next school complex, Comfort Academy and Bob DA Complex, also happening on the 1st of June. Third contest, Barbara International School, Bethel Methodist Basic School, and Young Peters Memorial School, also happening on 1st of June. These are the three contests. For the next set, you come on the 2nd of June. Nanakatabra A Basic School, Danwell Methodist Academy, Lighthouse Christian Mission School. And then for the fifth contest, Tesak International School, Good Shepherd Anglican GHS, and St. Augustinus Preparatory School. These contests will happen on the 2nd of June. For the 3rd of June, we have these contests. Bishop Isian Basic School, Mayong Barracks Basic School, Domama Basic School, and then the next contest on that day, we have Woodbridge International School, Holy Child Center of Excellence, Asempa Junior College, and then for the third contest on that day, St. Anthony of Padua, Calic Basic School, Services International School, Services Basic School, and VRA International School. And so, ladies and gentlemen, there you have it. The contests are set. And so get prepared and let's have a great one this year. Having said that, I have a couple of announcements for you. Like I mentioned earlier, the Connect FM media team will be visiting your school to shoot a promotional video and take photographs of the contests, of the contestants, to help promote both the school and the program. And so kindly extend the necessary support and cooperation to them when they visit. Away from that, your contact details will be shared with the sponsors of this program.

0: as a good number of them will be reaching out to you, especially with regards to DEXT technology, for instance. And so please, okay. So for the ninth contest, also happening on the 3rd of June, we have Loveness International Christian School, St. Peter's International School, and Purity Preparatory School. For any DEX technology equipment, kindly contact Madam Sonia. Madam Sonia, for those who missed you, please, let's see you again. If any school here wants any of the DEX technology equipment, please contact Madam Sonia for those ones. And equipment will come in handy as they are a major part of the science section of the quiz. And so kindly take note. The venue for the contest is still being finalized and will be communicated before the commencement of the program on 1st June. And so please be alert in the group as we are going to notify you on that one. Like I mentioned, the quarterfinals of the program will happen on the 1st, 2nd, and 3rd of June 2026. Semifinals is on the 10th of June 2026. And the grand finale will happen in September. The exact date would duly be communicated to you. Right. And so before we wrap it up, we have a couple of our sponsors here. It is just right that we give them an opportunity to say a few words. So ladies and gentlemen, if you're ready, please put your hands together. Let's receive Varsity College, my good friend, Edwin Olympio.
1: Good morning. Proprietors, headmasters, headmistresses gathered here. Students and all protocols observed. Sorry for my late entry. It's about students' business, so when it comes to such engagement, we would like to also juggle between two things. I'd like to cut to the chase, since we are about closing. Varsity College, we stand to push the agenda of promoting education in the Western region in particular. And in our years here as an institution, we have chalked quite huge successes. And that being that we've sent over 450 students outside Ghana to pursue higher education. And we have actually developed other programs, including a private senior high school. I know most people in Takra, they know us to be a vacation school where students vacate and then they come. Instead of whiling away their time at home, they tend to use a facility to augment their educational needs. But then we enrolled the private senior high school some years back and it has gained foothold. Last year, we were able to roll out a scholarship package in collaboration with the Dio Donay Foundation. We rolled out scholarship package to Form 1 and BEC graduates, and they gained entry into our school as SHS 1. They enrolled in as SHS 1, and that was one phenomenal feat. Being a part of this prestigious program, this is what we've decided to do as sponsors. Now, in varsity, we don't put a cap on the educational ability of students. So that said, we wouldn't put a cap on how much we'll be able to enroll students on scholarship for this program. We are going to be alert and spot out smart, talented, ambitious students who like to be a part of our hybrid educational curriculum. This curriculum ends up making students gain, the scholarship, not just internally, but externally, because we run the SAT, the SSAT, the TOEFL, IELTS, GRE. So all these concepts is incorporated in our educational regimen. I'm with the utmost confidence that any students who enter our gates, they don't leave there the same. even be it vacation, be in the ACT, be in the TOEFL, the IELTS.
2: Yes.
1: To that end, I entreat students gathered here, this is one big opportunity for you, and I want you to put your best foot forward and do your best so that we can spot you, because we will be here, our team will be here, and with close we are working in hand in glove with the organizers of this program. So they, with their help and with our expertise, will be spotting out students, and later some of you will have outright scholarship to enroll in our facility. So it means that we wouldn't really care about your BEC results. That's what it means. Based on this program, we can be spotting out the geniuses amongst you. As part of our ambition to shatter the glass ceiling, no private senior high school has ever competed in the National Science and Maths Quiz and gotten anywhere. But we are making our point, our vision. And we are going to shock the Ghana and then create a shockwave in the Western region. In Jesus' name, can you say amen? Yeah, Vasco College is going to do it. The first private senior high school to win National Science and Maths Quiz. And we are doing tremendous work. And may God help us all. Thank you very much for your time.
0: Thank you. Let's do it better for our sponsor. His name is Edwin Olympio. He's principal for Varsity College. And like he mentioned, they are doing enormously well with the kind of education that they are providing for a private senior high school. We'll take a message from one other sponsor, Dex Technology. Please, let's make welcome Madam Sonia.
3: Connect. Okay, thank you very much. Permit me to stand on existing protocols. Good morning. Oh, Wanjidwe. Chacha Fode, we always like it when people are very active and ready for it. Good morning. Thank you very much. So Dex, as earlier mentioned, we are part of the contest. In fact, we bring science to life on the stage. So as part of your round two, you'll be engaging with our materials. You perform an activity, then you answer questions related to them. The good news is that this time round, you are going to score good points for your critical thinking and your problem-solving abilities. I'll not tell you how much, but when you get there, the quiz master will let you know. Now, beyond the contest, we are transforming education globally. DEX is not only in Ghana, but globally. If any of you wrote the BECE, Science, Practical Question 1B, you'd realize that it was a basic 5 activity, the respiratory system. That should tell you that if your learner is going to be relevant in the nearest possible future, then they would need to experience learning hands-on. Besides that, good news for our dear teachers is that when you would want to do anything science education at Winneba, you would need the DEX science set. As I speak to you now, there's an ongoing conference organized by AIM Ghana, currently ongoing. It is international, actually. We have participants all over the world, both online and in person. Just this morning, teachers were performing activities using the DEX science set. So this is to those of us who think it is just for child's play. Even as adults, we can engage with it, not just the school as parents. Let's encourage the learning of science, because STEM is now the world. So for Connect FM, we pledge this, we'd always be part of this journey. And so permit me to say that Connect FM, DEX, thank you.
0: Thank you very much, DEX Technology, for coming on board this year as well. Hope to have you for longer. Now, ladies and gentlemen, on this note, I'd like to say a very big thank you to the rep of the Regional Director of Education, to our Director of Education here in the Western Region who have made time to be here, headmasters, teachers, sponsors, the organizing team at Connect 97.1 FM. You put in so much work. And let me acknowledge some of my colleagues here. I see DJ Magnus, Barak Minta Brown, Eric Ajay, Abraham, the technical team led by Mr. Benjamin Nkansa. You put in so much work to make sure that the Connect to Western Best Brains happen. Please, let's acknowledge them. Happens without any hitch. To our friends from the University of Ghana, Takoradi City Campus, we are most grateful to you. And this year, like promised, is going to be even better and greater. On that note, let me kindly indulge you to rise as we take the closing prayer. I will invite, Reverend Francis to kindly do us the honors.
2: Shall we pray? Most Heavenly Father, we thank you for the grace that you have given unto us to go through the day, to go through these activities with ease. We say glory be unto your name. We commit the students into your hands. We ask that, Lord, fill them with wisdom, fill them with understanding, fill them with knowledge. May they receive ability to be able to answer every question rightly. I pray that, Lord, may you grant them teachable spirit that will be able to learn and understand whatever they have been taught. We commit the teachers also into your hands. We pray that, Lord, give them the grace to be able to teach right and to teach, O God, that which, O God, is relevant in our time. I ask that, Lord, everyone represented here, may you bless him or her. Let everyone, O God, return and reach their destination safely in the mighty name of Jesus. We give you all the glory and all the praise in Jesus' name. Amen.
0: Thank you. There is packed snacks for all of us, so please don't be in a hurry. Let's wait as it is being brought in. On that note, thank you very much. Enjoy the rest of your day. My name is Ato Kwamina Otu.
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0: Arsenal winning league, you know. When him say Arsenal had been consistent by placing second on three consistent, and I said consecutive occasions.
1: Yeah.
0: In the 2003, Arsenal ever be the first in our league, you know. Between 98 and then 2021, and I said 2001, now Arsenal had been second three consecutive times, so they've been close. And at 2003, or the year unbeaten, and I say invincible, it's not the winning league. No. Yes, they recorded a lot of draws. They recorded a lot of draws, but eventually they won the league.
1: Sure.
0: Now, there's a similarity. There's a striking similarity.
1: Yeah.
0: In a few ways, you know, man. Can you believe, sir? A few ways, you know, so. Arsenal winning league, you know. But then Arsenal winning the league, you know, between 2022 and then 2024, 2025 season, you know, Arsenal, they've been second consistently for the past three seasons. That is to tell you, say, Arsenal were inching closer, like you said, to winning the league. And of course, for the second time in their history, you know, or maybe second, that was so three times, you know. Now Arsenal, they've gone ahead to win the league.
1: Yeah.
0: It tells you, say, say history would always find ways of playing football.
1: Yeah.
0: The only time I hear history in football, no, when nipana ebi ono nekoshia no, nyamami you know.
1: Yeah.
0: Ne numbers na okita no. Numbers na has to do with players na odio moba no. Players na statistics. Very high.
1: Okay.
0: So on the average, you would get the whole team being rated 7.0. It means that from the goalkeeper to the very last player, no, your rating will be at 7.0. And no, regardless the history, you know, match ni mbe odin, yoko ni mbe odin.
1: Yeah.
0: And no, ye kwain back when I say one of the ways that history it makes a sense. One, and I said the second one no, also has to do with quality. Quality.
1: Okay.
0: Utumu say no. Team way. What else? What you call it in a crap to say no. This particular season, they've been on form from the very first day of the season.
1: Okay.
0: To the very last day. It's a consistency, you know. It pushy or more picky and no man science. So everybody has been quality. And honestly, I know history finds it difficult to, you know, I mean, favor team in a history. That is the only time.
1: Okay.
0: But the national actually say, Sana Debia Mekano, say history plays football. Now, coach, I heard you talk about something in your intro.
1: Okay.
0: Say, no. Is that going to be a definition? Ish me mbacho for Arsenal celebration of Atoso. Am I, you know, Arsenal is celebrating the idea, you know, you can just put Arsenal celebration. The time and now Bournemouth, any city game, the band, we and more game, the band, we 1-1 when Arsenal were jubilating. I mean, you can just put that video there as, you know, we talk. I heard you talk about, say, win way, you know. You better defining an era now. Is that what you said?
2: Sports.
0: No question, you know. Say, better defining an era now.
1: This is Siano. The era of Man City, the era of United, the era of Chelsea, and the rest, you know, now belongs to history. Now we have a certain Arsenal. They are coming to dominate the Premier League. That era, no, or we are now going to have a new era.
0: You know why I would say Pep Guardiola defined an era?
1: Nanado swore Arsenal.
0: Baby Nanado is never an Arsenal fan.
1: He's
0: never an Arsenal fan.
1: Nanado,
0: oh no. He's never an Arsenal fan. Nanado is a Barcelona fan.
1: Oh.
0: Or a Barcelona fan. Or Major League was Spain. He should celebrate that. Meaning the internet Nanado didn't want for a misty war. Meaning the internet all of a sudden, oh yeah, I'm share Arsenal fan. No,
2: this is
0: fan. Major League or Barcelona, celebrate it. Barcelona the league in a year celebrate with the major Arsenal now that's not for your mad year. Aye.
1: Arsenal for Abreu.
0: Coach, 22 years that is not easy.
1: 22 years.
0: Yeah. Now do 22 finish age no more. Obenya be 30 something.
1: Ah.
0: Now do 22.
1: I go feel to club. They must have quite Arsenal. Any than Arsenal, I'm bobolo.
0: They be best in some mambo.
1: But echo Arsenal now was secretariat.
0: Yeah.
1: Well, players.
0: Clubhouse.
1: Yeah. Clubhouse. Well, yeah, good. No clubhouse. Nah, when I know monitor game.
0: No more share.
1: We are not referring to people now. And there are kings within that baby. You need to see for Facebook Live. You know, for Facebook Live or clubhouse. Or go and look at what is happening or what happened. Oh, when I go to a win room, and then with yes, say Arsenal win this year Premier League now. And come back at it.
0: See, Arsenal for a run. I'm sure so many.

0: En Capolias, nous avons dit que nous avons dit que nous avons bon mot pour nous.
1: Yes, Romo, nous avons bon aussi.
0: Mais si, nous avons dit que nous avons dit week, 250,000 pounds, 300,000 pounds, 170,000 pounds, nous avons Friday 11 a.m. Nous avons dit que nous avons Friday 11 a.m. Si nous avons dit que nous avons dit que nous avons dit que nous avons dit que nous avons dit que nous avons dit que nous avons because a dream about what you had the moment right now. And I'm a sure game, no. I even wrote something on Facebook. Okay, Herbert Ado. Coach Herbert Ado.
1: Late.
0: A Diana team, no. No, they're almost in 2010, no.
1: The Mongo project, no.
0: Coach, and I'm not about what for the air. About nine defenders, not about one midfielder. On pet. Strike anybody, on what forget it. And now, one was near say go, you say kill. And everything changed. And Andonia Rola say, hey, who could pep and a match rewardy. Pia boys in Yadi Beguichri. No, the one, a two in Fimfim. So, they're born a bar, Udi Jinajina, Soka Krakra, Ibenya Fow, near the Queen Nimka Krakra. That was how he played. So, I make Kai Herbert Ado pa. But then to you question, say,
1: the era, no.
0: Era, no. Coach, is it like I was saying? Pep Guardiola defined an era.
1: Yeah.
0: Alex Ferguson defined an era.
1: Yeah.
0: Luis Enrique defined an era. Even Jurgen Klopp defined an era. What did you say? These managers. And then a host of other managers and as a football clubs on defining era no. It means you would have to be consistent. So when you do it once, you have arrived. What is here?
1: Yeah.
0: What should I say? Oh, meso kra metu mi aye. Oya ne ba kwa. What should I say once ube tu mi aye? But then oya de twa twa swa. And on a chresse ah. San ampa, trena o tres obu to miya no. Se si an odu na yesi so se ampa adi anuni ba ye. And no ne ma would define an error. No ne chere se you have defined an error. Into the barber for kasa mwa. You would say se success is not something you do once.
1: Okay.
0: But then success is an everyday thing. So success becomes a habit. It becomes a hobby. It becomes a lifestyle.
1: Okay.
0: What sorry anapa? The first thing which you will say. We could jarry. What pe will show me be with your goon who asha watari. It is an everyday thing, a lifestyle. That is when we term you as being successful. But then why in the back up? It doesn't mean anything.
1: Okay.
0: It only shows say okay. You have been there.
1: Okay.
0: And so it will be too soon for us to preempt, for us to tell say, as now and as a Mikel Arteta is going to be defining an era. Yes. So fun of what Mikel Arteta has been able to do now. It would tell you, and then it would tell the whole world to say, what Pep Guardiola was doing in Ankrofokasa, he's a buying coach, you know. And you know, everybody buys, and when you buy, you would get the results.
1: Okay.
0: Everybody buys. Arsenal were known not to be that spending team.
1: Okay.
0: Liverpool were known not to be that spending team. Jurgen Klopp is known not to be a spending manager. But Jurgen Klopp comes to Liverpool. The first 3-4 years, I realize that no, if I don't start buying big, Ebehame. So what did he do? He goes into the market. Fesco Adeko signing Alisson Becker. Fesco Adeko signing Virgil van Dijk. Fesco Adeko for Naby Keita buy. Fesco Adeko for Mo Salah buy. Liverpool on any other day, they wouldn't spend that amount of money to go and buy players. No, they wouldn't do it. But then if you want to win, you would have to buy.
1: Sure.
0: So when you Pep Guardiola unkwano no near buying coach, no. Mikel Arteta from 2019 to Enea Menokasa no coach, you know, was spending. Was spending over £1 billion. Yes, over £1 billion. So if you want to win,
1: okay.
0: If you want to be there, you need to spend, you need to go out and then buy.
1: Okay.
0: This season, why not kofa no kofa Victor go Keresha then buy? Sika hino de kofa go keresh, and the go and check. Sika nesun. Okofa Declan Rice from West Ham, edenaba. She sika de kofa Declan Rice, edenaba. When you spend, you would get the result. And that is what Mikel Arteta has done. But this alone is going to put pressure on the young man.
1: Yeah.
0: Why do I say it's going to put pressure on the young man? Now, Arsenal would have to be consistent.
1: Okay.
0: Now, Arsenal would have to show, say, Dioma Yeno, it is no longer a fluke.
1: Okay.
0: And it has confirmed Adiebi and Mikel Arteta person here. Once some time back, my better no catcher said, Mikel Arteta, if you want to win, Pep Guardiola did it, Jose Mourinho did it, Jurgen Klopp did it, a host of other managers. If you want to win, especially the ultimate, which Arsenal has done, you would have to, you know, start kakra. So be we need EFL, no, that is the Carabao Cup.
1: Sure.
0: No, but we need a FA Cup. Now feed the and no na ma that edge and ama okon wado. Ama like when we say okay, when you're that feel of what it takes to win.
1: Mm-hmm.
0: But Mikel Arteta by now, all of a sudden, was setting the eye straight on the league.
1: Yeah.
0: And Yemu Bine and Tanas here.
1: Okay.
0: It took him by 6 years.
1: Mm-hmm.
0: Because from 2019 to 2026, they're saying 6 and 7 years. I think, yes, 6, 7 years. Just to win the ultimate. And Arteta no abre. And he deserves

0: The NBA playoffs are underway, and now you can trade every game on Kalshi. 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Trade on anything.
1: A hobby. It becomes a lifestyle.
2: Okay.
1: What's sorry, Anapa? The first thing what you will say. We could jarry. What pe will show me be with your goon. What shall I tell you? It is an everyday thing, a lifestyle. That is when we term you as being successful. But then, why in the back up? It doesn't mean anything.
2: Okay.
1: It only shows, say, okay, you have been there.
2: Okay.
1: And so it will be too soon for us to preempt, for us to tell, say, Arsenal and as a Mikel Arteta is going to be defining an era. Yes. So fun of what Mikel Arteta has been able to do now. It would tell you, and then it would tell the whole world, to say, what Pep Guardiola was doing in Ankrofokasa, he's a buying coach, you know. And you know, everybody buys, and when you buy, you would get the results.
2: Okay.
1: Everybody buys. Arsenal were known not to be that spending team.
2: Okay.
1: Liverpool were known not to be that spending team. Jurgen Klopp is known not to be a spending manager.
2: Mm-hmm.
1: But Jurgen Klopp comes to Liverpool. The first 3-4 years, I realize that no, if I don't start buying big, Ebehame. So what did he do? He goes into the market. Fesco Adeko signing Alisson Becker. Fesco Adeko signing Virgil van Dijk. Fesco Adeko for Naby Keita buy. Fesco Adeko for Mo Salah buy. Liverpool on any other day, they wouldn't spend that amount of money to go and buy players. No, they wouldn't do it. But then if you want to win, you would have to buy.
2: Sure.
1: So when you Pep Guardiola unquan or no near buying coach, you know, Mikel Arteta from 2019 to a Neymar Casano coach, you know, he was spending over £1 billion. Yes, over £1 billion. So if you want to win,
2: okay,
1: if you want to be there, you need to spend. You need to go out and then buy.
2: Okay,
1: this season why not offer an offer Victor Gyokeres than a buy. Sika hino de kofa go keresh and the go and check. Sika neson. Okofa Declan Rice from West Ham Edenaba. She sika de kofa Declan Rice Edenaba. When you spend, you would get the result. And that is what Mikel Arteta has done. But this alone is going to put pressure on the young man.
2: Yeah.
1: Why do I say it's going to put pressure on the young man? Now Arsenal would have to be consistent.
2: Okay.
1: Now Arsenal would have to show, say, Dioma Yeno, it is no longer a fluke.
2: Okay.
1: And it has confirmed Adiebi and Mikel Arteta person here. Once some time back, my better no catcher said, Mikel Arteta, if you want to win, Pep Guardiola did it, Jose Mourinho did it, Jurgen Klopp did it, a host of other managers on here. Yeah. If you want to win, especially the ultimate, which Arsenal has done, you would have to, you know, start kakra. So we need EFL, no, that is the Carabao Cup.
2: Sure.
1: No, but we need a FA Cup, na FDA, and no now that edge, and I'm come do. Ama, like when we say, okay, when you're that feel of what it takes to win. But Mikel Arteta by now, all of a sudden, was setting the eye straight on the league.
2: Yeah.
1: And Yemu Bine and Tanas here.
2: Okay.
1: It took him by 6 years.
2: Mm-hmm.
1: Because from 2019 to 2026, they're saying 6 and 7 years. I think, yeah, 6, 7 years. Just to win the ultimate. And Arteta no abre. And he deserves.
2: Yeah.
1: Whatever praise that he deserves.
2: Okay.
1: And so I wouldn't sit here and then say it is defining an era and I said it is going to define an era. No, we haven't gotten there yet.
2: Okay.
1: But then Mikel Arteta, as now, would have to do this thing. That is what that conversation of an era definition, you know,
2: okay,
1: would come to mind.
2: Okay.
1: But then to see an idea, I think they have only arrived. They have showed the world, say, oh, we can do it.
2: Okay.
1: And then we are able to, you know, replicate what we've been able to do from the past. But then as it stands, I think say, as now, have only told us they have arrived, but they're not an era definition.
2: All right, in table, Siafo, and congratulations to Arsenal. Funinina Ubio, yeah, Arsenal, and Nibia Mini Mibia, and congratulations to him, Albert Osewu Swabibu, AGI, regional manager. Congratulations, Damaso, and a jam master Caesar. Congratulations, Nanebe in Aisin, Hazakes Ladies, Hazakes Football Club. Congratulations to him. Ari Amponsa and Sons, the owner of Ari Amponsa and Sons, also congratulations to him. Okay, Misty.
1: Yeah.
2: Misty, so if you are brilliant, you may understand also why.

0: Arsenal. Tell me now.
1: Oh, Mr. Arsenal. Because of knock.
0: Okay. Yeah. Me be here. Think we will show. Mr. Congratulations to you. When I support you, Arsenal fan. Arsenal fan. Anyway.
2: Yeah.
0: Okay. It's a say Arsenal fan. Mama did not send a message. 0243008732. Now, memo congratulations. And tell you, Misty, congratulations. Broken heart, hey, yo. Hey, we are the 22-year broken heart today. Why are they? Why are they waiting to wage now? Oh, Yara. Yara.
1: But just a quick one. I think there, I know I wrote about it. See, an assembly team meeting. When you say Arsenal has done something no club has been able to do in the league. Yes. Why are they? So and Arsenal win.
3: This is Connect Sports.
1: Went check the archives and then I realized that when you say Arsenal is the only team we win a league, you know, in three different centuries. It's in the '90s, in the 2000s, and then in the 2020s.
0: Why?
1: Oh, so three different centuries.
0: Why?
1: As I say, so in the '90s, say we feel Barcelona. This is Barcelona. At the transfer,
0: it
1: was a transfer. Okay, all right.
0: It's table for you. Who they Arsenal? Francois. I may have weather now. I need a city.
4: Oh, definitely.
0: And I say Pep Guardiola. This is from better. I say I think.
4: I'm not missing. Said I'm not.
0: I say we are seeing now. Look at coaches now. Ferguson, Juanmo, Edwin Albuma. Obi Ayew, Obotum, Pep Guardiola.
4: See, any apprentice no really want
0: to. Or any, but now apprentice now better. No, but bunu kwem.
4: I know. I
0: did a finish him.
4: I know.
0: Because at that time, any Pep Yejuma, no, any apprentice. I think Mobile Chelsea is an apprentice.
4: Maresca
0: is an apprentice for
4: me. Akuri so PSG coachy.
0: No, so you an apprentice.
4: And the time our Barca, no, no, no coach Barca.
0: No,
4: reserve side.
5: Apprentice.
4: When he was coaching Barca, he was the one coaching the reserve side.
0: Reserve side now.
4: Yeah.
0: Okay. So, all right. Inti,
1: so they were no. That is not the case. They were mates. Luis Enrique Crapo Pep Guardiola Senior. You get it. Luis Enrique Pep Guardiola Senior.
4: Why?
1: But then, how? Or in a senior, even in playing dates.
4: No, I'm not talking about
1: playing. I'm saying I'm even in
0: playing dates.
1: So yes, even in coaching. In coaching or in a senior.
4: How is
1: now,
4: it in the
1: senior? No, coach in senior. Okay. Now, I'm a trainer. Luis Enrique started coaching before Pep Guardiola.
4: Where?
1: At Barcelona. He started
4: when
1: before
4: Pep
1: him.
4: Guardiola was coaching the senior team, Enrique was coaching the reserve side. Okay. Is it true?
1: So the reason Enrique was actually brought to the reserve side, and they say Enrique at that time, you know, was not doing anything.
4: Is it true that when Pep was
1: what
4: coaching
1: I say?
4: The
1: so
4: senior
1: if you take
4: team,
1: it,
4: he was coaching the reserve side?
1: No, they be, no.
4: I don't need an explanation.
1: No, Debbie. No, I've told you.
4: I am
1: so
4: I am
1: you
4: asking
1: use,
4: that.
1: No,
4: is it
1: okay,
4: true
1: okay,
4: that?
1: No, you said you can hear Pep Guardiola apprentice. It is no, you don't do that.
4: So let me explain.
0: Okay,
4: you see,
0: my
4: coach,
0: my
4: you
0: my
4: don't
0: my
4: do
0: my
4: that.
0: My
4: no, coach, you see.
0: No,
4: I want him to sit down. On the Europe, most of the times they appoint managers, okay? And then the managers are in charge of the team.
0: Okay.
4: Do you understand?
0: The entire
4: team, no.
0: Staff,
4: you are the manager.
0: Okay.
4: So if we appoint a Chelsea manager, everybody from Chelsea under 21, Chelsea reserve side, anything technical is under you.
0: Okay, yeah.
4: True
0: yeah.
4: Or false?
1: No, the sporting, yeah. No, it's under the sporting director. You work with the sporting director.
4: The sport, I am not saying that you work, relax.
1: No,
4: because
1: it's under
4: you. Relax.
1: You are under the sporting director.
4: No, relax. The sporting director is the one in charge of the entire team.
1: No,
4: okay, as at the time, I'm coming. As at the time, Pep Guardiola was coaching Barcelona as the manager, who was the sporting director?
1: I'm coming.
4: Even if there was a sporting director,
1: Pep Guardiola brought him to
4: see. Even if there was a sporting director, the sporting director is in charge of the entire team.
0: Okay.
4: But if we appoint you as the manager
0: or everything technical.
4: Everything
0: so
4: technical,
0: technical
4: from the under 12, under 13, under 14, under 15, the reserve, and then the senior team, I want you to know they report directly to you.
0: To the manager.
4: It is just like a corporate structure.
0: To the manager.
4: Of course.
0: But sporting director, everything.
4: You are more like a board member. Do you understand?
1: Okay.
4: You are more like. You are
1: start.
4: Not. You
1: yeah,
4: are more
1: true.
4: Like.
0: Okay.
4: Coach, we'll make an answer. So if Guardiola was the first team coach ever Barcelona, now Enrique was
0: no,
4: the
0: manager.
4: Reserve. Sorry, yes, the
0: no, manager.
4: Now say Enrique was the head coach of the reserve side or an Abadi.
0: Okay, So he reports to him.
4: So what? Into Oyen Abadi.
1: Okay. But
4: coach, coach, Oyen Abadi.
0: No, but Oyen assistant, another Oyen worker, your friend.
4: Ha! Into Oyen Abadi.
0: Oyen worker, be
4: into the boss, sir.
0: No, the boss.
4: So, no, I have program. No, coach, coach, remember, I present our. There is a programs manager,
0: yeah,
4: and then there is a station manager.
0: Okay, okay.
4: Is your boss not the programs manager?
0: Yeah, boss.
4: What is it?
0: The programs manager is no boss in your station manager.
4: Simple as ABC.
0: No, me tell you.
1: Okay, so you see, one. It is not true that Luis Enrique, Pep Guardiola apprentice. No.
0: Okay, any apprentice, you cannot know any boss.
1: Baby.
0: No, any boss.
1: No.
0: Okay.
1: It is not true.
0: Okay.
1: One. Mm-hmm. Why did they all even learn the Juma? Pep Guardiola no crab a ton Luis Enrique no Juma name. No, I'm coming.
0: My brother can be the submission. Yeah.
1: Pep Guardiola no crab a ton Luis Enrique no Juma name. You get it? Mm-hmm. Yes.
0: Well, so, possible.
1: Yes, of course. Okay. It is history, it is there.
0: Yeah.
1: Obatun with Jumanim. Okay. With Jose Mourinho. Omomi and Sano.
0: Okay.
1: They were there under Sir Bobby Robson.
0: Okay.
1: Okay. Now you have non tone chain. The mere fact. What you say? And it is not as if say Ebiana Luis Enrique no ho. And omoko fa Pep Guardiola no so ombe handling penny for the streets.
0: Okay.
1: What's in common? It is not as if say Luis Enrique no manage La Masia for no.
0: Okay.
1: And you have Pep and ever straight to say Brabeye. Pep was handling the La Masia.
0: Okay.
1: You get it. Mm-hmm. And he had in a bar in Penifor, no? Okay. Some Brambeye.
0: Okay.
1: And then La Masia job, no? Was vacant.
0: Okay.
1: Luis Enrique was not doing anything.
0: Okay.
1: Ni okofa na brase Brabeye. Brabeye.
0: And I tell you Luis Enrique were here. No, boss a team now.
1: No, I don't, that I don't okay. have it off
0: okay.
1: head.
0: Okay.
1: Uh-huh. But that I don't have team. It. So, on Brambeye.
0: Okay.
1: But coach, how then does that make me your apprentice? It means I wanna like if the scars are apprentice are no like one of them wanted to tell me what training BBO.
0: Tell me, can you apprentice? But no, I know what to report to him.
3: We will not take out the
1: no, but
3: he is still his apprentice. Whatever you are saying, you are telling
0: me. My brother, I want to be telling my brother, can you really do your message?
1: No, no, how then you see, how am I an apprentice to be a one training Juma?
0: Okay,
1: how? How am I an apprentice to be a number two with Juma?
0: My mate, I say, any day. See, I'm a fancy chief. You have an Abia, I want a Abia manager. And use the word manager. I would have before we use manager. See, my man, a fancy kind of medicine. I say there, when you are a manager, you are in charge of the juniors, everything technical. I want to set up Barcelona, Chelsea, Man U, whatever. No, so if you are a manager, you are in charge of the men holding you now. And see, whoever is at the Abia junior side, maybe a Man U under 20. Man, you are under 17. Man, you are under 18. You know, them technical staff going now will report to you, the manager. And see, Abia, see, I can't care why I was on your manager. Abia, United junior side coach. You know, everything technical they will report to. Oh, there's this guy. We see A, B, C, D, S, Y, Z. He's doing very well. And see, no records. Until you want to promote another.
1: Pep Guardiola was not even appointed as the head manager.
0: Okay.
1: He was appointed as the head coach. Let us hear.
0: Okay.
1: I just want to check. He was not appointed as the head, the manager.
0: Okay. He was the head coach for the basketball.
1: Yes. So okay. How then does okay. Luis Enrique,
0: okay.
1: Francis is telling us say he was appointed as the manager.
0: Okay.
1: And that is not it.
0: Okay.
1: No, I'm coming. I'm going to be done. Maybe yes is here. Maybe yes is here. Yes. Yes. You are telling us, yes. You are telling us, Pep Guardiola was appointed as the manager.
0: Okay.
1: And so once you are the manager and then you give us the whole, you know, yeah, whatever.
0: Okay.
1: But here, that is not even the case. So even with that, how then does Luis Enrique report to Pep Guardiola?
0: So your manager there, he doesn't report to him.
1: How then does he report to him? How then does Pep Guardiola become his boss?
0: Okay. All right, Francois.
4: Coach Mutumbibe.
0: So, yeah, so he was not the manager, he was a coach.
4: Okay. Uh-huh. So the whole structure is that.
0: Okay.
4: Within a coaching structure,
0: mm-hmm.
4: Barca B and then the Barcelona senior team, they don't work in isolation.
0: Okay.
4: Okay.
0: Mm-hmm.
4: It is more like Hazakes.
0: Okay.
4: Malavant.
0: Mm-hmm.
4: And then Hasmal. Okay, the serious side.
0: Okay.
4: Why the as at that time was it Yusuf Basigi?
0: Basigi no know Malavans.
4: Basigi no know Malavans.
0: No,
4: one know coach Hazakes.
0: At that time, no. Oh, coach is Bibribe.
4: No, I mean the immediate one.
0: Immediate one, yeah, Kobine Minsa.
4: Kobine Minsa. Or by handle Malavanta.
0: Ah, oh, handle Malavanta.
4: Okay, I want to handle Hazakes. And then Basigi was handling Malavans.
0: Yeah.
4: So in that instance, if they go to management meeting or they go to technical meeting, Basigi is there. Kobine Minsa is there. At that material point, who is the boss? That is what I am trying to say. So that is exactly what I am trying to say.
0: Mm-hmm.
4: Barca B and then Barca senior team, no. Mm-hmm. They promote the players from Barca B to Barca senior team. Okay. So the mere fact that if you even identify a talent, mm-hmm. and then you want the talent to be promoted to the senior team, you go and then give the report to somebody.
0: Okay.
4: And that person that you go and go, you will go and give the report to, no, it is Pep Guardiola. So Pep Guardiola would definitely instruct Luis Enrique that I want players of this caliber.
0: Okay. Can it also happen that?
4: Uh-huh.
0: Bia, your friend me say Alex Ferguson.
4: Okay.
0: And make character aba.
4: Mhm.
0: Okay, per my experience and per my what I can do, no.
4: Mm-hmm.
0: I'm going to handle the performa no. I'm going to say my performa the one aba senior no. So, the senior team is always there and they're already there. Go and handle. And for the mere fact that I'm your say Alex Ferguson. Now I'm what down ho no.
4: I went down.
0: Like more junior side, you know. Doesn't mean I should report.
4: But you know, usually it is not like that too. On say Alex Ferguson, they will never let say Alex Ferguson go and handle United under 21. Then Carrick will come and handle the senior team.
0: Okay.
4: Say Alex Ferguson can only be the sporting director.
0: Okay.
4: Do you understand? Okay. Because a lot goes into it.
0: Okay.
4: And moreover, no, before Enrique, Obabe Barca B manager, mm-hmm. Guardiola was the manager there. And he was the head coach there. Then they promoted him to the senior side. And will push Enrique Becheho. Do you understand what I'm trying mm-hmm. to say? So the mere fact that on what can then company structure, no, Guardiola was on top, followed by Enrique,
0: okay.
4: and a followed structure. Now, obviously, under Guardiola, no, there will be coaches. Mm-hmm. Then under those coaches, no, there will be Enrique.
0: So
4: and whatever they were
0: so
4: doing,
0: so Pep will have his assistant coaches.
4: Pep ne assistant coaches were, and then there was. Barca B, Enrique Woho.
0: Enrique will also have his assistant coach.
4: Definitely. But whatever structure Wobo use, you know, mm-hmm. whatever template Wobo use, you know, it will come from Pep Guardiola.
0: Okay.
4: Because Barca B, you know, they don't work in isolation. They work in the Eshe Barca. Baby, Aziz, you know, Ghana boys, you know, yeah. Aziz and the video draw Woho now. Bona Wobo, no. It's in line with what Hansi Flick or how Hansi Flick wants the entire Barcelona team, you know, the culture at Barca, you know, it's in line with how they want them to play.
0: Okay.
4: Mama can answer up. So whatever Enrique.
0: But second way now, Prince, I told you all those things you human.
4: No coach, why not train? Coach, Dario. Coach,
5: this is next.
4: Okay, who know me? No, but coach, remember before the Barca B appointment, what had Enrique done with his life as a coach? Before the Barca B appointment, no. Now, but then I know why he as a coach.
0: No, uncle, too, baby.
4: Why he? What had he done? You see, let's not make it look like Enrique achieved whatever he achieved after life after Barca B, just as. Pep Guardiola.
0: Okay.
4: Mama can answer. Mm-hmm. So if you are talking about coaches that Pep Guardiola or influencing one mm-hmm. by sharing the same office space with them, Enrique is part of it.
0: Maresca so can.
4: Maresca didn't join. It is obvious. And Eric Ten Hag munyina kan. They are all part of it.
0: Yeah, Eric Ten Hag.
4: I am telling you. So the thing is that I'm coming. I saw this somewhere.
0: They are Pep no
4: so of course coach Onini. Mikel Arteta, this guy, Mawabe for Chelsea, he said, Xabi Alonso, he played under him at Bayern Munich. Vincent Kompany, he played under him at Manchester City. And then there is Xavi. Okay, I think he was playing at Barca B at that time, and then Osansu Coachino.
0: Xavi did not bought Barca.
4: Okay, very good. Xavi. And then there is Enzo Maresca. No, Unipano. Ten Hag.
0: Ha.
4: And then there is Luis Enrique Lucho.
0: I don't know why in the back we start.
4: Where are the boys?
0: Boys in that kind, okay.
4: Ah, no, Coach. W. As somewhere I'm marking.
5: This is do you agree with me that?
4: Enrique as Barca B manager and our coach, you know, it was from 2008 to 2011. Now, from them 2008 to 2011, you know, go and check the players, Pep Guardiola, you know, or the one from La Masia. You know. That is one thing. And before Enrique would take over, who was the one leading La Masia? It was Pep Guardiola. So Pep Guardiola called him.
0: And
4: then they pushed him. That is it. And they pushed him there.
0: Oh, okay.
4: And you think that he Pep, near ideologist, no, never influenced Luis Enrique. What is the difference? But before that, you know, the Champions League, no, go coach Premier League.
0: On any year, you man.
4: Wana.
0: On any year, you man.
4: Ah, that's your coach. Before that,
0: but apprentice day.
4: You know, make sure that before that, no. Ewa, nancho coach, I'm anima enimili, you man. But I am more like an apprentice. Mama can answer. That is it. though in actual sense, no, yet I'm naughty. So it is apprentice in quotes.
0: Okay.
4: At us, and there are coach, and there are a lot of people. Now say obviously, Mikel Arteta on your pep ni apprentice.
0: No, okay.
4: Arteta was
0: your friend as
4: Arteta, that is it. Arteta was employed. One quite attachment to Man City. City for no why employee no. Enzo Maresca one quite attachment to. Were employing it because no one a human or who nim di. But obviously, if you get the opportunity to work under certain people la, or shape
0: you,
4: and Enrique no near the opportunity to be with Pep, and a Pep ni shaping.
0: Okay, shipment.
4: Apprenticeship.
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0: 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And to you, I need to wait tomorrow for the headphones, I'm going to be able na Milo Ebusianfo aso akeke won hu bi owo na also we don't talk enough about how stressful it can be to figure out what nourishing breakfast to give Kate every morning. Yes, they be am catch the old anapa na pa dem from mama to work school with vigor and energy. No come back with the same vigor and energy Ebusianfo na any Milo man ka ye koko sam. Man kai atukwa atukwa sa mebusi afo na anyi Milo mama tina na bobi mo because Milo ano oye all in one aban wetu abua bofo no it has a creamy delicious taste aban wetu mo fo no enough energy bo tumu za ko no za ba enti more Milo in one than that rich milky chocolate taste no there's so much goodness in every pack. Every pack we have a mother to my to be and Bamazana and so. Nothing about fun be able to my could ye. No, I'm in teen smack a cane. 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Oh Colombia. Anaji Trotro Station. Wa drink beer pebia. 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Ebenye bi. 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Ebi oho. 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Great music and a perfect atmosphere. But we tomorrow be tomorrow could you know that man. Now what base 5 bar what the every drink be ano ebi ni bo. Mama dan you let you kwan. Oh Colombia. Anaji Trotro Station. Wa. But tomorrow from 020-300-3844 Kona ka chill na ti wo nyo bi bi tuma kodi na ozama make say as choice smart e ho no kita supermarket won wetum no abo wo saka obi bia anaje choice smart wo eat your wen 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event center all your events wedding engagement in mama dan fun fetchi mo he or a spacious place e betum na your program senior wo ho utility pay point wo ho inte ho no oba electricity credit payment of water bill na fi mobile money transactions e busanfo ona any utility pay point wo beauty and spa and barbering saloon ice cream shop so wo ono ye anaje choice smart mama tana na from for reservation 050 9921111 and 050 1689616 mama tana ko na won hwe na won tum na won bo francois something brief for arsenal e ho na fi ye be black stars of ghana on sunday no friday or channel the friday we jina kuno against mexico preparation is still underway our mexico why be near tune here say mexico from which aka form or the friendly match but arsenal we change the narratives no we win the league no the be said the arsenal we know we win no obo man them asasa or the change of an era our premiership prima na
4: era
0: now the era of man city the era of chelsea the era of united the era of the rest, you know, it's now over. Now we have taken over another era. Our premiership, you know.
4: Hey, coach. Once you use the bro for you, but in Bibia, they won it because the Premier League has become weak.
0: Ah, bah.
4: Yes.
0: And we'll go into the wire. That within is, the premiership, you know, went to the
4: that,
0: wire.
4: That even makes them bad. Yes. This is the easiest, cheapest league in the last 10 years.
0: How? So
4: that's why I am saying it is the easiest.
0: They have come close.
4: Yes.
0: For the past 2-3 seasons.
4: They just have an average manager. That is the reason.
0: They may pay here first one.
4: Ateta. So you see, people are happy because it is Arsenal. Ordinarily, Chelsea fans during their peak period will not celebrate this.
0: Ha.
4: Yes. Ordinarily, Manchester City fans during their peak period will not celebrate this. Even Liverpool, they will not celebrate this. Mm-hmm. But do you know when reality will start coming at them? Now they've won the league.
0: Uh-huh.
4: People feel like they have arrived.
0: Yeah.
4: The starter, the pressure and attention. The pressure and attention is on them.
0: Okay.
4: But the truth of the matter is, this is Senka Wanjin at this time, Nanka, there is no time they will win the league again.
0: That would have been the end.
4: That is it. It is good they've won it. Because you see, Chelsea is not performing. They've been terrible this season.
0: Okay.
4: Man United, it looks like they are back, but they are not back fully.
0: Okay. Somewhere.
4: And then Liverpool, I don't know what their problem is for maintaining an slot. I also know they've just been off this season.
0: Okay.
4: Extremely bad. Then there is a Man City. Ah, what the one era? What that dominate league na? And na pepper proper send off be. No, the Takashi Ure mana one ye ye. Then that one too.
0: So, na.
4: Ordinarily, if Arsenal want to dominate Premier League, no, as Manchester City were here not long ago, as at a point na Chelsea were here. Man United at a point under Ferguson now were here. I can't say that for Liverpool because I don't think they've dominated the Premier League before. If they want to do that, as a matter of urgency, well, we are season Champions League now, Arsenal, Beji. What the Champions League in we pay?
0: 30th May, no.
4: What about your PSG? Or don't want for one margin about Ateta. If we was keeping up to work for Enrique Abba, boys no Arsenal, no, they are not that bad. They are okay. They need that manager over to more command certain things. Ateta and Arsenal and G League because he's genius. Or the Arsenal G League because the Premier League is easy to win. And at the Premier League was easy to win this season.
0: Teams no one yard.
4: No. And the Premier League being easy in Krampono, look at how he struggled. Do you think that Liverpool team now Jurgen Klopp or Bill Day, you know? I know them are Manchester City for a run for their money, you know? Do you think if that was the same team now will compete with Arsenal this season and Arsenal Botum Waji League now? They can't.
0: Okay.
4: I know a lot of Arsenal fans will disagree with me. But they are when they were in UAG, happy
0: sure,
4: mood.
0: Sure.
4: Arsenal boys, you know, I'm watching 5:30, Bukayo Saka, Declan Rice, Ryan Timber, Ebereche Eze, Woko Emirates Stadium Hall, fans are Wako J, when you support a senior coach with Chapek Chess, 22 years in Biwom. Other clubs are more than that. I think Chelsea Woko 40 plus years. Man United, Kobe Cherry. But in the end, you know, they came back, they won it. But after winning it, you know.
0: But also, of course, a title.
4: What?
0: Liverpool.
4: No, coach, Liverpool did not walk a crow. I think Liverpool did not be more than 30 years. So I don't know, but I'm thinking so. Liverpool team Nankasa now one, they've been extremely average. Still they are average. Okay. You know, so hopefully they will be able to do that. You know, the team's thinking now say what offer. Now we'll find one mojo now. It is always difficult to defeat them.
0: Okay.
4: Arsenal have found it, but I feel like they need that manager.
0: Okay.
4: Ah, Okita, damn clout, you know. I still don't feel like Ateta is the man.
0: Okay.
4: But obviously, we win the Premier League, you know.
0: Okay.
4: He will win the Champions League, as I said long ago. Onji, Onji, damn two trophies now. Sacking him will be very difficult. But I just feel like it would have been the right decision. Ordinarily, Arsenal, this is in Kodo Waje treble.
0: Okay.
4: And Kodo trophies four, Ninina, and Kodo Wotum Waje Ninina.
0: But Wanyeye?
4: Wanyeye because of a certain Ateta.
0: Okay.
4: Mami Kanata, sir. It is because of a certain Ateta. So, an investment our Arsenal team will on your small investment.
0: Ah, that's a opportunity one.
4: No, Nka, on Nka, we commit suicide. Because Nka, Wanyeye, you are not an Ateta about Arsenal Faber. So, they need to know that whatever they have achieved, you know, is not just because of Ateta. It is because of an investment they've done from 2020.
0: Okay.
4: 6 years. Koche Kisika Arsenal has spent. At first, it wasn't the case. Treska would come at Chelsea, Koje Kai Have. Treska would come at Sporting Kofa, Victor Gyokeres. What to Toby Numsa, what be a one fool? And those players are to leave.
0: Okay.
4: Then, no, no, be a. Since you had recent ones, now work off of Fabano. Wait to more from a Premier League title. No, but all the same, no. Huge congratulations going out to them. I think they built a solid team, especially David Raya. No. Coach, he is one of the goalkeepers that people don't talk about.
0: Okay.
4: But he is part of the reason why Arsenal won the league.
0: Oh, okay.
4: Not because of the attackers, but because of David Raya. Kwana Kwashe saves Opuli when it mattered most. Okay. He was always he's always been a reliable goalkeeper.
0: Okay.
4: Previous years in Arsenal, we the second, we get close to the title. You know, Raya was actually part of the reasons why Intia na Nzamano Okadam. But then congratulations going out to them. 22 years. Onye small
0: 22 years, a broken heart.
4: Onye 22 years, you know, a broken heart.
0: Maybe.
4: Oh, coachy. At a point, Arsenal know what the 8th, what the 7th, yeah, or a broken heart.
0: Yeah, can we clinching the ultimate?
4: No, Nancy, coach. This year, Chelsea, where this is a 7th, was an 8th. or a broken heart.
0: Oh, yeah, broken
4: heart. And that's not then so on your 22 years of broken heart. Yeah. Recently, Anna Wabem Ben Honka Kran Ebeka there. Last day in a pair for Akwaji, day in a way I day. There is nothing like a broken heart. No. I mean, I honestly don't feel like, but I feel like this is the time for Arsenal to also dominate world football. Because Champions League of Noabon beat, you know. And what they could do final team behind Shawan.
0: Arsenal.
4: Yes. So this is the time where they want to know what to win your manager be a Otna Bencher. Will share Real Madrid with him that match the Arsenal your favorite? Will coach here Barcelona, Arsenal your favorite? Will coach here we are supporters no to Mwakata Winenua.
0: Now,
4: that is it. Today, Bayern Munich and Flick, Nomna, Yupine Kingsmore, Pep Guardiola, need days at Barcelona, or Okofa Manchester City team. Now, since we're all gamer, we'll be saying that we're sharing.
0: Okay.
4: And lastly, money is ruling football now.
0: Okay.
4: I am happy people will now give Pep Guardiola no flowers. People will not say that Guardiola be dominated Premier League because he had money. Mm-hmm. You just can't do it without money. And there are managers, even with money, they've been like one to my name, Mame Kanata. So, in as much as you congratulate Arteta, no, let's also appreciate the fact that Guardiola came to England, he has changed football. Since you're not so local,
0: also local
4: 20 trophies, just as we're England and Coutinho. Engine to
0: so oh, there, Nyama, Oyaji, if you say no, Luganoko.
4: Nyama Kojins.
0: Only Oyaji, Champions League off, Premiership Premier off.
4: Okay.
0: And then we knew Kubi against Chelsea, no.
4: FA Cup.
0: Okay.
4: Now, we're there, no. In 10 seasons, no. Why 20 trophies?
0: Nyama,
4: let's say, let feel there. Wabre. Or Kwajana Homa. Or tell Nyama Liji. And Nyama Liji, 7 points. Why 2 trophies?
0: Oh, Ulugan. All right, we see our friend Tony and still on the Keda High Connect 97.1 FM in T. Onion Black Stars of Ghana Mexican culture on Friday, 7 p.m. No, they are coming up against one Mexican counterpart. Nah, many cases in Crayons are can HD. Now they have about 22 players. What about the Kupimu? Our camp, what we to prepare now? We to now what Ako now Joseph Pukum, Dansuna Prince Amwako, David Odru, Ibrahim Osman, Aziz Issa Majid Ashmiro. Jean Kwesi Jamara, Jisran Raksaki, Ewum, Demaso, and Asechi, Felix Afenejan, Emmanuel Aji, Daniel Aji, Salim Adams, Da Costa Entry, Tele Yegbe, Nathaniel Aji, Ebenezer Aban, Oscar Opon, Razak Simpson, Ebenezer Adadi, Solomon Agbasi, Jerry Fiyi, Benjamin Asari, Win and Wokamp or Prepare. Now we're to Mawesia, one Mexican counterpart, the Mexican McKenna, or a friendly football matter. When we tune now, what Akodo now we are expecting there after this friendly football match on Friday. No? Then coach Carlos Queiroz, ne final team on when we tune Cup Premier World Cup right after this friendly match. When we tune we make in the public now for you tune now, you who makes one zenbo tune now what Akodo and Crayons are catching there. I mean, here, Antoine Semenyo, what we're expecting, but on your likely. This particular game, a friendly football match today, but is it the team? And most of these people who are from one, you ever expect one of final squad? No?
1: Ah.
0: Aziz is someone.
1: Aziz is saying this season match, I'm going to throw three.
0: Okay.
1: You're going to go work up.
0: Let's be
1: serious.
0: I'm going to go to my app. Now, that cost the entry to boom. I'm going to say, I'm going to go to
1: coach.
0: There were Ebenezer Adadi Bissaba. Ebenezer Adadi is a boom. Tell you, you have fun, 2-3 view.
1: Oh, no. So the under 17, under 20.
11: This is Connect Sports.
1: I think the under 23, yes. His name was Sam Bruta. Or a left center back.
0: Yeah.
1: Was Sam Ruff. Terry Yegbeno.
0: Yeah.
1: I mean, because a player, But Sam Bueno.
0: Terry Yegbeno.
1: Was Sam Bruta.
0: Okay.
1: But you see, some of these people, they would constantly find their names in there.
0: Okay.
1: But let's leave that conversation for another day.
0: Okay.
1: But what's the Champions League finals? Yoko Base 5.
0: Yoko Base 5.
1: And see, Base 5, no, Anaje, Trotro Station, Colombia. Base 5, no, Colombia.
0: Yeah.
1: Honor Base 5, no.
0: Yeah.
1: And the Champions League final, 30th May, you know.
0: Yeah.
1: Saturday, you know.
0: Yeah.
1: Honor Yoko.
0: You have the next two Saturdays.
1: And it's a Saturday, we're the air banner.
0: Mm-hmm.
1: ye nyaye ko piamu Colombia
0: sure.
1: Connect FM sports team no
0: and
1: the Connect FM pia phone nyina ye nyina ba bi Champions League finals no
0: o Colombia
1: into just say means wa wa Colombia yes wa wa Colombia wa wa market circle wa wa PWD wa wa new site
0: second friend number but my
1: yes Colombia
0: o Colombia
1: into Champions League finals no Colombia niwe di akoye wa second di di aye wa diembra di aye wo another choice match di aye yeah, or more,
0: maybe
1: you call Colombia. Oh,
0: Colombia,
1: fantastic. And to me, I show some mutie.
0: Okay,
1: boys, my bitch, and I saw my bitch. Yeah, my this particular friendly, no, it is not important.
0: Okay,
1: it is not important. I say it is not important because a friendly, I bo to prepare your home for the World Cup. And I'm a boy,
0: yeah.
1: Okay. Now, what could bomb match I be prepared for the World Cup? Let's say about 95% of players now they are mokako born. So, I'm going to World Cup in Libya. Then, what is the essence of this friendly match?
0: Mm-hmm.
1: What am I going to say?
0: Mm-hmm.
1: It is money is the reason we accepted this friendly match.
0: Mm-hmm.
1: Money is the reason.
0: Mm-hmm.
1: But then, not sporting reasons.
0: Okay.
1: Not to really test your preparedness. Because if we want to test our preparedness, like I'm saying,
0: mm-hmm.
1: one, even it doesn't even fall within the FIFA calendar.
0: Okay.
1: Colombia for no. Bro, mo bray, because omo ko bi ahun obi ase omo mbo.
0: Mexico for no.
1: Yes, Mexico for no. Omo ko bi ahun obi ase omo.
0: Unza omo.
1: Omo nyere ready. Unza omo no South Africa. Nti omo baby bray ma no, omo bo obi ase omo. But yen me sure say no, ye ti do na ewo mu. And I'm going to call friendly match and I say better than you ever.
0: Okay.
1: Because team be and when I say no, or no, now, so to me present at least a core of the team now the back of the World Cup.
0: Yeah.
1: No, they're more friendlies. But yeah, you know, squad here from, like I'm saying, about 95-96% of players are more friendlies with World Cup, no more.
0: Yeah. Be a Benjamin Asare day.
1: Of course.
0: Or no womb.
1: He looks certain. He looks the one to keep the post in the World Cup. I am not a favorite of Asari. I have always said that I am not a fan of Asari. But then whether we like it or not, maybe I'm coming on Asari. I World Cup, no better. And we Asari people, where are you? There should be another listing there. And I said there should be another.
0: Said maybe we sell him out of the city.
1: Say 26 near Rebecca. The 26, no.
0: Abia.
1: Local contingent. And Abia and Asalim doing APM. Coach, where are you?
0: Muhun keno.
1: Abia.
0: I'm not gonna.
1: Me nyashio.
0: Okay.
1: I feel I'm in your
0: okay.
1: Prince Amwakubi, boy, and the Dean Womb.
0: Prince Amwakubi, Prince
1: Amwakubi. Unim born a bo kakra.
0: So I'm with that.
1: Yes.
0: Okay.
1: Unim born a bo kakra. Prince Amwakubi, Dean Womb. And Alex Bwachino.
0: Alex
1: Bwachino. Onokra Porter is not likely, say, yeah, because he has a sensitive for play of no, say, then in the Alex Bwachino to me.
0: Alex Bwachino.
1: Augustine Bwachi. Okay. Nidinim. Okay.
0: Uncle Pim.
1: Uncle Pim. Okay. It's just Augustine, oh, Yanko. Because I think, say, listen about first, and I think his name was in there. Augustine's name was in there. But then he plays for Saint-Étienne, Bebo playoff in the French League.
0: Okay.
1: And so, that is the reason I'm telling you, says, our friendly way, who here? Because Okobo friendly now, they are preparing home for the World Cup.
0: Yeah.
1: That's a friendly match now, Okobo, no. It is not going to serve the purpose of game now, Okobo, now. Then why are you going to play it? Okobo, Jemwain. Okobo, Yedain. Don is the reason.
11: But not to cut him. Is it the Black Meteors will assemble again, okay, to prepare for the Olympics qualifiers? Actually, most of the boys now they fall within the Black Meteors category.
0: In the Black Stars,
11: coach member. No, of course, are Black Stars.
0: Okay.
11: Are Black Stars. But then, Nasa Black Stars, you know, even we can use our under 17 as Black Stars.
0: Okay.
11: Do you agree?
0: Uh-huh.
11: Because they are Ghanaians
0: and
11: they are professional footballers. So they qualify to represent the nation. Now, there is a friendly match request. Okay. Who under 23, you know, assembling them to get friendlies for them, maybe at that time, you know, will be difficult. So why don't you gather them quickly to go and play? And you use it to assess them. For all you know, maybe there are some of the boys, Krambona, they can be called up to the Black Stars. And share Henry Asante Chumne Facebook page. He said that, well, you know, it is to, I think, Okade for assessment of the Black Meteors and then the Black Stars. The Black Stars bit comes in because there is a certain Benjamin Asare, okay? There is a certain Solomon Agbasi. Ah, the new Black Stars goalkeepers coach, you know, Wakwa Monitor Solomon Agbasi. So I am sure they want to see more of him, probably at training. And then one thing about Benjamin Asare is that on board them high profile matches, no, on board be brie, a ye be a Germany, you know, a diff you are. I don't think that he has that experience again. Okay. So this one too will serve as that platform, you know, for him to know about one or two things. Okay. But then basically, you know, a monitor, the age, and then there is Salim Adams. A lot of talks around him. Yemfa Salim Adams on World Cup. Yemfa Salim Adams on World Cup. Okay. Now, let Salim Adams go and then play against the opponents now.
0: So most of them now are under 23 or 4.
11: Of course, David Odro, Aziz, okay. Most of the boys, you know, Echeka, and then there is the local boys, Razak Simpson. Coach, you know what's the young for local boys in World Cup? So, the young for local boys in World Cup, one bubble way, Nayan Shadi, and Mexico, you know, already was sent warning to their players.
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0: Ebusia from a Kedison, I have connect 97.20 from Miss Sansun Kubio. There, Bussia from the Milo Nani anymore. Woman from the Swoko School of Amazon. Not for Milo, all in one, put up, be not from one on one. Nobody what now was all about Conan or Sansun Taba. Into my kennel, Coco Bia, Amazon Milo, one in one, if you to my Codia, not Ozamon. Just take a moment to read the back of pack. Now see for yourself. Now, a bomb ingredient, no nutrient, Oma. But my woman, the betuma could do that, my so keep choosing Milo one in one. You be able to make a just for that special taste, but also for nourishing goodness. Milo all in one, the bushan for when we to my boba papa. Milo energy to go further. All right, 0332094964 and 0332094975. 0332094964. 0332094975. First caller on the line, Ella.
15: Master Kwansan.
0: Okay, come on, Sam.
15: Hey, Kwansan, send some of you to. Oh, Kwansan, you're different. I'm going to show you. I'm going to show you. From the one, where's you, Kwansan? Look at Temo. Look at Temo. I say, you put fast, you're sure. I said, my poor fast, you're sure. Catch a ball like that. You're sure. You're sure how I'll put this here.
0: Okay, Marty.
15: What's your one?
0: Empty.
15: That's why I do.
0: Yeah.
15: I said,
0: no credit now, so I'll call 0332-094-964
15: Now, the song then. Blasa, can't you out of work up? It's a one yard.
0: Oh, now, work up and into your
15: yard. Now, let me catch you a quantity about it. It's all about a movie.
0: Where then?
15: Yeah, it's a quantity.
0: Okay, me that's for papa. I'm from the last caller now. If you are minding man and I do a Hello.
16: Hey. Ah. My father said to me, "A certain website to be a say. Second division, you know, maybe Christians number or community. Let me see my guy why it's good. Yes.
0: The mental website. On your ready. That will be after World Cup. On the fixtures, in that number. On your ready.
16: Make a second mission. I'm not.
0: Okay.
16: Premier League this season, after the command, you need Premier League and football, I never say to them.
0: Okay.
16: Ball or my ball. Champions League, you need to be NJ. But the Champions League, you need to be NJ. Ball or PSG ball. There's no football club or England which are competing against PSG this one.
0: Okay.
16: And see, England are transferred over the class now, not Europe. And to be standing in front of the PSG.
0: Okay.
16: Now, you have no time to say, I want to be a lot of goals and loss. And I was MC, but it's not issue. No one. And there's a Baraka by it. It's a little coach by Sula. There's no under. Okay,
0: yeah, that's papa. Ebusa for the TV to connect 97.9 for yanfa ko bia bio. Samo kofie je e party no obon kwanta kese do ho. Ana auto issue no right it yan kwanta kese do. Ana shama afu nyina. Felix akode as usual Sanku Senior High School one day. No mother wetu na watch no. Assemblyman because they be on obo ho. Ana monitor show no alive. Yes, we did na besi. Etimen ka kwansa menye barak minter na Francis Emmanuel Dumedi. Yes, we be mother na share ne first sport night medin here. 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No the news are 6 in that bring out to 7. 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Yo!

0: 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Some people fall for Pamela.
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Now, there's a music that, a song that the music maestro personally penned down for his wife, the beautiful Rocklin. It's the 20th of May, 2026. Some 27 minutes coming up to 4 p.m. Good afternoon. This is the Western Region's Ian Coffee, live on the Western Region's favorite dial, Connect 97.1 FM. Hello, Western Region. 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

Yankovic is proudly sponsored by Ecobank, the Pan-African Bank. And the show is produced by Misty. Yankovic is on until 6 p.m. And it happens to be a cloudy midweek. Well, it is cloudy at Piper now. I don't know about your end, but I promise to make sure that I treat you right. Whatever, however you're doing the listening, make sure you stay right here. Connect 97.1 FM. Good afternoon once again. You're welcome. I hope you're doing well. And I hope this beautiful midweek has been treating you well. Well, it is time for me to love you. It is time for me to drive you home. I am Nana Jo Arthur. And you're welcome to the show. Well, there's a lot we're talking about today. In the next few minutes, Dr. Bernard Quayna Bismarck will be lucky herbal. What can you say? Is he not promoting Hong Kong? On the easy malaria, no Hong Kong. I bet he knows malaria, but according to statistics, malaria kunkro fu papa. A bad name with your malaria. Obi ni two pen and nunumi and nunyunaka crabby. What's all malaria? I bet you know about days when you put any men with your malaria. Easy malaria and a hunk of all. Nande Geisha Mama G promo number about 15 minutes after 5. Yeah, but boy, your phone lines, you know. And you Mama G be a soy, oh, mammy, oh. Every party change be your chair was it. And now, madam, what show is Juma? Why am for some all? Why am for some a binom? You have a phone lines in a while. Now, friend, and you and 15 minutes after 5. And then, of course, the one and only, the Western region's favorite, the Konkonsa segment is live on this show. 5 minutes after 4. We go live on Connect 97.1 FM, also live on Facebook by Connect FM's Facebook page. It's on 24 minutes coming up to 4 p.m. This is Yen Kofie.

His name is Dasibra Hoffa Jamina. Well, he's late. And he calls out the word Unti. Unti ana mi ti hei. 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Unni hua mi ni ho. Menu nam till 6 p.m. So don't touch your dial. 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

All right, it's 7:21 minutes. Coming up to 4 p.m. Unti. Enjoy me, Chiwa. Unim semi niobia. This is Ian Coffee. All right. Chale. You know, people are winning big on 590 mobile, oh, just by dialing *959#. Yeah, she heard right. Sika, sika. Since your sister's new year's, you want gym? Maybe a skull will be your hobby. 590 mobile. Network will be a UCBA. Dial *959#. Yeah, I iska. No one's a manion. Naminyoka say, NLA was more playing time alcohol. She said, you want more time to make more money. Now, Monday to Saturday, noon rush, no, shall I say 8:30 p.m. No, well, Chima, till the next day, 1:25 p.m. And then evening draw, no, shall I say 1:30 p.m. On the Suguda till 7:55 p.m. I say, we have a lot of time to make a lot of money. 590 mobile, Adaroma. Now catch all the, you know, 590 mobile evening live draws from Monday special to Sunday Aseda on GTV broadcast from 8 p.m. to 8:15 p.m. sharp. But Mr. Inzi 18 years and come. Yeah. Epin Chichu Mufu Fubira. 0308-249-477. 0308-249-477. 590 mobile.

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Echo Bank is a one sack and message be there and no be a front you is the Munkomoya Obwa. 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And all send no SMS. 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And he said, "Why Jenny ye wa aya? Tanta kakra." And Tanya maybe I say, but him now for Echo Bank one number. 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You busy malaria, no? Come on, you need Dr. Bernard Quay in a Bismarck or feel lucky herbal in the next few minutes. You bush Shiazi here on the show. Mommy, and them of Monuko School, and Mahon Milo all in one. Did you do that rain feel? Oh no, no, from animal one here, they will be in a fell. We'll be team with Shiazi, we'll be in a was in no, Ninina or Milo all in one. Of Manuko School, I want breakfast now. Shawan is in. Moonya was in. Only Milo all in one. Milo all in one, apart from the oye. Rich milky chocolatey tasting. I'm from my one team and Kadam, I mean, no mono. But from my papa, Pano. Nutrient P was a malt. Was it guma obwom of man wonya wasen? Was it cocoa? Yen I yen Ghana cocoa dead dawi was bi milk and saw ma calcium. Mom of money yin moye fell no was bi from Milo all in. Went in your friend in Milo all in one. Mom of money be one man a pibiara. Waiting when yin I fell. With Zagur with Shiazi. Milo. Energy to go further. And you, Dr. Bernard Quinn, a best match, be busy and come on the next few minutes. Yes, malaria and Hong Kong. And then, of course, the Concord segment will be on as well. But me, here she twice if you and here she told they say, Jimmy Mwa, of money, you call school up. Oba no board in Osana weekend, here come on a shit. Mana, I got to a year. At a wintia, at a clothes, at a mokonazi, at a ngwa, you know, because I prefer taste matuase. Now, if you taste nankasa a lizzy shit off, mommy stressing as in a youth him. And ya, menya lizzy shit off, I want. Or to them, a warra shed, I caught to tell them, Yamamu would in as I owe shit off you. Monkoum, and Namuum, a yam was a preservative, say, Gumoni bino. Or ye. 100% natural. Or you're spicy, rich, full of flavor. Team of money work or school, no? A banner. But was not borrowers for market and a shop, you know? Not a lazy shit on or she ship at all. It seems easy, but maybe a zizi pan on poke. I that's lazy shit off for you. Baby, I will be. And that's the baby, I'm Pedro Twitter 0501-683-344 and 0501-550-998 14 minutes coming in 2-4. 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Now, when was the last time you heard this song?

0: his name is Nana Nsia PSC, and he calls out one own to me, spell it. And I love you. I don't know why, you know. Anyway, we'll talk about that later. You know, yes, my money will bring MP promises because and I know Brabby could promise you Toyota Corolla and you have a bicycle crew. So I'm promising poor. Yeah, for Castle Beto, you are 4 hours. 12 minutes coming in at 4 PM. This is Ian Coffee on Canon 97.1 FM. My name is Manajua Arthur. Yes, malaria and Hong Kong on here on the show. Dr. Bernard Quayne at Bismarck Abakansa. Good afternoon.
1: Good afternoon.
0: Doc.
1: Yes.
0: Pacho bibi aboko.
1: Nyame adum bibi aboko.
0: Na.
1: Weather na se senti ama.
0: Emwa se me mama wa under the weather. Emwa wa. Because na me say man and ke ta ko under the weather.
1: Yeah. But o question did you question chere ye se na se. E me be yon ma me hun krom kra.
0: O question.
1: Eh.
0: Awe DJ Hans.
1: Okay, DJ Hans.
0: Hey dog, un be so o be nyina che.
2: O pa se mama.
0: Hey doc, who names them to watch them? Anna.
1: Yeah, me nimpa.
0: Hans, they go to the room. Hey doc. Doc.
1: Present.
0: Oh, me in casa, we need paboni. We need paboni. You. But won't fish swat.
1: Oh, okay.
0: Why?
1: Mate.
0: You are very funny. Are you a good person? No boom for and so didn't bear the mekaya. If I or you be a or take it. Corrections, any criticisms.
1: Yeah.
0: Oh, yeah, I didn't want you to be saying anything. He's one of the guys, me poor myself, power with you.
1: Yeah.
0: Name him, Unfish Amano. Yeah. Bismarck. Bismarck, I'm not bad there, Dabby.
2: Monday,
0: no. Now, we are there, lucky here, but.
2: No, ma.
0: Why, pay TV?
2: Yeah,
0: oh, I'm mad you well.
2: You're born by my uncle.
0: But I'm saying, catchy. Yeah, minimum producer, new class, and eh. Way, but you're meeting the hands,
1: okay, okay.
0: Say, hey, Baho, be dear. You know, somewhere petty now.
1: Yeah,
0: not much on suffering. Why, never? Why? And we have been wedro, yeah, mama jaya isa. Yeah, baba jia ni ni asa yaba.
1: Yeah.
0: Dog. Any di malaria hong komo. Na me catch me lovely listeners a while ago say malaria ya Arabia e kun crow for pa.
1: Yes.
0: Yari eno so ni yari as a Ghana for yen shada pay attention to. Nti obi anum ye no nyuna so wanya malaria no akoto eduro no anum. Malaria nakasa yari be ya de na di ba.
1: Malaria ye a 3D. 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
0: I see. 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Yeah, they are tuntum betting me a cow. Ain't he, why, sir? 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A car cry obeying me and ya,
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0: 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Malaria na abalo.
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0: okay dog nice and you okay no say you are to me if you be more jama then it means to say when ya the right place
1: bacho you
0: come be to say lucky herbal
1: bacho you
0: am a young man in drunk as a bit too malaria nasia say you are able to me akwa sign about anytime
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0: Okay. 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
1: Bacho you.
0: Now, oh, can say it means so ma ni padua na kwa baby so a touch ma.
1: Bacho you.
0: Inti obia ne di ane ba wa boy ra pharmacy shop and our boy ra shop bi awa koto edro wanom. 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Most of us are there ye no.
1: Bacho you.
0: Oh, me malaria na ba no wa koto edro no wanom. 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
1: e cha eno ni first of all e bet me say wo lungs and our organs, they be no. And I too, a bet me ama, even while drinking or crying, and so. Now, a man when you're jaundice, when you know, who has said, be the skin could to me a pale and a yellowish. Now, the names when we say, ah, yes, yellow pa, and see, now, Sanya man, do hot pet, nay, say, organs, maybe, ever say, I don't know. And see, malaria, the onion, the first thing I say, we say, instead of so be boy rabbit, be a third runo, and can say, oh, call. 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
0: Right now, Odin kan so ka say unya symptoms na also call IR sabia na yen hwehwe mu hwe nti so obi tie na o sa yare ne ni nua bi obi die tie ba pa almost every month e beba
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0: Best Mark Becker said, Lucky Heber, no need any chian. He
1: said,
0: One. Yeah, yeah, yeah. Best Mark, my direction is why to Lucky Heber and more contact numbers any time I'm on the air, Juma.
2: Okay, me that's it. So, open Lucky Heber and I swear, and I will tackle in Crawford Junction. Tackle day in Crawford Junction. So, if you a lubo side and Zuma, that side in Anasa Oba, for carnage or a bamboo boom. We see a bamboo boom, I'll be saying, and show Lucky Heber and I say, full in Crawford Junction car. Na catch a driver and I say mate son show like he have a bachelor. And I say if you talk crowd so and I keep cousin so na reba and also for car and see what mobic filling station. It's a mobic filling station na chede one show like he have a kwala kwa bachelor. Like he have a job from Monday to Saturdays. Monday to Friday I start at 8 na happen 5 o'clock. And on Saturdays I start at 8 na happen 2 o'clock. Holidays so be as a job. I start at 8 na na so happen 2. Sundays pen I find your job. So open in church and be so our lucky here, but as open directions, so more friend number
0: 0544 596934. Okay, why lucky? Yeah, that was it. Best Mac Doc, yeah, that's it. Next week. You better send in come up your tea. You better change direction to birthday party. Why? My name is Tim Neokwas and I'm DJ Hans. You better have money. Hey, I'm on your name. Thank you. All right, this is the Ian Kofi on Connect 97.1 FM. Dr. Bernard Kwey, na Bismarck. Net one kind of lucky herbal. Maybe an hour you're running your malaria. ABC, I pay your phone.
3: And I sell
0: Benina Sebi echo 2 seconds, not 2 minutes. 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
5: 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I don't want to be left out.
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6: Yes, EduPark, a Ghana Education Service approved and supported initially.

0: Oko ya bede nuku ne chin pe opu ya bon kun bede in sheshe. 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
0: 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Yeah. Oh no. Oh no.
1: Wa bro na.
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1: Yeah.
0: Must emika bede ya ko pa. Queen.
1: Ah, on share.
0: Queen.
1: O kwa asmi ehwe na.
0: Hey, serious. 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
1: And I ain't me hwe wa ha.
0: Queen.
1: Yeah.
0: Dabi. Emika bede ya ko pa second no ko African athlete e ibia.
1: Usain Bolt AG medals.
0: Oh.
1: Oh,
0: It me okay.
1: Sisterhood, I call meeting.
0: Hey, okay.
1: Yes, I am from Mamu Biom.
0: Ah.
1: Hey. Allah.
0: Sha.
1: Allah. Allah. Allah.
0: Sha. Sha. Brother.
1: Oh, community. I say, Bahasa Najio. Ahasa Najio, I say East Legon. Muba akon. Yeah. Okay. Hey, now what me? Hey.
0: Sha,
1: eh, wa nu bibiana.
0: Kwen ja.
1: Na be mo no.
0: Na be si otu moto ku na bo bro. Be si.
1: Eh, yo beti ni Usain Bolt ako.
0: Hey. Eh mi ka be. 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
0: Wala wa chi wo so wa sister, mo gwan. Ebogwan. Hey,
1: video no one had it. Eba Facebook echo search. I type Connect 97.1 FM. 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
0: Chiti mu Usain Bolt.
1: Hey. 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
0: Hey.
1: Akwa komika.
0: Chale
1: na. No one om dey.
0: Oba ochi moto bobo. 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They make me go away.
1: Oh, we see Johnny. Where have you been? We Johnny have been
0: missing. Oh, go here, go
1: here. Running away, nobody tired.
0: Oh, coffee. Hey, now Queen.
1: Yeah.
0: Yeah, my friend. No, oh, yeah. After party.
1: Be easy for
0: you. Yeah, be easy for you.
1: Yeah.
0: Queen.
1: Yeah.
0: Mena, Major, bro, Senior. Queen, no much we need today. Queen.
1: Yeah.
0: Messi. Skills be a muff man wally, you know, Queen.
1: Well, after party now.
0: After
1: hey. BC in a walker train. Oh, yeah, wonder why I could invest in you. BC.
0: Queen. I don't muff man wally, you know.
1: BC for no.
0: Che, Queen.
1: Yeah, catch mammy for them. Mamma, one of them muff man. Them party. Hey!
0: Hey!
1: Oh, yeah, push up a middle. Oh, girl, you're good.
0: Share,
1: girl, you're very good.

0: point you.
1: Yeah, no, I'm better. Oh.
0: Well, you know one point you.
1: Yeah, girl, you're good.
0: Hey!
1: Oh, you're good. Hey! Oh, see, much. And Thomas, I'll be call university, dear. A sinning in air to take the money in our rock. In fact, road, you know. Road, I say, you know. I say, an agile road, you know.
0: Atom.
1: Yeah, nice simple.
0: Road them.
1: Yeah. Oh, them no, besides, na me room was no.
0: I'm going to say, oh yeah, reho papa. Nam pedem kofu ba Facebook no wahwa de. Queen.
1: Yeah.
0: Oh yeah, reho papa.
1: Now let me go through a few of the messages cuz I'm losing them. Henrietta Kobina. Good evening, Queen. Hope you're doing well. We're doing well, darling. Hope you're doing well. Oh, Sam, forgive me. Felix Sona, Nana. It is not a WCO. It is a kind of serving tray design. There's a kind of serving tray design like that. I saw one in Kenya. I nearly refused eating the meal. I just said, "Udi." Yo, yate. Good evening. Enoch Sam says, hey, it is called pick and go. Edward Pra. Oh no, this seems to be uncultured. What do we call this? Kai. Edward Nicholas Pra, aka the original man. The guy, you guys are looking gorgeous. Mwah. Nanama Yeboa, thank you so much. Paul Enu, hi, watching live from Mpoho. Paul Enu Yachia Mpoho. Look at his face. Notorious criminal pal. Bigel's cakes with that one. Asiati Karim says, hey, this is serious. So the boy is an expert because, hey, Anna, please. So the Esther Duboati, the also the blues, no, him so catch Chelsea. I'm not even asking to order the blues, no, a love emoji blue, no, they are too. Esther Duboati, Chelsea winning, oh, they are why, yate Richard Choba. They should beat him with Bankuta. What's that? Florence Wood, good afternoon, my guys. Please, how are you doing? We're doing well. How are you, Florence Wood? Oh, no. Nana, please. I'm Alex Bissou. Please help me celebrate my friend. AMG Photos of Isikado. He's plus one today. Happy birthday to you. AMG Photos of Isikado. Happy birthday.
2: Happy birthday to you.
1: Melissa Nasford says, hey, this is serious. Thief Moo graduate, dress in style fashion. Good evening, Nana and Misty. Hope you're doing well. I would like to thank Connect FM and you for your special Mother's Day gift to my mother. She was so happy to be there. May God bless you all. Thank you. Amen. God bless you too. We'll be coming to the shop. Andy Odami says, good afternoon, ladies. Good afternoon to you, Andy. Please, Queen, it's not WCO, it's another design of serving tree. Henry Tass, you ever to be wedding as a yenny, you are the only one to be coffee. Why? Imagine talent he should have used for something productive. TV3 talented kids, he's there. Ellis Bridget or the Riadier. Florence Kuma, it's been a while. Where have you been? Good day, lovely ladies, watching you from Mpoho Polyclinic. Happy birthday to Apostle Graham Biney of Christ Transformation Power Ministry Arena of Library. Sir, God bless you. Okay, it's Library Nam Hu. Hey, happy. Yeah, Misty,
3: 97.1. It's the people's choice. Yes, it's number one.
1: Happy birthday to Apostle Graham Biney of Christ Transformation Power Ministry. Happy birthday.
2: Happy birthday to you. Happy birthday to you. Happy birthday to you.
1: Florence Kumayeto Nkachere, GDWBI Fine. 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We need to be disciplined, men. Sanjamira with that one. Andy Odami, this one is bad habit. And they will blame the government for for help. Or Tugu Gatani. No. John Inkum. Nana, visit Rwanda, one of the cleanest countries in Africa and the world. Yeah, that's true, Bernard Baden. That's true. Nana, I love your show more than my girlfriend. Eric Asien.
0: Why?
1: Uge on Betiasie. Why? Obetiasie. Because your girlfriend also loves the show. Obetiasie. Edward Pra, this lifestyle of the person throwing refuse in the drainage should be like the story of the puppies of the stray dogs. Good evening to you all, my sweet and pretty ladies. All of you actually look very photogenic. This is the original man. You. Buddy Prime, these women can absolutely do Zoom Lion. This is uncivilized. I never believed the NADMO saying some women dump refuse into running water because it's insane for this to happen. You've seen one today, Gertrude Garbra. Good afternoon, my sisters. Good afternoon, Gertrude. David Anderson. Good evening, ladies. I'm watching you guys from Air Force Base, Accra. Where have you been? Please help me to wish my one and only sweetheart, Helena Abaka, a big happy birthday to her. May the Lord God bless her and give her long life again. I love her so much. From Aircraft Man, Class 1, Andy, Allah, Officer 1. Yechiao. Happy, happy, happy birthday to Helena Abaka. This is from your sweetheart.
4: Happy birthday to you.
1: It is my birthday today, and I seek for the blessings, favor, and all the good stuff of life from the Lord upon my life, upon myself. Mami Amasisi, happy birthday to you, darling.
4: Happy birthday to you. Happy birthday to you. Happy birthday, dear. Happy birthday to you.
1: Happy birthday to you, Mami Amasisi. All right, Yendi Konkonza.
0: Queen.
1: Yeah.
0: Missy, if you're ready. 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
0: 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Bread and all one second picture, the order war way. Now, queen, a Danny one with the answer, and you go from my Facebook number shad. 30 cities, so
1: a Danny a Dan.
0: Queen, 30 Ghana cities,
1: 30 Ghana cities,
0: 30 Ghana cities. A bit of a disconnecting back with
1: way to an error, Astina, and I when I
0: want to see can you coon. Astina,
1: do
0: you?
1: Wewa.
0: Boy, new.
1: Guy, no, that was easy. Wewa.
0: Wewa.
1: If you rob at the moon.
0: When? Boy, new. Ya, ya, ya.
1: Abotar, abotar.
0: Ya, ya,
1: Charlie.
0: Ya, ya.
1: See, guy, you're the wewu.
0: Queen, wewu.
1: Oh.
0: Wewu. I said, Queen, Ebbane, Kofu, by Facebook Live, CC.
1: If you're in ya.
0: Queen.
1: If you're in ya.
0: Ebba Facebook, never she, if you're in ya.
1: Charlie.
0: Queen. Eboshi efia onam dun ti wa wo
1: ah
0: abranti we queen.
1: I mean when did we become
0: wa wo abranti we second ya I mean, ya ya
1: just 30 like Ghana cedis.
0: Wait, 30 Ghana cedis
1: inside them we used to shared meter
0: in sequence ni pan impose we inti man ya onan yi there
1: oh
0: queen I don't know or one
1: oh
0: I don't know
1: si wono
0: I don't know
1: ya ni ntokro nyina wa we ya obubu yi
0: queen.
1: It's not Narasi Sheha.
0: When?
1: Oh, ah, Nefira Sukra, Edaninya.
0: Edan, not that one.
1: Ah, Charlie. Emompa, yeah.
0: Oh, yeah, Rehusam. Oh, yeah, Rehus, the Queen Edan, you know.
1: Hans, be ye, audio, no mammy, Matisse, audio, be can't story away.
0: Oh, yeah, Rehus.
1: Ah, what is this?
0: Oh, yeah,
1: Ghana, Haya,
0: Ghana, Haya, Ghana, Haya, on your baby.
1: 30 Ghana cities.
0: 30 Ghana cities. Queen, you know, you are disconnecting.
1: Eh.
0: Just this, you know, if you may. So, no, you are not to my man. 30 Ghana cities, so queen. You buffet, buffet, you be a kakuma. Quack of a second.
1: You be a demasemi,
0: me. That one, I cook.
2: Yenke tea, what exactly happened?
5: Enka mi dem be fanako hospital. Ba me ba e no na we.
6: En am ben so, ben na wase en am ben.
5: Yeah, me ti chi ni say o say insurance for delica light bill 30 cedi.
7: Light bill, light bill.
5: Na ye akasakasa kakra.
8: Akasakasa kakra ba oni ne landlord in chemin ti ni say memo ntokwa de ya ya ni ti say yenku nche. Ti ni say eh ya ni landlord friend san come bring inside. Tell me, inside no corner, I call you, or the offensive kind. At the war, Nakuma. In fact, me by now, your mother, mommy, may try your best and can bet me dinner calls, but by bra, maybe you are an anipanae day. I am a media that
5: can be in the Fanaco hospital. But I'm a buyer, not we.
6: And I'm Ben, so then I was here, and I'm there.
5: Yeah, me to change the same or say, if you answer the liquor, like the 30 CD.
8: Light bill, light bill. I am a
2: Yeah. Oba Facebook Edina and Nam Soma Yakun Obia Brantiano. That's the building. A dining a down. A dine efe pa. A dining a dine. A dino. 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Ain't I was actually hoping that anya Ghana higher, but more catchy. Ghana higher, na we say 30 Ghana cities like me. See, people are going through cities. A lot here. Me no kasa si obi ni 5 cities in Portia ni home. Can we sometimes put ourselves in the shoes of others? Please.
0: Dabi.
2: Adeni yes sir.
0: Dabi.
2: Adeni.
0: 30 cities.
2: 30 Ghana cities. What a mansion, ain't you same? Oh, dear, yeah. Why? If you miss it, landlords need be married jata, because some of the landlords, any landladies, no.
0: Mister,
2: I saw more your woman too quaint.
0: I was a mere, that's a cautious, if you're a queen. So I turned down 100 tenants.
2: I heard that. Missy lady be off from all born landlady now about though. I say, madam.
0: Maybe you're good.
2: My landlady dementia. Maybe no.
0: Very good.
2: Especially, but I could be a minimum of 71 years on. Rough hold you on. Are you serious or class? Landlords need landladies need be on. Rough. As if, say, a dino. And so make her say, Asa, a dying tisa daka will be a best one dying their co. Good name is better than riches. And your fear will fear where every 6 months will be better nephew into open. Obia sifie every 6 months was his tenant. Obia sifie o kwa kwa jifie na obia for eh the mami ni fie neke ebeti mat na ho mami edi mboni nyo ube una te kakra kakra wu a obia no beti ne nesi we yase ye nka sem papa o we yase ye treating ko for 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The way we treat people.
0: You know, serious o.
2: Say 30 Ghana cities light. Na yini free me.
0: Yini free me.
2: Me man light eh.
0: Disconnect nine.
2: Landlords ni landladies ni be hard too much.
0: No way you kwa fun yam on
2: yam. And I mean I may see me fee. You can have a landlord ask you what I be sa blog no boda.
0: Oh.
2: Ade. 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
2: mean yen treating him pa ye
0: kwen serious
2: ye di bibe ye obo o
0: onanya asem no
2: oba
0: onanya asem
2: na oba e kwaye national service o ba bi o landlord bi di o di ye nko for di enti ni but dan mu free
0: o ye no kwa
2: because what goes around comes around
0: definitely
2: yo
0: Definitely.
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0: Queen.
1: Yeah.
0: If you're blue, what's up, Craddy? I brand to a young boy's voice, and Queen, eh, in one cassa. Then Miss Nile, or cuts now for my way, yeah, more than I want to know. Queen, Winjay. 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I brand to a wakoya mix soup. 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
1: Ono ma de ni wie.
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1: 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I just want my man no Bibi, I say, above focus about them in Ida say. 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

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Mma wana wara catch loan of deck. In a January February private exams. In a ye san prepare student. Wara cassette SAT. 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GRE. Nanenka kaunze ya admission wa bro children. Bravasti College. 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Ibenya scholarships za cool school. 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

0: and his name, Abraham Benjamin Quinto. 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
1: You devil, go away from me.
0: Onion.
1: You devil, go away from me.
0: 3 minutes after 9 p.m. Connection 97.1 from Damien Breed. Wow, so good to retain. So far, so very good. It's been back to back H music. Damien Breed, my boy, high life, papa. Yeah, man. My boy, one dream from AB Quinto, Rex Jemfi, Charles Kojo Fosu Daddy Lumba, CK Man, JWA Ambule. The Marriott International Band. Babo Bibi from Kojo Entry, Julius. A brand new match today, Nana Wonkwasu. Samuel Owusu, Nat Brew, Amanzaba. Samuel Owusu. Still, someday here. Bocodilla.

0: Pinton, second D, and all the way to Nkrofo, Zemimbri, by 4-5 in him, and so go from Kakra Fine. I was surprised them would do a pipe and not, and now so come pull so from. The suspect strongly they embrace it by all means. I bet she be big a crack. And so we've been there in his mind, they are to ye aye. I do miss any since the late drive. When you're not all the way to 10 p.m., in there, Wednesday, we saw the pet. The Boko Church of Christ. Brother Michael for Jobaba. But before then, between now and then, I mean you and I'm from Atukwamina.
1: Go away from me.
0: Atukwamina, the gym.
1: Go away from me.
0: And with the big domain is Bobo Machidom as thinker producer.
1: You devil.
0: And send it to me catch show there in the day. Connect to Western Best Brings. Jumeza Fibia, yeah, yeah. Yes, a boy in your animal, Kuma, what JHS and officials in Ababado. And the period I bring a Yapon Watcham. Oh, it was nice. I know you come up. Saint Juma, baby, on yes, she gets a bro live on Connect Studies, open one FM. I'm here, should a tomb for local crap. You may not say. 1st of June, next month. I mean, you have a chance. And then I am going for the lunch. And to schools now, welcome on Inginara. I will wish them all the very, very best. 6 minutes after 9 p.m.

was here for Naked Kenny, Ghana Standard Authority. I wonder my word is the dream, maybe. Oh, yeah, some more. And I ain't your numb China free or Kung Fu Dunfo. And the Ghana Standard Authority. It's not one when you mark it, I was in your day. Oh, yeah, I want to watch the standards are in there. This is Jamebia, and I guess it's BBR or Ghana. Or money be our one standard, that's us. And the cars are you to impo. Yeah, was standard. See, baby, a woman's son will be to Ghana. Say, oh, meet the standard now. Ghana Standard Authority, but make sure that you're in tune. Like you use what the man often is man off on the product on your services. Washing in hard work or money, the more by ya. What's but bought a man for your woman? I don't know. Them do many been in there. Oh, yeah, Ghana Standard Authority. One number can man to any my way. You devil. Now what is it? Kesina kasa wo companies that will produce or your mattress for me yede dede di. Many months it will form ne dede no mattress ne dede etowa hin. Etowa hin. So ede dede na se soya otu waden. Because first thing in Iran, ene chae bagana ha. Mattress companies or ye se bino se basa pe. Ah. Oh yeah, no ye be no se basa. Men yimna na kubi su on sa wum ho. Inte basa bi. Na wasu so ye ma. But in the seko supermarket, eco shops in the cotton mattress. Brands no dosu bebre. And that is simply because you know I'm trying to for no bebre aba town. I will buy factories in the produce mattress in the truth is that mattresses be bring no bono go. Into your son papa and that's in the Juma. Ghana Standard Authority. Why you need ya there? Come away from me. 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On into na ed dana one am your yawn. 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Anuntina sa edda, ina uhunam ya uyawan.

mattress products bebre na waban pina onye foam na osemo ebusiafo pina onye foam na osisesem bebre na ye plastic bebre na plastic Let me yell then they in your Facebook Live. And to me, yes, it be a chow. Baby, now here plastic. And I wash it, says I'm a crab, and then they're under door. And Zeba, don't know about show, no. Now, when I'm in there, yeah, we are. I don't know about this. And to now, man, for you to one mattresses. Wash your azo ship. For just was a national umbrella, China shares or shim. I China shares or shim. And I'm 400. Pepper Panaton a prayer. I ain't be beyond what they do. I never can and number a horse lie, but do funeral, but then I. Why you may about to join one? I was on a no soon when I'm your yodama. A queer near bay. 10 minutes after 9 p.m. Connect 97.1 FM. The late driver wants a good retainer.

0: Our brand new friend, Mr. Beautiful. 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Sir Christo Nin Namaha. 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Mr. Beautiful Jimmy Day. Maybe I saw Naman. Nipuku cra, Ostro one a pa. Here, Christopher, and Kankagani Christopher. I mean, you may be said that not Obanadan. Well, beautiful Nagasawa, Yentin Masem.
1: Do you go? I know you're Christian.
2: Yes.
1: Oh, well, Jao Mark. I'm a Christian for you, watch me.
2: Confirm me, Paul Masem, cry, we are saying, hey, Christians.
1: What are you, Pacho?
2: They are the most fake people on earth.
1: Yeah, Pacho, some of them.
2: Some of them.
1: Yeah.
2: But statistically,
1: right,
2: I can say 80% are fake. I am comfortable with Muslims than Christians.
1: But what is baffling me is that your ex-wife or your wife said you don't know better if you or no name no sooner worry any good day.
2: My wife is my friend now. We are very good friends, so
1: okay.
2: We talk, we share jokes, we
1: because
2: laugh.
1: Because of Nkrano.
2: Yeah, we
1: have
2: share
1: a nice.
2: Yeah, yeah. She was my friend. You know her, Enyimin. Yeah. Enyimin pa.
1: Okay.
2: Enyimin pa. From back from Kumasi. And then we migrated to Accra. Enyimin.
1: Okay.
2: Okay. She's a very fantastic lady. Very sweet. When it comes to home management, I've never met any woman in my life
1: like
2: that
1: her.
2: Can manage home like my ex-wife.
1: Why did you let this marriage go?
2: I'm perfujena to sign you.
1: I said,
2: beautiful. We are very good friends. And I pay cry, I can't say two times. I can't say your throat.
1: But more time, baby back. You doubt. I worry a bit to me about back.
2: Unsi. No, unsi.
1: You both have moved on.
2: Yeah, unsi. Baby and Chodo, Bessi. Conform you fake. And we are separate. Most of them are Christians.
1: Wow.
2: I bet you couldn't see her. I bet you boy is here. And so I'm walk qua. I'm walk qua for a tony mong. Problem is a woman. I saw for him, say. I saw this one. Problem there was so many a qua for and a single band for.
1: So, ma'am. So, for to me, solve it.
2: Ready and solve. ODB, I didn't know ODB. But I didn't know what.

Mr. Beautiful, non come on in. 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And also, I need Christopher Nyaze. Oslow and a papa. Also, Ghana ain't a. The new puppies do one a pa, a him, and all your Christian. Fabwa, I ain't a there. I saw na walk on Bible when I walk on Christo, so many don't tune to some baby and finny person. Mr. Beautiful Chairman, there on them Christo, you been a dog, and an hour will be. Christonia, what's up, bet you couldn't see, sir? Sunday not in a sort of name. But on the real, so what's it? And some bonnet in Obia was in, and I. And the most students saying, Pepe Zibona, and Jeb Bonizan, Nazaka Salmon. And I'm fun of fra, and because of them, the muku in tea, no easy born in tea, not the muku fun, they know what's it. But yet, massa. And the fancy you could be as you want in tea, or in tea fancy for you nine, yeah. When you could be as you want in tea, I brought for you nine, yeah. Christo nye kubi aji wukun ana waji wa yeni nti Christo funyi na ranye Dem na asamneta. Is it a fair judgment to make? Ya baby asi Apo asamnu. Hey, timi ene Samson 9 PM. 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And I'm from the Yenzin Kamo 0332 094 964. And at 0332094975. And at 0332094975. I'm going to text him. 0547049865. 0547049865.

0: Hello, good evening. 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
1: Good evening.
0: Good evening. What am I saying? Hello. Hello, good evening. Now he's on Hadiza, he ain't seen come out. Hello? Hello? I'm the Hadiza and Timinka, my main phobia for Frowaha. Hello, good evening.
1: Good evening.
0: What am I saying, Kenny?
1: Adam Sakoyoko.
0: Adam Sabibia Bokobia.
1: Adam Bokobia.
0: Where the Yenzin come on?
1: This is what I'm saying.
0: Okay, that's right. 21 minutes after 9 p.m. 97.1 megahertz.
2: Wait for me. You devil.
0: So, Bri Hawa, tell them, you devil, go away from me.
2: Go.
0: Hello, good evening.
1: Father.
0: The father, Bibia Bokoa. Nice, and father, you didn't come on. Yes, sir. Hello, good evening.
1: Good evening.
0: One of Miss Zakani.
1: Ejogwe, Bibia Mokobia.
0: Yes, in come on, brother.
1: Angato.
0: Yes, sir.
1: Beautiful Nakamo Lakano. Menina Yagan. Because baby a monso. It was a tibiala monso womb. I am in so. Or a monster.
0: Monster womb.
1: Agata.
0: Yeah.
1: A guy or bona. I'm in charge of Christo Nian or to them.
0: Okay.
1: And I will also, I am for Clabon over the world. I'm going to say, a young for Clabba, I eat you with time. Why won't you go?
0: Yeah.
1: And to say, when you're young for Clabba, then I will live back. On Saturday, Christo, you know, or the dinner world, and all the dinner could not be nailed on.
0: Okay.
1: It's also an animal. the master more looking Muslim see a lot of us with you. Yes, and to Democrats and all the candidate, but you know, agent.
0: Okay. Matasi, but that's a bit brave. Thank you. But Richie, oh, into me, you know, to call me back. Aye. Hello, good evening.
1: Good evening.
0: What am I saying?
1: But I'm coming to a bad man, so I can perform good music.
0: Could you have something in common?
1: No, I'm becoming like a SMB piece of our son.
0: Uh huh.
1: I don't know.
0: Hmm.
1: I'm really attached to them. They have my crew. I'm not so beautiful. Hello, good evening.
3: Father, I'm going to say that my baby, one friend, I'm going to say that. Now, then, get two on the point of two workers or what's up one now. Now, you probably are so paying for all you go. You probably go, you know, with Kenzie. Why do you believe me for Kunija or on your room? And what? If the image go on fat, what do you have? Any else here come? Yes, here come, Paddy, why is we are telling we are Kunija Paddy? Nay, I know. Hey, you try then or two, Billy. Master. What about me? So one day, one away your business had to know one way or yo. So BBIA, the IMCA, enjoy yo, it's beautiful. Oh, I'm a down. I say, Mom, where he is, and free Adam.
0: Obey, no, where why end then?
3: Mom, I got to ask you, what do you why you would die? Obey, or friend, look at you. One away, swap one, I didn't have to make this situation.
0: Oh,
3: no, and I got to obey.
0: Auntie Hurtie Love, Mommy did it, Baden. I wasn't mine special. I need your brother Charles, Mama. Hello, good evening. Hello. Hi, good evening. What am I saying? Nice one, are these aliens in common?
4: Mr. Beautiful,
0: that's correct. Oh, what's so new?
4: Uh huh.
0: But I think we got a point you're trying to make. Hello, good evening.
1: I got to.
0: Yes, sir.
1: When am I with you?
0: I quite be bill.
1: Yeah. I got to.
0: Yes, sir.
1: Yeah, I shall be bill. Yo, Christo, you do a walk or chop. If you chop with the man, what I say, means he me feed. Look what you do by day. They say my brothers too. Offended Muslim. That's not an answer. And I don't know what to but in the end, even your own time, see, they, I don't know if you are, if you are, or you can be so. Or you can be so, see, you can be so.
0: But then,
1: I'm going to be one.
0: And I said, or so, no, so, too, Mr. Someone.

0: dia minim onyankopon, I know God. 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Hebrews chapter 11, verse number 6. 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Oh, yes, the assem atin assem. Yes, the assem mahu. Yes, the assem mati say. Yes, the assem mati say. Na yem mi say, I won't say. Uji yes, the say. Ain't uji yes, the. And now come me in that sorry no. Ain't uji yes, the. And now you tell it was on the emono. Ain't uji yes, the. And now bunching in was on the emono. Ain't uji yes, the. And I was, sir, and was sorry, demon. And yeah, me say, I was in Christianity now, say in a city, a senior, a radi, yes, no, or the my ain. So, what person, baby, your Christo near, you have to hear the gospel. Yatasua, you have to believe in the gospel. Gospel, nina, no, a genaso, a radi, yes, Christo, so. Send your dinner home, a bema, eh? 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And now can sign some no at the dinner, chi. At the free horn, mono, and I'm sign on you, crona, no, or can you, Miss Sam, no so. And the one son, I won't my son or so, was so what Baba yet, Christony. Minianum, and it, Adaphonum, and Tessa, our Bible crying so. And Tessa, our Bible crying so. Ya one, no one, yes, you are at the Baba yet, or Christony. Some will bet ye a radius Christ on some panel. Some will bet ye a some panel at ye. And who here, papa? And inti, Mark 16, 16 is saying, Do you are just some panel, dear? Na ye bono a sonno, wa bet ye non qua. Why would ye this, sir? A radius Christ, your yanko pound banner, a quaint the horn on the mound, wa anamontuna. 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
0: 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Can assemble Eddie Achirao and the Enumre. Ephesians 5:4 no say.
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0: ba kono activities of the apostles chapter number 16 and verse number 31 Acts of the Apostles, chapter 16, verse number 31. My main can kind of scripture in so information. Oh, see. And they said, believe on the Lord Jesus Christ, and thou shalt be saved, and thy house. And they said, believe on the Lord Jesus Christ, and thou shalt be saved, and thy house. Acts chapter 16, verse 31.
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0: Now I see. 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
0: Nedia to one say, Obi biara obi se ni danso away mono. 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Meton Sunday and Frewa Market Circle Church of Christ. Awa Mankasim White House. Udru Accra Station, Mankasim White House. 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